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0: 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But only 1 week, no. And I call say a coy any circumcision. You drew Honoman or Mucha, Nebeman, you say, Nebana call off, young coffer box, the young funny to me and question. Abofra, Shane, and me didn't call Shane, Yano. And so, you say, or call off. A mom, same way, Mam Fanatra, and yet I would drew Valley View Hospital, and I said, Holy Family, touching manner, a same way that ho. Now, Omuka sano. Na like my shock me na me me ma me ni atom room. But mo panyame eye nyame. So far as me e so mo panyame ni e wogidie. That moment na gidie ni hihim but in fact at two na hu say enye easy. Yan ko fa box, yan fa bo fresh enye no ntum. Circumcision mo jan tu no hwe anye no. Almost 12 hours na me ba no. En sorry a doctor we fa na. 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It's a no. And so my partner, me. But then I want to know what my man is worth. But then I'm asking. I mean, she's a reverend. It's a reverend. And she says that you have a chance. Sorry, yes. Your name is worth it. That. I mean, I'm saying my name is worth it. And then my part, the Holy Family said, Roman is the FYG Mopedia.
2: This is what he did now. Aha, Eddie Mopa, I said that, Ebreno. Yentimin Fa Mopa, I said that, Indy, when you are here, am I in? And he said, you are here for 10 years, near Peba. Ye nyaba. Ye call hospitals. And ye be drew here. Na ye, we say, aha. Near a co, near a quaha, near a baby drove. Hospitals and see a qua test. Test near running and so a cabby brain. A boy belong to be mine. A boy crying to me. Now, my wife or joining Mopa at that time, bed 2014. It's your one or about a branket, no, a bomb pyre. Yet, you're near quite sorry for fronty. 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nti or they me call abrankase for the first time na me drew on I say empire na na e cause no me say there is God in Ghana nyame e o Ghana na o kumase nti na ye bom pae na ye bom pae nti that the fresh 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hospital na test ye running ye ba ye na results no e prove say me me ye nil sperm count they say me ni sperm scra a meet me die anyin sen o ba me say what doctor no kra no e ye nwanwa say ah as a young guy like you na situation we were on ka situation bi say dia bia panyini bia na say nti doctor no e fa yen ye case no personal e ma o ye say obeboa yen o dia call specialist any senior doctors e 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panyame mu
1: it's testimony time tap into them and position yourself for your own
2: nti ye bani e bebo mpae na ye tell say daddy eche mantle the mantle of his presence nti middle of the year no I'm say early of the year ni ha into the middle of the year na me say or San Amikisa announcement and say, wa upe fruit of the womb be a brand beji mantle nibi. Na uko fina u yusua a bayan centre nya mounti. Me buy. Nessen come in my wife or banso, no a jumenti, and I may buy an beji mantle nibi. See the mantle no cool funeral. And yeah, Gigi, that is say a close mouth is a close destiny. So our word now that the canon. Encourage ye into your coffee in the mountain, any day, and Homa, any Homa Sano. Into my wife Soriano Pa, not or their bonny yem near the encranema as a shim near prophesy, near declare. Here, Professor, here declare, children are the heritage of the Lord. The fruit of the womb is our reward. Here, Kenya, me as him, here declare, we shall not be barren. Here, declare. And see, when you're sorry, Dako, my wife's in the home, Fano. Now, you're trying, so my wife, I'm seeing a period that. It being see that, for once, it being see that. And see, my wife's in the home, Fano. I said, I'm missing a period in the home, Fano. And you say, okay, and you inquire test. And yet, your quiet test. Your quiet test, you are not approving my wife. And him. Seven weeks, 3 days. Ah, it's yes, sorry, I need the answer for a no crane. Yeah, here test, you know. Ah. Is it true? It's in here, ah, the Biani, a she, a fina, a frono, a pija, near bonfire. Near bonfire, near pija. I feel the young answer, a fuena. I be in a way. Now, a funny casino. I feel the abofrano so. You see, when you're baby, and now, I will your funeral. Obon Samboa. Adaya, you call hospital, doctor, and say, five brother, fa. Now, what do you mean now? Because of a baby drone, you did kind a year, yeah, and it's in tea. About finding your baby crown or talk, and answer what that. In tea, you beside doctor saying to your bed any day. And I say, because of fibroid, you need pains, you need more. In tea, more now, but finding a union. Now, my wife and so go through pains. Any pains, dear, bad, yeah, and answer me to her. You didn't know why, and you see, dear, any. A dread be money dear, be brave. And see, when I me imagine say no, it didn't be fee. Now, Mrs. Tabacon, so you know, Nadam for your nest, and your coffee and say, okay, you're funny, my free now. Or may you be my end. Yeah, I just say, any bitch you two of you, a bar, nest, and infa, a junior that they made a missing school of you. And to be honor, Holy Spirit catch him, say, I don't know, Fred, Sister Abby. Now only in common to me testing no. And no reply say me send the pictures in the man me send the man. Me send the man and say on so testimony me say afford ya my daddy. Into your car say afford ya my daddy. Na me be say why you sure say daddy you no say daddy ya hwe na atiki me no dey. And one. Into a few say pains no say me. Say rai, say fahin, fibrodo, pinsu, yan who be beabu, yan tibi beabu. And he said, and ne, aye jina hey, mopen yame, amaya, a baya, fe, aye jinti. Jina ha, and the mopen yamia said that name, a breno. And he said, my wife from Sebeka be bit a crabby, and ne ye be munumuni, ye be muni.
0: Ablaze. 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Emra, Lady Bibedia dancer said, no quay any bad circumcision a crown a free moon. Or say, or the man to any goon so. Me too, I'm not drinking on me too, and I'm say, he said, man to eat me, I'm a crowd. 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Into the imagine says I'm on to me nyin to ho da bia bomiyem me ye di se bia me ra bath house me nyin to ho kopim se me sume hu sensen chena ye den aba ma bra abum se man te etimi ama akra owu aba enkwa mu dia ene me so so e ma me ba ti man te bomiyem da bia be bia me ko bia e bomiyem until say one day hu se me hona me basa basa me hu se me nyem they are sitting on my open your mind. 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Amen.
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When you know Beshiasi Elwanim, or Beshiasi Elwanim, or Beshiasi Elwanim, Manosa, Shadosha Prasha, you shall rise above every attack and walk in divine victory, starting from today, starting from this day, in the name of Jesus. Yes, starting from today, you shall rise. You rise above every demonic attack, Manosha, and walk in divine victory. I command divine victory over every dimension of your life. 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I prophesy to somebody on this platform that every hidden trap that is set against you, Manosha, will catch your enemy's insect. If it be a wishbe in town, a bet you womu musumiada, a bet you womankasa, if it be a yesuma in town, Manosha, our office. Fidia bi a yesuma hintao wa bra boni febi wona wo suma fidie na afidie ni eyi won sesia eyi won sesia eyi won sesia ebinu beka o manu masem efira na echo ewo yesu kristo edimo Manosha shadow shapaya. Ah, your destiny can't be stopped, Manosha. Lego shapaya, your prosperity can't be stopped by any satanic agenda. Barosha prasa, your success can't be stopped by any demonic agenda, in the mighty name of Jesus Christ of Nazareth. Oh my God. This week, God will make you a living testimony of his power. Receive that grace now. Legosha, you will be a living testimony of God's great power. Ah, receive it, receive it, receive it. Now watch it. Radi mawaya dance here. O ma wan kasa waye a dance here. Edi a children to me kesiye no. 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O wa brabo ni febi na watch it. Manosha, o ma wa dance here kesiye pa. A dance here bi ba ubi srabem. Nasa a dance here no. Ebe chile wunyanku pun to me. O obrem. Oh, Jesus Christ, Edimo. According to the word of the Lord, God is making you a living testimony of his power this week. In the name of Jesus, Manosha, Jadadosha Prasha, Ligo Shabaya, by divine command, I command every battle against your life, Ligo Sha, to end in your favor. My God, my God, my God. Somebody declare that every battle in my life, you must end in my favor. Say it again. Every battle, Gadosha Prasha, confronting any part of my life, you must end in my favor. You must end in my favor. Badosha Prasha, Okumbiara a Isia, Wabra Bonifabia, Sao Kuno, Manosha, Elsa, a berry ye, na a di ebuau, na a sana, Isi, Ewo Bremifri, and Echo. Manosha Badosha, Lego Shabaya, your mockers will witness your Badosha Lisha, your lifting, and they shall be ashamed. My God, my God, my God. 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week no weapon against you shall prosper in the name of Jesus Christ of Nazareth. 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God will use every plan of the enemy against you to promote you. 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

0: 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My God badosha prasha ligo shapadosha liga dosa bradagada shadaga badosa shadosa paya. That mouth against your life is silenced forever. Anubi sorry tiao. Sa anono akantum afibo. We rejoice. The Lord will fight for you, and you shall hold your peace. Precious one, this is your week, this is your day, the best is yours, in the name of Jesus Christ of Nazareth. This is your week, this is your day. Bado shalo sapa, angelic assistance shall be your portion. Ligo shalisa, manosa brado shalises, ligosha. This is your day, this is your week. I prophesy that you are divinely shielded from every form of evil. So manosa leso jigedosha. This is your day, this is your week. I prophesy that divine favor shall speak for you wherever you have no voice. Ligosha. My God. I see the oil, manosa, the oil of acceptance, manosha, resting upon somebody right now. This week you are accepted. Igosha. This week you are accepted for that visa. My God, this week you are accepted for that breakthrough. You are accepted for that admission. My God, the oil of acceptance is resting upon somebody right now, in the name of Jesus Christ of Nazareth. This is your week. Mercy is speaking for you. This is your week. The mercy of God shall speak louder than judgment in your life. You shall walk in the fullness of your inheritance this week. Your stolen blessings are restored back to you.
1: Your power is
0: by divine command. Let the heavens remain open over your life. This week, you shall not walk in lack. Money shall be locating you. You shall not labor in vain this week. The fruit of your efforts shall manifest with speed.
1: For a miraculous turnaround.
0: Manosa patose klosh kalasa. Ego shalagadosa. Your feet is anointed to walk into prepared blessings and divine encounter this week. If you are in your house or in your room and you have your oil with you, you can anoint your feet right now. You can do it right now. Do it quickly. Anoint your feet. Anoint your feet. Anoint your feet. So we feel so old them. Maybe I away. So we crow oil. Maybe so you be this here. Do it quickly. Manosa. Shawonai. No. Now shawonai. No. Near Isini. Manosa. O shawonai. Now I can't show nai. Say. Now what she. Unyanko pon edi engubi eguso. Now nai no ekura. Inshra a. Manosa. Yes, yes, edi amomu. And I was through in Puni and Pubum. Ubin was through Bebum Puni and Pusana Ochi. Then Yakopon will be Anamon Ekura in Shrem and Tisawanai Famuni Gunaniso Shadosha Nekasan same with two announcer. Send Hawachi Unantiakura Badosa Prasa Ligo Salesa in Shrebia. Yes, yes, Ediamomu. Na ebio one was true ebo impunimpu. Yes, right now your feet is anointed by the Holy Spirit oil. Lo shaloza to walk into your ordained blessings. and divine encounters this week. You are blessed and highly favored in the name of the Father, the Son, and the Holy Spirit. So shall it be. Hallelujah. God bless you. I love you so much. It's time for Daily Meal. I'll be back in a jiffy.

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0: Okay, it's time for Daily Meal. Let's go to Isaiah 54, the verse number 15. Isaiah 54, the verse number 15. Behold, they will surely gather together, but not by me. Whoever Badoshaprasa shall gather together against thee shall fall for thy sake.
1: And prayer releases power.
0: Isaiah 54, verse 15. Behold, they shall surely gather together. That is your work. They will gather together. But not by me. Whosoever shall gather together against thee shall fall for your sake. Child of God, no matter the forces that are against you, with God by your side, they can't achieve success against you. No matter the forces that are against you, dear child of God, if God is on your side, you shall defeat them. No matter the attacks that are against you, no matter the weapons that are coming against you, if the living God is on your side, you shall crush them to pieces.
1: Without prayer, we cannot.
0: Niame catch you be any anope any say. And found it a dom outdoor, a dom outdoor, I will be pejo mu etiao. And found it a dom outdoor, I will be too susa. Manosa Zato Shaprasa. When you uncoupon over Fentino. And ya dear obey to me with that. And ya dear obey to me with that. And ya dear obey to me with that. And found a dom outdoor are a page of woman at the etia. When you uncle Pontia Sephono, our cow hono entino, ube disa a domnesun kunim, ube di one sun kunim. You are going to crush them, you are going to defeat them.
1: And walk in your grace.
0: I'm talking from Manosa Prasos, Lego Shapaya, Isaiah 54, the verse number 15. Behold, they will surely gather together. That is your work. You cannot stop the enemy from planning against you. The enemy will plan his plans against you, but it will not work. Behold, they will surely gather together, but not by me. Whosoever shall gather together against you shall fall for your sake. Let your enemies fall for your sake. In the mighty name of Jesus Christ of Nazareth, according to the word of the Lord, Bado Shapaya, whoever is gathering against any dimension of your life, let that enemy fall for your sake. Let that enemy fall for your sake. Let that enemy fall for your sake. In the mighty name of Jesus Christ of Nazareth. So Brado Shalaza, Ligo Shalabado. Child of God, the enemy is always against you, and he's going to do whatever possible to cause you to be stranded in life. However, God is commanding us not to be afraid of the enemy. And so I'm here this morning that, dear child of God, fear not. Be not afraid. Be not afraid. Be not afraid. Be not afraid. Your enemies cannot swallow you up. They'll do their best, but they are going to fail against you. Satan and his agents can do nothing against you. The Bible says that if God be for us, if God be for us, who can be against us? Say, Yankupon wo yenafa. One obitimi niye edi ezie. Romans 8, the verse number 31. Manosa, Jagosha, Badosha, Badosa. The enemy and his cohorts will always fight against you, but they will continue to lose before you. About your TM, Abonsam for Bonsam Nankasa, one in Kofo, our no monam, Abri Bia, or Mono be DSC. Now, me catch yourself, you know, be Abonsam in DSC. Abri Bia on Ubi DSC, Obe two, Susa, Nelson, a dear back, what's the woman say? Abri Bia also. 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So when Jah would to me one farmer one. Now one Jah to me say, obey you so, now obey to me a deal so. And yet obey to me a deal so that. And to your Christian here. Adeba kwa mepese, udi she, utim, ne ura wakumem.

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2: Some wait till I come watch it. 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And to your Christiania. 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You can overcome no matter what. You can overcome no matter what. Yes, you can. You can. You can. You can overcome because that is your nature. You are born again in Christ Jesus to overcome always. You are born again in Christ Jesus to win always. You can overcome. You can overcome. But say we ye bibia a doubt dream. Manosa, I abbreviate that one. I can overcome because you are an overcomer. Whatsoever is born of God overcometh the world, and this is the victory that has overcome the world, even our faith. 1 John 5:4. But see, a dibiere nyankopon wo ye no. 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Na nkunim a e di wiase so no. Eno ne ye ngidie. Don't be afraid of the threats of the enemy. The enemy is already defeated. Don't be afraid of Satan and his demons. They are defeated already. Listen, or Tamfana or New DS, you know, or New Din Chutata, and Sakran will free or Kunas you. When I will add you or Kuna too, Sasso Tamfana Din Kunimudia. The truth is that the devil is defeated even before he attempts to fight a believer. What does he? Or Tamfana Castle when so a Din Kuku. 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If I show answer no time for no be free or corners, no one can't grow them see a dinner so that my wind ya dear Chowakum, Ninian Yankupom, which dear Sam Kunim dear Wafa, or be too susa, then so be dincho a winim. Won't some be dincho a will be a name, says ya.
3: Yet he prayed earnestly.
2: Wohu akokoba tan a ne mashe ne ntabanya se na akroma eba no so na odi ene edin ko akroma no so esa ne tie. When an enemy comes after you, God goes after him in your defense. Eba tro esa ne tie.
3: Day and night with
2: yes
3: your face.
2: Yes manosa Lego Shalasa, Lego Shalaba, because of what Christ has done for us on Calvary's cross, Satan and his cohorts does not have what it takes to destroy us. Bacho Esanity. Near Jesus Christ, I am a senior and so a maybe a trim at your mind. My church, your dada, say a senior and so and oh, boo bon, some say bon, some jojo bon, some and then in Kofunina and to the Uran, I am a maya was senior and so you know, or town for being who quans was saying, or town for being who quans was saying, or town for Peso was saying, on Wanka San say, oh, Jesus Christ, demon, Mano Sabadosha, Badosha Lake. No matter your current battle.

0: Manosa, I can assure you, Lego Shabadosha, that your victory is guaranteed. Yes.
1: We will keep
0: your victory is certain.
1: Jesus.
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0: God fights for his own. God fights for his people. The Bible says that the Lord shall fight for you, and you hold your peace. Exodus 14, the verse number 14. Or say, Radebe Kwamau. God will fight for you. God will fight for you. Namube Idi. And I'm a catcher's akuko bataino. 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And a kwa kromano so. 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Nyami be kwama wati. The Nyami or Kwam will be ne, or Kwam will be Bosumi, or Ku Ediamau, if you're an echo, if our Brabani Febiaho, the Nyakopase and Bose, to me be a sorry Tian Yimbiano, said to me no, or be Brenasiway in him. God promises to defeat those who are against us. Yes, that is what the Bible says. This is why you need to learn to honor God and walk in obedience.
1: Lord, teach us.
0: Well, when you learn to honor God and you walk in obedience, he promises to defeat all those who are against you.
1: Yet he prayed earnestly.
0: Don't be afraid, dear child of God. Rather put your trust in God. When you have faith in your God, your enemies will bow to you, because God will be your defense. No matter the attack that is up against you, if God is on your side, you crush them to pieces. The enemy may come against you, but he can't subdue you. Because you have the support of God. And your enemies don't have the support of God. And you don't say, Mano bradasa, shkado sapaye, or say, obe shiome tiaudie, nenzo so minkembi, infrime. I just say your enemies don't have the support of God. Unyankupo unyina watamfwechi. Unyina watamfwechi. Unyankupo wanta watamfwechi. The senti and abribian watamfu be dincho awonim.
1: And walk with.
0: Michelle been crying there. Said, don't be afraid of Satan and his demons, because they have failed already. Don't be afraid of the wicked. Rather put your trust and confidence in your God. Pray in every situation and never give up, no matter what.
1: For the spiritual governs the physical and prayer
0: means through a time for them. Faration and coupon
1: souls within
0: a coupon out from the dadano. On our catch, I was a obebuchidom. Now, Obesha say, or could be a west side or sooner. And Yajima, now one was already on the Naso, Obesha say, Unti, which is in a make dream. Manosa, Michel Bin Cranse, I want to be any name of Bompire, a ya Bompire, Bompire, Ninsro, Yedding. Ma bunye du fa husi o manyankopon na nyankopon be ko ama wa brain a brain na. Yes, child of God, be strong, be courageous, and be dedicated to God. And who me pa, be dedicated to God, and God will defend you always. Na me pese wutu mi so awo e wo nyankopon mu no wani be free so. She has said, to me, I will kiss you, yes, Udi Bayajuba. So that you can fight and win always. The believer must not be ignorant of his or her authority in Christ Jesus. Yes, you have authority in Christ Jesus. Use that authority to fight the devil and win against him always.
1: Lord, teach us to pray.
0: Manosa, let whatever is assigned by the enemy against you be destroyed now. By prophecy, I speak to every arrow that is against your life to be consumed by fire.
1: By the power of God.
0: Child of God, the enemy may come against you, but he can't defeat you.

0: Behold, they will surely gather together, but not by me. Whosoever shall gather together against you shall fall for your sake. Don't be afraid of the threats of your enemies. God bless you. I love you so much. You must be born again quickly before we start to pray. Come to Jesus now. Come to Jesus now. And your life will never ever be the same again. You need Jesus in your life. For life without Jesus is useless. Life without Jesus is no life. Life without Christ is full of crisis. Life without Christ is foolishness. You need Jesus to start living. We are Jesus now. We're Francis. What's not say? Abraba, yeah, bar. Yes, you name no, yeah, Brabo. Yeah, Brabo, Jane, Jane. Yeah, Brabo, Hunu. Yeah, Brabo, Nyansen. To Nano, me catch us, will be a one who experience Christ and Pano. One who has experienced Christ. So, what shall be a name? Maybe, or yeah, yeah, yeah, pa. And what the one, one, one, and any gentleman, or your guy, and also a lady. So the tutu and ne our G used to edin one. When one cast to me catching who said, with dim quasi, I said, with dear Jimmy Sam, and maybe a trim. But Sabrin and Hun, me say, I didn't know any you. No, I ain't was sumo. No, Hunna dear, then your fra. Obeso Tia Brabasi. Watch out. G used to kiss with thee. Now, a hybrid tower brabonus. Now, be free as I say, what nasty. I will assist in a pen. Come to Jesus now, and your life will never ever be the same again. Pray this simple prayer after me. Say, Heavenly Father, I thank you for the opportunity given to me this morning to be born again. Forgive me of all my sins and wash me clean with the blood of Jesus. Today, I accept the Lord Jesus Christ as my Savior and Lord. Thank you, Heavenly Father, for saving me this day. In Jesus' name, amen, amen, and amen.
1: Lord, teach us.
0: I'm happy for you, for you are born again today. Let me hear your testimony through this number. 059-618-1561 My Father and my God, I thank you that you are my defense always against the attacks of the enemy.

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0: 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By the authority of Jesus Christ.
1: By the authority of Jesus Christ.
0: As I pray now.
1: As I pray now.
0: The blood of Jesus Christ afresh.
1: I apply the blood of Jesus Christ afresh.
0: To wash and cover my life afresh.
1: To wash and cover my life afresh.
0: And command victory over my life.
1: And command victory over my life.
0: Concerning any battle.
1: Concerning any battle.
0: That is confronting my life.
1: That is confronting my life.
0: In Jesus' name. That is your prayer. Yesu Kristo mojana injira ho ene anope. Manosha emojana nti ho. Nti adie bi efa ho. Emojana ma adie be a fan any fita fita and can be a in frame and that are the good year any fita and this is which ema said a chess and can no man no sabaya jagada gadas now if you use kiss with no any and cataswa and for my brabo ni febia use with young cata wa brabo ni febia so at db here on woody was a bit yes with your gusso but he used to muja cataso and we used to kiss with him now if you as I said, trust him, see, yes, muja, a casantino. How much he, the swimu, I'm a pay. Yes, muja, and casan could be dee. And found to a braboso, a fa o cumbiara, ah, isia wa brabo ni febi. Oh, yes, to kiss with him. O cumbi, isia wa brabo febi. Say, wa aya pumudin sem hukum. 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Yes, muja, and frim could be dee. And found to a braboso in tia. That is your prayer. By the authority of Jesus Christ, God do prasa lize. I shall pray now. I apply the blood of Jesus Christ of Nazareth afresh to wash and cover my life afresh and command victory over every area of my life concerning any battle that is confronting my life. 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
1: Anoint my head this morning.
0: With the freshness of your oil.
1: With the freshness of your oil.
0: For signs, wonders, and miracles.
1: For signs, wonders, and miracles.
0: In Jesus' name.
1: In Jesus' name.
0: Manosa. Shkata kata kata pata kata. The authority of Jesus Christ.
1: By the authority of Jesus Christ.
0: As I pray now.
1: As I pray now.
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1: Holy Spirit of God.
0: Anoint my head this morning.
1: Anoint my head this morning.
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0: 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Oh manosa gadosha Holy Spirit of God, anoint my head this morning with the freshness of your oil for signs, wonders, and miracles in Jesus' name. 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

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Ibasha, Matata, Katasha, Matasha, Ibasha, Fashasha, Wonders and Miracles, Ilimosha, Ayadada, Likoshaya, Ayada Kayada, Ayada Kaya, Ayada Kaya, Matatosha, Likosha, Ayada Dosha, Libasha, Rishivacha, Rishivacha, Rishivacha, Rishivacha, Rishivacha.

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0: against my life. 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By the authority of Jesus Christ.
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0: I frustrate every evil plan.
1: I frustrate every evil plan.
0: Designed against me.
1: Designed against me.
0: Let the devices of the wicked.
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0: In Jesus' name. That is your prayer. 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
2: We have prayed another. By the authority of Jesus Christ.
3: By the authority of Jesus Christ.
2: As I pray now. I break the power of the wicked.
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0: 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E wo Yesu Kristo di metuncha. By the authority of Jesus Christ. God does shall bless us. As I pray now, I bring the power of the wicked and bring their evil deeds to an end in my life. 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
1: by the authority of Jesus Christ,
0: I shall pray now,
1: as I pray now,
0: every satanic power,
1: every satanic power,
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1: who seeks to harm me,
0: concerning any area of my interest,
1: concerning any area of my
0: interest, die by fire,
1: die by fire,
0: die by fire,
1: die by fire.
0: In Jesus' name, that is your prayer. Lego Shabadosha. Let all those who seek to harm you from the camp of the enemy, Mano shall disappear by fire. 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Yesu Christ Redeemer. Mano Sapaya, by the authority of Jesus Christ of Nazareth, as I pray now, every satanic power who seeks to harm me concerning any area of my interest, let that satanic power, let that wicked power

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1: By the authority of Jesus Christ.
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1: As I pray now.
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1: Drive by fire.
0: In Jesus' name. 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
0: Drive by
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0: Badosha Prasas, Vrekosh Galasa. 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

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Now, what dear on the edge, man, Emoon, that is your prayer. So what town from Sabai, what begu, and Sabebi, I actually did tear, what brabo febi, when I will come on boom soon, sumo, come on boom, our honamso, a pitcher will mutia, what brabo febi, a dibi, yaho, mamosa, was in my bomegu, my bossa company, go mascata sa company. Me dissolve sa company, manosa, and I will say, what did your friend Adjumu Christine? Adjumu Christine, your friend confusion, Agadosha. 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Ewo yesu kisu dimu, that is your prayer. By the authority of Jesus Christ, as I pray now, my Father and my God, I scatter the camp of my enemies and bring confusion to their plans. Let their unity be broken, manosha, and their strength fail in the name of Jesus. Come on.

0: 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By the authority of Jesus Christ.
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1: I destroy every evil altar.
0: Built against my life.
1: Built against my life.
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0: In Jesus' name. Manos Alesis. By the authority of Jesus Christ.
1: By the authority of Jesus Christ.
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1: As I pray now.
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1: I destroy every evil altar.
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1: Built against my life.
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0: 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That is your prayer.

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Yenerati Yesu Christu Edimo, that is your prayer. Your God is a consuming fire and a jealous God, according to Deuteronomy 4, the verse number 24. So, brother, our God is a consuming fire. He's a consuming fire and a jealous God. 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

0: 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By the authority of Jesus Christ.
1: By the authority of Jesus Christ.
0: As I pray now,
1: as I pray now,
0: my Father and my God,
1: my Father and my God,
0: by your miraculous power,
1: by your miraculous power,
0: intervene in my situation,
1: intervene in my situation,
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1: and dismantle the strongholds of the enemy.
0: Let your power,
1: let your power,
0: reign over every challenge I face,
1: reign over every challenge I face,
0: in Jesus' name. My God, but those are process. By the authority of Jesus Christ.
1: By the authority of Jesus Christ.
0: As I pray now.
1: As I pray now.
0: My Father and my God.
1: My Father and my God.
0: By your miraculous power.
1: By your miraculous power.
0: Intervene in my situation.
1: Intervene in my situation.
0: And dismantle the strongholds of the enemy.
1: And dismantle the strongholds of the enemy.
0: Let your power reign over every challenge I face.
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0: In Jesus' name. That is your prayer. 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By the authority of Jesus Christ, mano saprasa, as I pray now, my Father and my God, by your miraculous power, intervene in my situation and dismantle the strongholds of the enemy. Let your power reign over every challenge I face in the name of Jesus Christ of Nazareth.

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1: As I pray now.
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0: In Jesus' name. 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
0: Pembe wofie all tessa wodro a inta ufie ho na ekasa ekase tia wa brabo ni febi wabo empire se mano shapaya wapo wapo sa covenants nina anisa altars nina mano sa no wabo empire se mbubu ojaso na mfriho ewo ojaso. 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

0: Jesus' name we have prayed. 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
1: As I pray now.
0: My Father and my God.
1: My Father and my God.
0: I declare that my going out and coming in this week,
1: that my going out and coming in this week
0: is preserved.
1: Is preserved.
0: No evil shall come near me.
1: No evil shall come near me.
0: In Jesus' name. That is your prayer. Major name in Yanko Pomibo Empire may be Manua Kasa. So would this year. Says Anna watch him a different name if you be Wakra. 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And how to also cancer. Boni bi emel. Ewo Yesu Kristo Dimo. You decree a thing and it shall be established unto you. And light will shine on your path. 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
1: By the authority of Jesus Christ.

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And Yadia won Semba Dampine, a branch in a BNM, a chess in Shabby Bowensem, Sikabi Boobinsem, a DBN Wunsem, a Bowensem Nauchi. 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

0: favor, joy, happiness, strength, health, wisdom, might, power, victory, open heavens, divine assistance, angelic protection, good news, advancement, productivity, fruitfulness, etc. In Jesus' name, by the authority of Jesus Christ.
1: By the authority of Jesus Christ.
0: As I pray now.
1: As I pray now.
0: I decree and declare.
1: That all my prayers this day.
0: Shall produce powerful and amazing results for me. In Jesus' name. That is your prayer. But those are power. Power burning in Anno. And it to me, Muayeni, any, and since I'm so papa. By the authority of Jesus Christ.
1: As I pray now.
0: I seal all my prayers this day. With the blood of Jesus.
1: In Jesus' name.
0: By the authority of Jesus Christ. As I pray now.
1: My Father and my God.
0: I thank you for securing my victory today. In Jesus' name, prayer of agreement segment. As your request is coming through, I prophesy that you are breaking through. I declare that every request already in the box, let it be answered by fire. Receive

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3: 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Say yes, you can saw Wadaroma Momo Nambe 0245 75 95 93. Yes, you win him. Yami Shrow.
4: My name is James B. Mwenyele, Deputy Director of Prisons, the officer in charge of Kumasi Central Prison, who also doubles as the regional commander for Ashanti. We have six other prison establishments. I have a little over 1,600 inmates here at Kumasi Central Prison. 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

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It's your Kesbin Food for Thought. Most of my engineer, Reverend Dr. Kankam Vincent. Do you want a friend of Sofu Kankam? 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What say? 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
0: 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Life is not rushing. Life is patient. And everyone who exercises patience is glorified at the end of the day. May God bless you as you digest this message in Jesus' name. Amen. Amen. What can be a man I did? Yeah, you go Ultimate Fashion and Furniture City. Ultimate is a tale, power besham, papa, power besham, and then who a candy, you know, why you cradle. Now we see a scene, and they tell. Ultimate Fashion and Furniture City. 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Tum Kumasi Ben Wesley Methodist Cathedral. Ultimate Fashion and Furniture City. Was a simply a touch of style. 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From Sofu KK. My brother God lift you high in Jesus' name. Happy birthday to Alpha of Asted IT Department. 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Age gratefully and stay blessed from Sofu KK. God bless you and lift you high in Jesus' name. Happy birthday to my lovely wife, Mrs. Ophelia Edu Apreku. 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I love you today and forever. 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
1: We're investing in growing the economy, and I pledge to our senior citizens that as the economy improves, we will improve not only wages and salaries for the active working population, but also improve pensions for those who have sacrificed tirelessly for our dear nation Ghana. But government alone cannot achieve this. Families, communities, faith organizations, and every Ghanaian has a responsibility to cherish and care for our elderly. We must never allow those who once cared for us to feel that they are forgotten. And permit me to speak briefly to our younger generation. As you pursue your ambitions, never underestimate the value of those who came before you. Science and technology have put in your hands tools that your forebears could never have imagined. Access to information and knowledge is just a click away. But the morals, traditions, and values of society are passed down from generation to generation. You must therefore listen to your parents. You must respect your grandparents. You must seek the counsel of your elders, because they will not be here forever.
0: When chino mampeni di tuja se ni saa su ntino na mso mpeni ye kwa ni manaso mfie kwa ni mtino ebo omu sika sem pension sika ena fee sika ya wase bo sumi biya abaya kwenu wati tu mudima enu yano ni 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brown bread bread mo omae gana no eso abanfa suwa mo omae no.
1: As we celebrate today, we're reminded that every society is judged by how it treats its elderly. Our senior citizens deserve dignity. They deserve security. They deserve accessible and affordable health care. They deserve social protection. And above all, they deserve our respect. Government remains committed to improving social protection systems and strengthening healthcare services to ensure that our older populations can age with dignity and peace of mind. This is why the Ghana Medical Trust Fund, otherwise named Mahama Cares, has been set up to assist with non-communicable diseases, many of which are geriatric and complications of aging. I urge our senior citizens to take advantage of this initiative to help fund any health issues you might be dealing with.
2: Jwadi ya kureya ase, ena mampenye bide chiri Professor Jina na puku wajima ya unosu kasa ya na unosu wa semu wadi etu ujwa ene se mpenye fuwa umudu umuja koko ekonko ni magana meni umunso umenya 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
3: As our reset agenda, you know and I know that we need you to be part of it. We need you to share your experiences. We need you to mentor us. We need you to work with us. But even as we celebrate, we also know that we have had a very difficult week. We have had our citizens who have fallen victim to the effects of the floods. Some have even lost their lives. So we need to remind ourselves of them, and we also need to follow instructions, do what is right, even if it is not force majeure. And with your permission, I would like to convert the rest of my speech into song. But before I do that, I would like to urge all our senior citizens, if they were to do certain things all over again, how differently would they have done it? What should we know, those of us who are still here? Especially, I want to raise the issue of insurance. What types of insurance must we have in this country? What type of insurance should we have?
0: Na watwi mu enadu ni chemu a chema bua kwa nene mu atankunya afashe kasie ohumu afashe no omohwe na mamre ni amane kwa so ohwe ni ehye ho fa ne numu na ne pompon so no ankasa no na watwi yombo 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
2: 87687. So Ajima Bedu Enterprise was a main council sister mackerel. I throw sister pilchers and a sister season powder and off a sister oil. Best one your beer who jado come up now. Sister spices and our chicken flavor, goat flavor, and off a beef flavor. And then be I would the able to two and answer and quino when your home spice a boa and man quino to your papa. Baby talk just to be beer and jarro in your ham. 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
1: 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There it is. This was the flag that flew victorious at Saratoga. And these are the real deals, too. These are the
0: and wamana so ha en waso asuka bi o se mfia hanu aduonu mo man wanya no said America man no Frank Atie no stars en soma ye demo no e kire mantam dodo ya o mo e bra o mo de o man si ho no na mantam na edumi ensa ene eye aduonum ye wiase tumi nyina no America de kro me no so say no kai
1: stood at, because this is the 250th anniversary of the Declaration of Independence, nothing like it. For 2.5 centuries, our American Republic has stood as the crowning achievement of human history. This country is the home of freedom. This is the land of liberty. And this is a flag that's the banner of the most extraordinary, most exceptional, most incredible nation ever to exist on the face of the earth. And we're doing better now than we've ever done before. Because this is the
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2: becoming US citizens at George Washington's Mount Vernon estate on Independence Day. Isn't that incredible?
3: Incredible. The group included a Marine who revealed the first thing he plans to do with his new status.
4: I want to say thank God. 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
0: Ya jo matum sa America man ale she naturalization e do mabeka America man ho ya omo ani age omo de kai oman no fie ahanu adunu mu a wode enya afa ho die free english abro se we ni ejina so de da no 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
0: With something for everyone. 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
1: We'll be right back. We'll be right back. Gotta pay some bills.
2: Correct, sir.
3: I take a woman.
2: Mary made your delay man capsule. See, I wouldn't mean any dear.
3: Why, yeah.
2: I wouldn't a win yan son.
3: Would delay a juman so papa.
2: Now, what say?
3: Now, when ye ye pa.
2: Delay man capsules.
3: I don't know.
2: I'm my sister. Let me go to them. Why, and tell
3: I can see. Now, look at Mr. and then the capsule, sir. A man and Maryman in a numbiano. Menumbiano middle. Who may say?
2: Who said what he feel? I have fed neat pa.
3: Ain't in our question. Would delay,
2: sir.
3: Lock and mister, and then the capsules. Means so if it's a chrome, we all be a mirror. So we'll be delay crano. Miss Rohe.
2: Bema now, baby, I'll be with your one pay, and now, Oberti, I'll be a hobby piano. For lock and mister, a siano. Yaribi to say gonorrhea, white, syphilis, and the cacao, who will be a one intimate, you die into my lock and mixer, and then the capsules. And may you through our herbal and pharmacist name. 0242-133-577.
3: Anna,
2: 0248-619-999.
4: Lock and Mr.
3: And
4: then
3: the capsules.
2: And what's that
4: here?
2: In kind.
4: A runner die soon, you can see a pa. No bonnet home, but startup no be your number one. Why ye juma demonia na juni ni na? Ashesha ne plans ni ne presentations ya. 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Owe ye krano. And wenye ako free Republic Bank.
5: Hello?
4: Wamane futu ni links ya ese. 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
5: 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Yes!
4: We Republic Bank dear, your broma utu a junior wafa bia huan among. Sa we ya unkran kra upese wu shasye, ane jumeku a mu pese mu trema shibu. 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
1: Trono kan wa Matthew 25:43 say. 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Na so wa mehwe me. Na me adom Kespen Outreach Foundation ya ye nyinyi na. Afei ye kwane du afie. Ya to ne din say Kespen Foundation connecting with prisoners. 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
2: My name is James B. Mwenyele, Deputy Director of Prisons, the officer in charge of Kumasi Central Prison, who also doubles as the regional commander for Ashanti. We have 6 other prison establishments. I have a little over 1,600 inmates here at Kumasi Central Prison. And I want to use this opportunity

0: By about from what it is saying, economy ni move or man for a brabum, yasitrem, a jet DNA, a na. In fact, more toto business trading moody, we are seeing tardy because sika ba amount for semono, so at a coba, a benya bre, na edin in our home, and go ahead. Welcome, Yamil Tony Montana, a crowd on the kickoff. A good moon, some eba. I'll be right back after that.
1: We'll be right back. We'll be right back. Gotta pay some bills.
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11: Charlie, you know you, we was serious meeting be.
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12: Oh, we are to was it? 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
13: Hey, what fun ye.
11: Anu, magic a card ya yamin yo maybe. 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
11: 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Momo be nye biaman.
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0: stories of do a man and in some out when you're about one and pay the bremo. I will match you to media so channel so social life. 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Obenyaye I will Kesbin TV Plus. 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DSTV so aye 364. Samsung and a Go TV aye 121. YouTube so. Aye Kesbin TV. Kumasi 93.3 in crying so aye 92.9. Agudia wunsam and anope ye de eba. Sene so send me kobia daroma and a nano pay. Wamu boy me the kick of jume de yede bro ewa machi jume de so. Asuna ba ground service filling station would doom. 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Obetime enjoy games in them. I would join in a B. I was so. Shannon Sum. Said DSTV nku. And then you won. 104 games in yina ama wusu weti menya kwa yi ashebi World Cup ni ebe lewe ya EPL ebe koso La Liga ebe koso Serie A ebe koso ninyina no obenya kwa yi etima shebi ewo DSTV decoder niso 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ya reward your mwa omo MTN su nyina and unti ye chisika over 10 million aye Ghana cedis. 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Ema browsing e kuye e de emao. Se say 100 megabytes per second. Yeriji 299 Ghana cedis. 300 megabytes per second. Yeriji 444 Ghana cedis. And a 500 megabytes per second. Yeriji 999. Winya way ewo bebia. Jise MTN so. And a bit more opportunity na browsing etimi akoye and so a day amount. Hebaso Company Limited at the Hebaso Criminum at the Abidjaso Kope Baso Criminibim. When your Baso Criminibia a bebo ye papa, nititu, we a bema, when your basium, yemen kuye and farm mount. we are bema when you basium ubantem we are bema when you basium won't mean satisfied by any copay basso criminal beam apply criminal kit to ebi I will penis in home after 30 minutes no kwana ko wose we wose we are not a bread drew someone your banum e babedinsie mu we so basso criminal and 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Morocco a qualify eku quarter finals. 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Your friend of France and so and Abyssia, where your quarterfinals game at Ebekoso between a year Morocco and France. Womu Abyssia and quarterfinals. Egypt and so our home. They say, walk up your boy. I got two African countries. Wamu Emianu and Akem. Egypt, Ebobo, Edachera. Abra Wamasuni, Argentina, and Ebesia. Wamani, Argentina, and so and Ebobo. Where you walk up around Samoudram. Etimatolente countries, a do. A Wamu free Africa, a quayano. So far, Emumianu pe and Aka. In what you dear.
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0: Monsum etimi abefie eno ne sisiye da hom enso enra eno Morocco national team no wamu tuyem edo mani enso eche Boston a wamu ekwa kwa prepem ahead of eye wamu gamer eda womanim enso ewo hom 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Egypt and so preparation and so el cost of the day woman prepare set a BM woman match a dominum against Argentina no woman so ebet me and a resource a DFRIMO and run and a Capo Verde team no woman dominant from a United States of America a dominant chair a Kivet. One more aircome, Celebia, Yama Betiba Conkai, and so Edemum Tenram, and a Capo Verde Timno, woman Domini from US of A, Edomini, and so Eche Ekevet. 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Womusu FM DR Congo, Nasunam Montemba, Womubueno, Sports Minister, and DR Congo, Okosia Timurum, any place in the Dinkomo, and the two place in him, Sir Placeno, and Philip Proud, Womaya DM, and the 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a national team no what they abane wey. Yam quote the Black Stars of Ghana. I say yem. Over the weekend, Mindano and most of the players and so free Black Stars camp and so do many chair, womo home base, womo elcom, and so awho. Nemum Aka a Ghana Football Association officials and a technical team no and yes show many say. Niwi kia muso, wama sobe fi US memu, enso ebabe du. 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Wase Black Stars ebe ye ya. Yem building ni nyinano ewa pitch so. Ewa se of the pitch ni so so. Ye timye nyema enso ho. Ye create best possible environment. Edima Black Stars. Ye timye eye nyema beti mama Black Stars. Preparation. E timye konkain. Ye protect eye Black Stars no. Ni developi eye Ghana football. Talent awu dua ewa ha. Enne beti mama Black Stars. E timye ayadie. Si en timye anye sa nyema we. Ne dia jin se pitch ni sun kwa ne bema Black Stars axelia enye ye enunti of the pitch or say enye ma awdo enso ho ye create environment of good preparation ye protect Black Stars ye develop Ghana football talent no extraordinary we enye nsem coach edema the Black Stars of Ghana ni jumedie no eba ne wie no wode atuja waso be the president ase President Edema Ghana, or better Ghana football, so president, as him, or better board, nursing, or better Black Stars, a team room, and so I say, not that Ghana for you, nursing, I was supported the man, Abram, or be so Jumidian, and so Edema, the Black Stars of Ghana. We in summer coach Carlos Kerox, what they etuja, and that's what the statement are, what they about Bontin. Nemum, if you much say, the Honorable Sports Minister and the Ghana Football Association. Wamu GDSM, I will say coach nam, wamu emani 20 jumedie so. Nansu su jumedia, wamu di shen insano, I will say bale wye ye, after the World Cup no. Enti World Cup reba, ne wye ye, ni jumedie no, abane wye ye. Wamu pese ni jumedie no, oto aswa, afedye omiti masansu a engage no. Ife mu chese mkomodia koso, ewa America memu ni chese. The Honorable Sports Minister, the Ghana Football Association President, wamu GDSM, I will say coach Carlos Kerox. 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When you are so drum, no, that your coach Carlos Kerox, I say. Semponye jidye ewonimu na afei wotimi e man opportunity amanisi akan e de man the Black Stars of Ghana and enin semwa e Gideon Mensah and Jeremy Opoku womso e de atuja Lee Honorable Neil 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nya adwene e kan bi and my Black Stars Yentimi and Dinkunim ewo Colombia sum. Yen trusso ewo other stories. Provisional squad enchebiana Ghana. Ye kwakobo Afcon. Women's Afcon o ebabe koso and so ebo called Kimilas. Wanemu ayan scout ne squad. E provisional list of a players obey you some for the African Cup of Nations Babekosoro Ewom Senison second your first game Ababaso on 29th of July Abraham Yane Capo Verde and so Enebesia Yabori Epe 2nd of August Yane Wamia Feni Cameroon and so Ebabo. That's your last game and so it's against Wamia Yefeni Mali Ninanum Aye Women's AFCON Babekosoro and the Amiyamko and the 17th The Black Maidens of Ghana, Wamu Kopiamum, our Senegal, Akobo draw. 1-1 and umetimi akwakobo. And so make us a timinum ababe drew. I want more prepare for the second leg. And also ebetimi abaso our Ghana. And Jana stars. Wamene Kumasia Santikoroko coach Hamza Beam. Eighteen command the din. Nemu Shemuches Hamza Beam. And yet a Jana stars edim. So our contract with Kumasi Asantikoroko Bobokonum. And nunti. I was say a bit difficult and the money so bet me I join a bobo kono. Then so DNA GDSM contract there buy out close a woman. I'll bet me and so as well. Bet me a judge medium at the above because coach and the Diana stars a coach some boardum was a quem biasum a Diana for every time for Hamza Beam at the Abano a bet me a boaclabano a year papa Paul Carilla Bobo kono. What was it Wednesday? Woman be a quen dia to him. We are playing an in Bobon Quana with the 15 years aqua. Opportunity about at the mouth. What was a blanabe justify? Obana be justify. No mutiny so muddy monum and so sra. Wamo ebashe so metimi. As I know, no sweetimesia kai, and a macarella bobo conum. Nurses FC. Wamo edin comum. Na kaki to a minimum point to coach. Nurses coaching. Nyemebia. I was saying come put in place no. And to me and go to. And to sabre. Wama sanso. Asaso aba maketa. Wamo epe new coacha. Wano so. Ebe timambe so jumeje numu. And so. Edema baby any gold stars. Eko mo DM. With Code Freeze. Shane so. So baby any gold stars. Eko fa Code Freeze. Ebay. Send come up wamo till the end of the season. But sabre ni jumeje numu. And so aba newe ye. Gold stars. E consider. Se sabre. Wamo share. Say in the summer man at Waso, and now say, when we cock up a quote for four, no, no, so I be so Jumedianum, and so a day a momum. Your fellow cast of a city, and see, Nasa Betonu Montana Metrase, Amanani, some of your Bobuanum, one for the Yana, and so Embraye. There's a walk up to the Gusua Cosum, England, and now Machi, Wamo, and so Abomadin, and Dinkunim, Wamo Elko Menim, Brazil, and so Anquia and Famomo, no way, and so a Yumefrim, Osha walk up now. Goals, yeah, teams, no, players, no, Ashen, and Pembens Robay, and Edru. Montana di Tony, aye, Crado. I'm an insomma, dia Bobuano, and Ode Tuaso, a day, amaye.
2: Safa Pepe, and a Tiara, and Sama Ecoso, Uncle Four Ecoso, World Cup, no, Orocodo, run of 16 games, outdoor, a team, Epaso, from Enrabesin, the matches outdoor, Cosno, Susan Sanswa, any match highlight, TV show, or Kesben Television, so, said your Hiniba, Eddie Kain, Eddie Etu, Jano, Morocco, Trashe, host nation, Canada, come here inside. 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Norway, Esho by 2-1. Neymar da Silva Jr. ne last game. Since we retire from the national team. And na penalty a buy no. Ono na a bottle net name be consolation before Sa Osheno. Na Ellen Haaland. Ono so abo 2 goals. And to walk up no top scorers no. Bobo Kwanidin at the France. Mbappe, I was 7. Ellen Haaland, I was 7. Leo Messi, and so I was 7. Matches no twaswa. And ye easy cry. And now, Machia, may you console Ephraim, one of the co hosts in the three nations, are a host tournament, you know, Emumianu, Ephraim, Mexico, Ephraim, and now for Canada, so Ephraim, and then England, Mexico, summer by 3-2. Jude Bellingham, 2 goals, and then Harry Kane, at the penalty, at the source, so Emma England, or more qualified. And then, yeah, the live comment, you know, to also a bonus so one, a Portugal. And it's Spain, no more, and an airball, and at 12 midnight, US of A, and a Belgium, Ebesia, Nami Admochina, a Argentina, and Egypt, never bought Nafe, Switzerland, and Colombia, and so Eddie Afeso. Now, quarterfinals, no, France, and Morocco, ever ball, winner of Portugal, and in Spain, Ebetrain, US, and Belgium, Nafe, England, and so Eddie Norway, and so Eddie Ataso, World Cup, no, Emu Ayashiepa. Now, what Enra game, of course, between Brazil. Omo and in Norway the superstars na air 10-year game no you said American omo hip hop artists and rappers no pina echo stadium and Jay-Z DJ Khaled Drake any others na omo our pitch side. Now, omo a place, no, omo a year warm up. Say, Rock Nation, our president, Jay-Z, Omanaji, most of the Brazilian players. Vinicius Jr. and a client before the game. Vinicius, about touchland, about J Blessing from DJ Khaled, Rock Nation president, Jay-Z, and the others are, omo, and so it's me about game no more. Normally, so no way, omo really match a Viking Raw celebration, Captain Martin Odegaard, and a lady. Name on this time on handy over confer Ellen Haaland. So now Odia qualified into Haaland Omra. Now on the bone in Muntiara timer Martin Odegaard or Fred Capito no Capito a friend Ellen Haaland said there be an idea and yamen a may bo one got such a sad drumming stick you know now for boom into some moment in ye normally Capito ne lady this time a friend Ellen Haaland such track and a may lady no way players no and a fans no a celebrity young call. Na yare how are Vikings celebration the call ye?
3: 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Huh? 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
2: Why, hey, Ellen Haaland, any nowhere place na hey, I'm a famous Viking Rock celebration. Now, call Oslo, no, I'm a capital. Now, Jin Semnipa Duma, na a celebration, I know she pa.

0: Way, no way, fans, or more Oslo, and I a Viking celebration, Rono, and on the air, or Kensburn Television. So now, Vinny Jr. on Ellen Haaland, I'm the best of friends. Do say, I'm more Emma the same team. Now, so I'm Uncle Far, a swanny pa, and right, post match, Ellen Haaland, or Casa, and I'm Vinny, or interrupt ya, or Hangin, or Ansana, or free pack, and so before the game, I'm with Shay, during the game, I'm with Dinkomo, and after, so post match, you know, Ellen Haaland, or Casa. And I'm Vinny Remoir, or no, so echo born about to say Brazil from dear, no, so or congratulating. No, never that Silva Junior or share penalty goal. The last goal, Emma Brazil, because Rarita from the national duty before Silva Panetino. Now, nah, and you go to Panica, so we see matching, we see Mitch Marshall, and I name my poor match, Nisupa, name an etin is your MetLife Stadium. Ho, now a born the first game, Emma Brazil, Honsoir, and winding the career or Brazil or more national team. Your poor match, no, now Queen Nisupa. And then my Silva Junior and Tipak and Swa, oh Swa, I'm a patani bebia and pata and ra, full of emotions. And my Brazil place in the choir, echo console, no, and so I will honor more. Ellen Haaland, Ninia Baba Park, the family Baba Park, and t- after the game. Haaland and his sister, and then a family, and a year show or more our Kensburn Television. So now after the game, Casemiro is so you know, very emotional, touch Obia. Don't forget say about Nekas and English. Wanka English, Yantia said, you know, so the person you show I hawa na Brazil place no or me committed Casemiro, your poor match no, or Casampankasa, or see a nyano, na uncle family ho, because a sad moment, sad Brazil, run of 16 on my free mo.
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0: Casemiro, I don't know. Enti Brazil for Niger to say Ankoye. Omo aji World Cup in Premium. Now we call tournament. Now Omo and Richie even call finals and Guasinti Casemiro. And I swan yeso our Kensburn Television. So Paraguay and France. Hey, Bob Penny, Sebi, I'm a bad dirty game. Paraguay tackle some flyer on French players. No, now no one. Pamela Kensburn Television. No. Na Ju Konde and a Paraguay near Ton and Sadia Bono. Could you believe, sir? Way game away and incident is see, you know, referee and show card, no yellow card, no red card, and on a par her tackles and then they might across or park and so and then to come to qua. No, so referee one show yellow card or red card. Your poor match, you no know, Paraguay funny some question in Mbappe. Mbappe is a mo. Menchamone, Menchamochina, and Tigoki Pagil, or a circle coach Mbappe, Mbappe, and Fino to born a bono. Most of the Paraguayan players, echo, say, or Moko Church, a French players, no, almost my book, or say, Sabi, my boy in Bugan say, my dear, we say, Yasham one, Yan Chamone, Ochina, and so can home. Even Michael Lisa Onkasa, or Lucini Cool, Wamachi, Michael Lisa Kasaka, say, complaining, I say, Sabi, a ball phone, and a Paraguayan phone, or more, and so a ball, Yan Twasso, or other stories, and so on. Ex referee, Mark Hashley, or say, I ain't one apart. Some match, I hear he, referee, not even a single card, a hard journey, Mark Hashley, a Kasai.
2: Say, in the Paraguay France game, I have witnessed the worst refereeing performance of the tournament so far. Really poor, totally lost control of that game from early on. You know, there was challenges going on.
0: McCarthy, I don't know, and to ball for a Sabi Paragraph for the boy, you know. One more card, French for an animal ball like FMPO, or some two yellow cards. I didn't know Paraguay team way. Ball on mobile, one show more card, name France. I'm a press no, and I'm a mumu yellow cast in Tine Hagen Power Central for Pandits and retired players to be and so a fire. Thomas Circle, England, I win it here. Also, I be officiating na Enkoye Kra.
3: False officials are not good enough.
0: One year, the AC 945 year bar, you will be number so much tier four, and I have for a one burden. Okay. And tennis games out to a course, so they are by infancy nation 945.
4: 945, your best answer may say that good you won't send a sanso a baby.

Yako fa good evening, Sir Mohinba Kwame Nyamani Tony Montana. And then the latest from the world of sports, a break, and what kick off my dear soul. This is about 38 minutes after 7. No, so my pounds, my Edia, sir, and watch you matching my dear, and so with you. Our Kesman 93.3 FM, where Kesman Plus TV, so this is live on Facebook, so our Kesman FM. Major stories making headlines in the dailies. In summer, the worker Tane Kano. Napos, so brand never heard Ghana Sika Semino. Now, yet the home and Kobo government is doing very well. A buyer, yeah, dear, say a Kabia was a C2 tier $700 million euro bond. Utia a buyer HRS cocoa board at the Atuja said, Cocoa, your phone Sika came when you know, ya clear, I rest in you know, Randy Abete, America, na Ghana Betia, now or buy na Utibi. 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
1: You have the Daily Graphic, Daily Guide, the Chronicle, Daily Gist, and all the other papers are here. We will come back and talk about it. Adam, you're so interested in that.
2: Government settles 700 million euro bond debt. Penny fortune more ahead of time. Yetian and Tem. What they can out here was sumo energy war. And into open to Yano in Chichimu, any who seem yina, pe Daily Graphic, you know, said the offer there to Jan and
1: details and say at all. A release statement on it.
2: Yeah,
1: watch you moon. Say, okay, was a government to Ghana settle 700 million euro bond obligation. Accra, Monday, 6 July 2026. On Thursday, 2 July 2026, the Ministry of Finance fully settled its Eurobond obligation of $7 million ahead of schedule. Two, the payment consisted of 525.2 million in principal repayment and 174.8 million in interest payment. With this latest payment, Ghana has paid a total of $2.1 billion to Eurobond holders since January 2025, in accordance with the terms of the Eurobond Debt Exchange Program. The payment was made through the government's planned financing arrangement without undue pressure on the country's foreign exchange reserves. The settlement reduces Ghana's outstanding Eurobond debt, strengthens investor confidence, and demonstrate the government's commitment to prudent debt management and macroeconomic stability. The Ministry of Finance will continue to implement sound public financial management practices to ensure the timely servicing of Ghana's debt obligation. The Ministry expresses gratitude to the people of Ghana for their continued patience, support, and confidence, and issued by the Public Relations Unit, Ministry of Finance, to all news editors. That's the details.
2: Of
1: course, on Saka, what do you know? What kind of platform? The only platform.
2: Just what kind? Send all news editors. What kind to
1: you? You matter what say. Me Saka media. Hani akai.
2: And paper ne pen ne buy.
1: Ose.
2: You release the pen.

0: the sender.
1: Aye.
0: Okay.
1: Na come here and confirm video and
0: oh, send me because we the video can one be voice and
1: video be an we release.
0: And I'm a boy. Say we the
1: video. Wait, wait, they release it.
0: So my audio be as one.
1: I'm a fabi be an cow.
0: I'm a fabi message be as one.
1: Okay.
0: Because he made
1: Twasso.
0: Government activates post flood recovery and forces lead operational response. Nanun Sukesia. Toya and Opey crime
1: and Afena Yativity anti flood recovery.
0: Of a way you post to after we
1: okay post. You post.
0: Post
1: okay you
0: but say an Opey cry say yeah declare said the
1: state of emergency
0: into omo multi low lying areas won cry no omo ntena same some ka say start an Opan 09 yeni mwara say asha say there but
1: as of now the anya dey to won cry sir.
0: Yeah, na nyame aso mu amaye nyame tie ne mampae bo nsuo ni nsuo yide no ano e den pa anti minim de post flood recovery no omo beye
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0: 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The another one first time. One from helicopter. No, and no one could selfie.
2: And yes, I take for the soldier for two.
0: And you post. Eh, two different committees.
2: Na prena again, man.
0: Preno, eh, answer never.
1: So prena the gun na inimi ye.
0: And you
1: see
0: post.
1: See, pre. Eh, see, adi na none the precaution there. So pre prevention. So prena the gun gun na yon. You did bi yo post.
2: Post. Reactive than proactive.
1: Ah, iti pre the inkebi waha. 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
2: 300 and something million.
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1: So we don't want to do pre to prevent it. So we need to do pus to post into our pocket. Ha, that's how the ye ye bi ya ye no.
0: Yami aduma December busu minim e ani e disi hwa e di Farmers Day. 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Ya pa e hunt ma nti.
2: Wontu mentu ya kokofu sika ya mama mkudu omboto mntem. 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I anticipate a lot of drama. 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
2: Oh, we be say we fasu no nkofu be din komo. So bi saka. 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
0: okay bi a say bi a bank transfer
2: fine
0: on say ko central bank na sana ya ye smaller
2: one agent government at all cost untumi set wo man sana farmers the way do ya say on bobo court kokofu o mo association so we ka ya mo kokofu farmers of Ghana they will work on this they will politicize it and boycott it because mo kwa crowd demonstration no government official receive them well omo ankasa ni they were not giving attention
1: and the phone storms and momo babe there wa
2: you know mutimu globe za mo pesa mental ne bag mo jubilee house this year no
1: omo so na momo babe there wa o bai ya we mo Ghana aswe ni ka
2: 3 days ni jawa fi
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0: kusa daily graphic na si
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1: lack of knowledge
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1: adwa dia na chere setetefo no now sa garden wo fi aw event e do kra na event na na
0: fe ye hu ni say tete de na o mo ye no a say pacho mo fanche me no paka sa say a say fi a say kra say de na ye si fi na emu nua bebre as e no be say o mo friend no landscape say den na what the sa say bricks so say we no atoto form na I or the green grass ka kra bi
2: a
0: fe fan fi
1: e no no na kra fetchen ne de na o ka no be sa time no so ko obi party as woni fi a on say dua sa dua na say
0: I say
1: and the tables no ye round round room garden no mu sa fe fe fe fe ne ye titititi mu sa
0: ope no mu pe
1: so and now this is all rusted houses on area. What do you say? Fear worship. What do you say? Fear worship. Because tires, no. And no, I reflect heat in the back.
2: And grandma, no, grandma, no, trench, no.
1: So, this is your tower, be a fear, no. Then you set in a call. In rough form
2: of a testimony in videos, never.
1: So, can you know, see, sir, Diana, or what to mean that tires, no? On one so as I call Philly Branson site, no.
2: Yes.
1: I was saying soon, no, quite a channel.
2: Yes, wa feel whole long time.
0: Tawse so fi enso de adwuma ba o.
2: Sister, wo na
0: Ezu to breda bi age se wutwi so. But enko for prefer nunu to say obedue dua. On say ofa se wo yi say decorative purposes sa. Na eye baby nso a enimu animu ya garden garden. 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
2: And the jump of mo jaye. 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
1: but it is very beautiful says our time no wo refia menim ewo this first class residential areas na what you say ho fe pa
0: asko he asko banglo
1: yes
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1: say sa de ne de sa de ne de say on my no assemblies no to me a they should bring it back say untimi su fi ntum nyina bia pavement blocks na ties nyina ngusi
2: ofa nya wo mu the bank line are there. One at all, Motal, one is uniform. No,
1: I see. So most of them, no, or more if you need a story.
2: A grumuno,
1: into your nono, and soon be a young
2: man. I've been so to know the car park and add in us
1: and keep on saying what I like. Cause yes, I upon Sumagari or no will be. So, we hear anywhere be an idiot in us saying, why in a replace your man
2: when I'm here for the answer.
0: Of our Senka assemblies new to me. 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
2: o
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2: nana bayo
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2: but you so nice now
1: and another one see see ho now those one see see ho
0: we rules are why
1: yeah yeah but both for one person for a sick quadro we did my penny no goose and goose and 2020 now 2016 anna we didn't could you know
2: yeah
1: anyway, yet also, daily guide on.
0: Of a chronicle, any more in an answer, Hosea and a canning in album, and him dear one seven qua.
1: Ah,
0: him dear one seven qua. Ye ja daily guide, no, a won't fin fin ho. A ja or so contempt cocaine Hosea. In Jabuzia for me, the daily guide, no, eh, to us so. High Court approves Abu Trekker's extradition. Yes, a moo. Mumu vendor kills robber. At Lashibi, and Rami kind story.
1: No, Rami, who am I? Oh,
0: brave.
1: Now, because another one, you mean, so don't be a mean.
0: Oh, what?
1: Baku, you are
0: we'll cry. He's on board.
1: You got it. You got it. You got it. You
2: got it.
1: You got it. You got it. You
2: got
1: it. You got it. You got it.
0: You got it. You got
1: it. You got it. You got it. The other one, no, Johnny, inquired.
2: You mind now? We cry, be at the aka, no wallet, and so who get that this much of money? Then it's prudence at this time. No, you have to keep some of this. Yeah, go for a license and then buy it. I'm profiting on what to toss animal and Brazo McQuine because
1: but they see and also makes the business riskier.
2: It's always
1: because all the time, you're tired, you know. I'm Robert Sinuba, Mumu Vendors, so no magiscano, no moko. Now, so Mumu say, we are Mumu Vendor, now we are Amda.
0: Almost
1: ba. They will not. So, what by Omnizu to her? Who can't come at Thames Canadian? Come here, come here, fire answer.
2: And it's my hide, the main fantasy.
1: Ah, since they say, no one who say, so a fan word, if Gania Utua, Ubekuno,
2: and
1: you hear
2: it to be too
1: handy. It is, they should try and balance it. You hear the money.
0: So, more alternative, almost too many banks, no, a deal you. 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
2: Dey
1: very very risky. Eh business a also from now onwards no. At least so at least omo ya CCTV cameras a e be ma omo monitoring no. Etimi aye very very. Go we no. Rubber now omo boom to you omo card omo fa na Nigeria ni. Rubber bo ni dia cho. Ghana card o. I free to home fire no.
2: Nigeria
1: ni.
2: Adwan to azoy.
0: Ex-NAFCO boss arrested at airport. Lawyer bet it.
1: Debut. Lian Trasso say saying.
2: When I
1: didn't need to.
2: As a no, almost all call medical treatment. I call to cry. I could see call to cry. I call to a man of cry.
0: To one comrade.
2: Also one comrade.
0: No report.
2: No report. Almost say you will make you withdraw. Now, according to AG, no withdrawal now account no is supposedly frozen. AG would.
1: The account was frozen. But it has terminated.
2: Of the mammy fadi or no crying crying. Frozen account. No bank.
0: Any big
1: amount.
0: No.
1: Your date period na bank in the freezing account no. Period no at terminated. It is our whole quiet so tree.
2: Or necessary drama kwa
0: only power yari awoko ayari sabi.
2: Also manenko. And it's against the law.
0: In human rights.
2: And now the twas
0: government review students' punishment regime. Education minister da ho over
2: they say by me win twaso
0: then e o da
2: no and we boss here
0: say government reviews
2: who say no as an answer and they almost Dr. Duchuma Copen 177 university courses be useless or no according to him where he didn't
1: also when you
0: say what would say
2: oh
0: do
2: oh yeah my team
0: but one can useless
2: yeah he didn't use that but at least okay and it's useless no as in the synonyms are angasa and no yeah no pass on money no online so meanwhile I call in and I'm gonna say when someone can nothing shows that we're Minister of Education. Haruna, with all due respect. Minister of Education, you don't go out there telling or man, minimum sa populist tendencies will be free, but so I'm going to convince President Mahama, so I'm going to give you some person to score more political points. So we're a Minister of State in charge of education. I do a wanna say parent be if you are concerned church parents, citizens, for be sorry, because you know, Bonia Basco Muru don't in the sea, and you propose a crabby machine bombia in India. Granis who defended Sakrana on Paso in Edino. You, the minister, don't come out and tell education for say a crabby matches or pedals had you been.
0: Then they make details of that story. No one can say, you. Okay, but your cocker school be a normal year programmer or motor suffering and I'm so many by headline. Now, someone or can say the students could face dismissal. Mm-hmm. So, a part of the punishment now
2: is to face dismissal. It's already there.
0: Good. And yet to say, hey, you waste a moment, you better know. It depends on the degree of
2: Bonino said your wife. My headline in Fawaniso, what parliament, edict so called. Student punishment regime proposal at home and
0: Hannah Mimi just said that.
1: No, what is wrong with that? Kasi
2: offer now. I didn't know say, oh my, it to me, she said, Mirace, a crabby go school now or di bonibi, sabonina, what do you know? You know, so you need a dim free school. You need
1: to tell me now, go school. No, what is that? You need to say, Uko smoke, marriage, one of school, what you want to be.
2: Yes. But the first, yes, I repent, and was so it's backward.
0: Now when say
1: you know backward or kwa be so.
2: No, what does it solve over?
0: It serves as a deterrent.
2: To who?
0: To other students. Because the presence in the of an presence in the school. But it all these years in Nano.
2: Yeah, moya we your money.
1: And catch I see in your crown forte. You are crown bring a tune card here. In your crown forte.
2: Debbie.
1: Go, I don't get that point.
2: On my teacher, eh, BB, or I say, Sebi, Monima. I say, Abushia, teacher, and ye may agree near my etifi. And you better say, oh, Sebi, you know, now worn out to Indian and one. It takes a lot to raise a child. And children are children all the time. Oh, yeah. Punishment, you walk nobody home mumping for. I'm not going to challenge it now. Bankwada, I am Kwada, and Kwada Semba, Tobo, not handle, say Akwada Semba.
0: Yes,
2: yes,
0: Yeah, ni say the entire ma punishment of a deterrent me boy. Said the way anipa no e be ma ofofro nso enko ye bi.
1: Ebi
0: si reformative. 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But when I hear can First one, no, eh, say a bit deter other students from doing that.
2: Yeah.
0: Obi catcher me say suku bi anko peso or dene bako. 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That's the point.
2: Yeah.
0: On your evidence, we are obeying me a genaso. Hey, you are kodane free school.
2: School run any
0: but meba, yeah, oh, you are kodane free school money. Just say we depriving no from education. Okofie now okose sa.
2: It
0: says school muho. Eno unti mi nkobi u. But obeying me a ko another school.
2: Kwasi mami we. Kwasi
0: mami we. Ena kodano. Sa period na ema ane ko tene fie no. Ensemble fane ni so pa u. One, what good mammy no papa any more? Say, what good will see any more?
2: If
0: you crow, mammy, oh, mammy, milk, oh, mammy. What if some quadani is to buy me to school my owl for you anymore?
2: Oh, yeah.
0: We don't know our children, said your ears here, who are mono. Because that one I do, oh, really, one I could tell bump. Say, I'm punishing.
1: Yeah, Yami Admoa this week, yene education is bishia. One day. Yahweh sa issue you pa sa punishment in the ja womwa class of videos to be cry by ya na teacher nati wo. Nan kwana dia boy ni. Ba kuna kwa ba kunu teacher tiejina ya pupo. Nina no. You look at it say, yen ya woman om ye di ompe bia and as I say. Yanko, ajwa yanko. Yanko, we have time for that issue this week. Niahwe, say,
0: a case is a punishment.
1: Ah, has had the old kind of question yet? Question yet, yen ya, yet, see a chair collapse.
0: Yanko,
1: let us move on. Let us more time into Yanko time, no, Yanko, ha, Yanko, Radiabisu.
0: With the daily guide name, or see, we've cleared cocoa farmers' arrears.
1: Oh, no, declare, and that's all by any clear.
0: We of our country,
1: or tell American, any clear,
0: or Cardia,
1: or your born, any clear, and that's all.
0: Of our way, their pronoun. We need a pronoun, my brother. Pronoun, it didn't see a name.
1: They dear grow, may mudu.
0: It's way again.
1: Any power NDC Amanukumwa, they have the knowledge, they have the experience in farming to able to handle cocoa board.
2: Yeah.
1: Randiabe is a square peg in a round hole. Yeah. Mampeni Mahama se udi mwa and I say ubian kanchere wa. Ye kam wa to say peni pa fufu fro kuku juma sensa. Randiabe with team. Neni ji football pa.
0: Ubi ana fami yen hobi ni ni.
1: 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Ye peni pa fufu di kuku juma sensa. 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
1: ohun catfish da se bia brofo no nim se ne brofo din no
2: Tell you.
1: That's it.
0: It don't concern the educational ministry, you know. It was so
2: why not?
0: No. What practical experience?
1: Education is for general knowledge. Ubu awo ni ebida. But the sudden, sir, within 6 months, 1 year, no. What you say? He has gone down to the ground. That knowledge, but Randy did
0: exactly my submission.
1: One what football it?
0: What practical experience? I know. Interest you.
1: I know.
0: Who said this idea? Bible says that you jump at the one.
1: I know. So I'm a cocoa border. Who is that that's in Opuni? Oh, no, medical or no, a pharmacist.
0: He was in the medical field.
1: From good. I don't have that cocoa border. No, oh, in this time, not Mahama first.
0: So,
1: yeah, I'm too problem because what the knowledge in the medical field of Food and Drug Authority, by my experience, or no, to me, manage you cocoa. No, what we anticipate will be Calibia. Joseph, why here Dubai? Well, you're a seasoned cocoa farmer. In fact, on another time. And yet my Google map and so boko koku ni bia fua Google map beti wako na fu mu
0: ho
1: wose be bia wote no wamapu kuku e organ e nyina pharmacy nyina ade a you just have to key in the person's name and his Ghana card details and Google map no be chewa chere say ni kuku e food da ha this number of acres so on the phrase
2: again
1: any do obi aba no so no your football administrator
2: would need interest no
1: where journalist and football administrator
2: interesting
1: kuku and call by ye go who say there be kuku board is fat Coco Bob says some ministries.
0: Very well.
1: Ah, now if you're quite disengaged loan, it's maybe more than $2 billion. Ministries are Ghana. I'm going to say
2: one
1: billion. Maybe the abroad, maybe the abroad, but a cacrabi. And again, it's our ministry in a cell on Sano. Cafau ball on team no shoe being sa. Nacoco has said, oh, cuckoo, muacre, primo cuckoo, muacre. Yet it goes on, Salano. We interest is in the football.
2: Yes.
1: You go in a player by Koko Tonga, who bear 500,000 dollars on, and no Koko. Do I go quick for siding? What the American to your Koko for a car was it? Maybe okay, when you had the beard in your phone in a year, and on one moon, them say, baby, so when you evidence, you know. If you have evidence, Koko born, my program, by Jeffrey, because come and just you. When you're the bully, or more cheap just from your my.
2: Oh, my dad.
1: I'm cooking here the first day, or two for say no, Canada.
0: Oh, yeah,
1: where match a back and no buy it. Chief Justice, Waba, and discipline for Queen Naba, Randy Abba, Trahua, and yeah, if I've any be over.
0: Oh, no, I'm never banner.
1: You was be on the player, be your personal tone.
0: Oh, yeah, prospecting.
1: So that's it.
0: Oh, yeah, prospecting.
1: And the Coco board, we continue to say it. Problems are cocoa sector. And yet none of the Randy have been in interest rooms is
0: here. Why trying to say so you're too busy for the Jumani so be nya kwaya kwa yes
1: and interest or other things.
0: Interest
1: and just too busy. The interest
0: no,
1: in
0: what
1: other
0: I'm saying is that Coco board the Juma as a demanding. It's in your dear sense go to me nya kwaya kwa tana.
2: And you can hold you be our you be as a conscience no pa war for minor. And
1: crisis would him say CA.
0: Oh,
1: then I was so busy. Say CA. So me set up a mini cocoa processing factory or a dem ha. Number 7 processing cocoa. Me ntimi to cocoa free cocoa kwani bi asem.
2: Unim
1: sa. Unim sa. Me ntimi cocoa kwani se o cocoa no. Me hia timber asem dia. Unje me ntimi ye. This a cocoa board to.
0: Ti ai ni se gold board.
1: Asa na cocoa board atama me at the world market price no.
0: Number say PBC so.
1: O ka se se me se abae ni abre se. Ye process 50% of our cocoa no. Edge market wala da horo. I ran the tea American football.
2: Oh, for me more Randy. No, dear me. I don't blame him. I blame who appointed him. Mm-hmm.
1: The president had faith in him. Say as a doctor, dear, obey to my day. I hear you, mano. But doctors, nyeni nyina no go sua management. Randy Habe has failed. Vow ni interest wo. Now want to kawo kwa na kokwa kwa fo watama konya rubber se ho dia go see kokwa farm se na akotra so.
2: One
1: of my IFS and Sanso is she cooked your food.
0: Only an Sanso and my farmers in whom Sansa ought to as a
1: Sansa. You have to identify with them.
2: Starch or share starch.
1: You have to identify with them.
0: A bra, the Okoye, El Wasson, or any called Toby or Western. Now, Shannon Wellington boots, and eh, was shake your foas a t shirt to be, and a jacket to be, no one such and t say, and young penny for a didn't in chain one. Overcast once a cook your phone, or mood do on a boy penny, and wa pa phone to a quail phone any more. Ya none addressing in yet. A fumutadia baby. It is a woman minister now. Why dream bear will say? Or come and he looked fit.
1: Aye.
0: Two.
1: O do an edges you wanna a catias is what
0: to make
1: us away on num mountain turn finite. Randy Abbey do an cocoa be bohona a catias you
0: Kalana change. But boy of our boy Besseno.
1: Ah, play a whole team, so play away.
0: The 90s obey to me as you
2: go back, Carlos, by chorus.
1: A gun, I grow in this sort of do.
0: Over me, daily guide, no, it's daily gist.
1: That's why I am go.
2: Daily gist, why also for that must be an idiot to come to Ghana.
1: Matami to the
0: Namus, or quote a quotation.
1: Matami to the Kamiwa. Also, I said. A lawyer for Nancy, you're a catcher for that as well, Mania.
2: We are what he has walked, change now for that to Mexican and to for that poor man. I will maybe any of the Okika. But I say, you know, and then I'm at the middle. I remind you, out of force insists on $200 million, $200 million World Bank cash as flash kill 40. Sorry,
1: so last you can say World Bank is a canoe and how I see a draw
2: $200 million.
1: Now it's me the year a juma dredging. It's a mini year, Juman.
0: I thought so.
2: Okay. Well, you bow, Uncle Modin, that and so common year, Juman.
0: And the Edmund post to phone, post flood record.
1: That's okay.
2: What your punk room, my egg, as I say, you can't treat lies for fiscal discipline.
1: Then, no, no, the atoll year, okay. So, atoll is, you know, on manage economy in such a way, say, this is kind of bad system no more be brave. Na fiscal discipline, no, say, rate of inflation, interest rate, ne. Dollar exchange rate, no, be a bear commenting. So, no, but I don't want to be kind of the same thing. So, no, bro, you know, because at of us, percent economy, that is what is going on.
2: At of us, ne, finance minister, or no better than Mona, no, or more when ever by more, no, no, finance minister, no, or she need. Okay. Bernard Mona,
1: then to us, complaining. Yeah, to us.
2: Over Casua, and I'm a do. Chairman, na ku yu.
0: Chairman.
2: Steven Ufosuajare.
0: Chairman, ye.
2: Oh, ye guide you. Oh, he.
0: Oh, ni Bluetooth le send ku. Allah, no one chairman shake. Hey,
2: money do mi ne da oro.
0: Ah,
2: agredi.
0: Agredi.
2: That's why NDC chairman at me asenya 41 million 24-hour market contract. 41 million Ghana cedis for 410 billion.
0: Ano di kosi 24-hour marketing.
2: Okazi edi agro
0: man. Ade omu si.
2: Yo, if you are busy, you know. After sex scandal, and idea, my mom found Castor.
0: How is it really?
2: Story. How do you even connect it? Let's go and call you back away. Because Papa and the contract. We never even found. But sorry, no, and down and I call you so.
1: That's
0: a
1: cheat.
0: And I said, I call you a cheat, and that was that.
2: I mean, if it's only 1 million gram in it.
0: And a child, and I was washing the sheets.
2: Attorney General, if he's a man,
1: what a way to win your bill.
2: Attorney General, if he's in contempt, say, what's our coach, Buffer Stock, ex CEO, no, Ewo Accra Airport, I think I catch him. Baumia, extend the relief to Accra flood victims. Ono say, the oil no be any Johanna Dana Wobano. I do actually want to move up when you know the value of
0: it. But
2: one eye is a lesbian. Be sure to talk crime, but be
0: a man. Not a woman, but be
2: a man. Papa, one American, man.
1: No, I'll be a man. Papa,
2: come, sir, come, boon. As a material, more happen, you know.
1: Okay.
2: And on the call,
0: if you all consider, see,
2: everyone consider. That's what she will in Timwood. Was your show in Timwood. And on the vine, don't go for your cafe. We'll be telling you, Primo. Walk away, sneakers down in nowhere. Over maybe we have
0: over custodian na me date to us
1: in
0: willful violation of court order say boss ya nafco boss ya wakoche no ewo airport yi kojo pon kromas say dwini ba na bodwum nyina
2: wo nyanga sa dwendwe no do so na
0: wo nyini bebreza na adwendwe no
2: wo yi na zain fellowship kwacho fuzu
0: onu so sa
2: ti wasa kokora by force
0: ronaldo we discuss we better g yo. Don't trade lies for fiscal discipline. Minority tells government to spend to curb flood disaster. Said the Ofana Okan. About na home makrama in Kenipa. Into where they are 2 years force and force for us. Nanke sikano de kakre bi. So we bet my effective monitoring. Why we say we be accountable impress.
1: Thank
0: you. We be a de wode eba ye. Government to honor farmers in Bono region. Launches 42nd National Farmers Day. Nice, you're a bono one.
2: I don't know. I chairperson.
0: Oh, no, be chairperson. I'm on.
2: It was on that. What do you ever see?
0: In Sututo Bremui, any fire seminar of our no thing. No fire service for page. If so weekend, no chase. Fire tenders, I'm on the court. I'm on a new Kuma. Ura Desmond, I mean, show. Hey, Nancy O'Tonija.
1: And look at me. So, name, I'm so, come.
0: Of our makers, a fire guards Malcolm warehouse at Tema Free Zones Enclave. A job brand new to Munition so petting kakra. But fire service for no air, dear pa, it's Miko. Anodon Prelis Health Work. Fires up in NPP supporters for 2020 election.
1: Okay, but I'll say, young fancy, na young call, ever quack with Dinkomo. What's it?
0: Yaokai, I'm Makai, and Penny see Ubiba Bwamway and said, Yawa, I mean, you say, a year day, I'll bet it. Come a catch or that. A Friday, no.
1: Oh, Gobi.
0: Me call men am away.
1: Video no video ne buy me na.
0: Me what dear be woman am away. Me
1: saw chairman ordinary koko appear health work on the women in the media. Eh, kwasi. Me share video ko si me hu adwa
0: chiro. Me fadi woman chiro. Me na me ni Beatrice na e die chiro no me ti. Eh, chairman ka say obefra ka chiro say eh ade na me buy no me weye. E na me si oh. Me dey enye me dey say me am rebeto of anim. But ye ko wie no crepa say akoto mansa. Wa unya ba koto manza ye ko dru ko twa koto akuyasie duwa Mammy, if you're in your
1: no, my
0: Bible says,
2: why you drew?
0: Ose,
2: that's
0: in
1: why
2: you
1: drew. I got on sorry, how much you view.
0: I got on you.
1: I say, on sorry, radio, how much you view.
0: Now,
1: I could ask sorry, I better so I had sister, I don't call the baby.
0: I rose 70 and 90 and I could ask her to me the Akotana Santase. I could to watch in your command of that. Or buy your
2: name. Never
0: Nebi, what do I call to watch it? A good chance, Simu. No video, oh, then says Simu Biao. I could see a new watch. Ah, no, be a conan to watch it, baby, say to a Mr. Odia. See, no,
1: but I say, when I so could be me, me, who is a Musacha, my chairman, catch him so buyer. No, I just that was a little macano. You bet in common, Eddie, a Ghana, a sicker seminar at home. The economy looks very good. Where payment, stabilizing the city against the dollar and other major currencies. And they could for the year so and just say, and yeah, my equi pa. But on the ground, I'm not foreseeing tardy. Are we facing economic stagnation? Or my boy, what? You say, yes, we be out to you, but on my nanka semono, now ye be beer in progress. I did turn a toton a British canabano. You know, Dr. Evans Nunu, a economist or Hamano, so only anything come off a Ghana man, Sikasemo, and they are a pay. Doc, you watch channel pay or Kesben FM and a Kesben Plus TV, so
3: yeah.
1: But you don't pull me a dear.
3: I'm here doing a whole animal's way.
1: I may a dear chain. Doc, it has son of pay about pro our years, so Ghana man, Sikasem, a bra and this Yabana Giacuniano. Na it himself inflation said they told you about 10 was so. Interest rate, traceable rate, and the car, the euro bonds, the domestic bonds, the adinina, no, it was proper buy sugu suit, yeah, a buy a crater, the abacher, say, what, yeah, $700 million euro bond debt, yeah, your principal and interest, no, even ahead of schedule, kukwekwe fusika buy suit, yeah, buy injected $2 billion into the forex market the last month, June, yeah, seven, yeah, dollar, no, and costro, but over for more. Omo di dwane kire se wo kofa ne ma ba wo te ho for some months na ade no e move de atoforsen eye is it the right thing to do se economy no ye be ni say ana so senka ye pege mu mesika no ba sister no kakra ka e be boye
3: madam se fa de wo kan no kre ohun se the speed a ye de e reduce inflation no it takes a lot. It takes a lot because inflation was through another normal board journey. Now, open say a year stable and I say a dinner a year and a year, but say, oh, call the speed baby. Naturally, say, I was a prayer for panel. We just become a brain free amount for bottom and your chrono cancel. Name, say, over can be so. I'm on my jar. The talk a crack. A business, who you so treasure bill. And I say, woman investment in general, and I have no. None in Panadu, Mosica, I push him. Now, Osha, Nancy, you cry no, Ghana, no, young Kraman, and Uncle Bobosia. In this car, a vanity, you know, money be bring up apart from taxes, no, a year domestically mobilized. Now, anytime the government raises a lot of money internally, there's something we call the crowding out, or the crowding out effect, which means that a vanity. 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environment no. But many would say the speed I had here, you know, institutions so even 1 year away because I waited 1 year, a period of about 12 months, it could cool inflation from about 23% at the Basenga digital. It takes a lot. It takes a lot.
1: Oh, no se ato ye ne se ya kosi baby na fe de we bie mu ana because omo omo sika ka mu contractors a teacher for ne ade ne amnyina no ato ye akosi baby na fe de hu se meti medwere adru baby a mepe 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
3: me no ya adwe o wo se said I like the way you mention ato ato ya ko si da ben ato ya na adwe se ko de basic this year because o she 2026 budget na bibi o mbia se anka this year January dey be there na ye bie economy ni because o she 2026 budget ni so buy na the extent say ye wie with the recovery process to see ye do transformation job creating any the account but transformation ni job creating na be hun say en course but question obi say na be anka this year na ye dey see because inflation at a finger digit o she there is still a positive gap between inflation and monetary policy rate. Which means, in terms of our macroeconomic indicators or variables, or my no have money over the past 2 years. 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But over here, employment, of course, require no, you into the public sector, military, immigration.
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3: Those things, for me, I don't know, Ayana, it only brings pressure on the wage bill. But maybe share employment, you may induce the private sector to recruit more. Nanka, you share other areas, say, agri, any related industries. Okay, you set your factory to send you can juice near the Sahano, my commander sugar factory near the Adena Nanka, and Krofu, you may maybe want to say, that kind of employment, no, hey, better than saying, Kadibia, now you're the Krofu, not move. Any immigration near the other, no, because I don't know, maybe now crap. Yeah, and a juma from Kayano Kayano, eh, some way. At the end, you know, possible to betray the wage bill now was right, and so down for productivity, probably, yeah, and mechan economy. No, and said the Okano, I am beginning to suspect, sir, Uncle Ato would want to sustain the macroeconomic gains. And the official baby in the same of the Akata, you can say, yeah, but, single digit inflation, yeah, but say you bet me a BS in the inflation. No, I'm at that 7-8 beer. After all, yes, it's in the target by 8%.
1: Yeah,
3: and you know, between 8% and 10%, given the nature of the economy we have, you know, say you bet me that inflation is about 9% to 10% beer. That's a no, no, that's not for the economy. I'm an economy, now what one day I talk. Na employment is not possible because we have too many youth that maybe we're throwing your money. Say, yeah, intention about creating jobs in the system and being sustainable and meaningful jobs in the system. A day output, Babama, your growth, GDP, you know, increase here. We continue to say what we are saying over and over again because our money will be a reserve, all in the name of maintaining the gains made so far in terms of exchange rate and then inflation.
1: Seka u tu finance minister fwa. Ka obeka safia pemu second year or the ne budget review ebe ko parliament. Ka ade ade na beka chen se onye ne stimulate growth. Ema mpunto kakra emra mine.
3: Dia meka de se you're finding good ways with the Bank of Ghana with support. Say, you're loans are available to the private sector. Loans are for now. Private sector, let me in your car. A DBB, you might access a moon memo. Now, one way with school, one more put good business proposals. One moon yes, you can be a financial year. We should be intentional. Say, yeah, the photo is what. Yafa economist ne other investment expert wo mo manage no me available ye youth na US school no mo ko ta good proposal some person mo se bibia se no a wo mo ni collapse akese se adan ade am ko pass adan no ye betumi I use the business itself as a collateral. It is a good that they are viable. We should be able to assign them investment expert a wo mo betumi abo asan krofo no mo nye sika a se bibia se se ne ya o ma ni be ye de na ni mpege ejuma ye. It should always be about contracting, running contractionary monetary and fiscal policies. That we all like it, but the economy say, you're focused on expanding the economy through the private sector. And the one thing I'm emphasizing Abana Kasapa directly, any the issue with agri, and Abana Kasapa job creation there, and own focus on agri. Any industry that area, no, because ABI and private sector, no, they are Greek and man.
1: Oh, Monty, man, talking about a Greek, you know. So, we are Mampany launched this in Kuanke ticket project in November. A France, I was me do back on say, so portrait, Sika, yes, say, no, the crank, Kukufus, Bagana, and Yago, the stimulating Ghana for show BM Cranes, who BM Rem, no, Yanka cra. Information ain't yan over the weekend, just say, oh, moi, your mom, Kokono, a dunum. E dia sane ade no omo ye nko no ye no ma we omo so omo diska om koto portrait feed that policy na abide de ba ya na bi no mo kasa de na ye mpe portrait farmers omo hu nim de na ye support om na abide spread de ya amount for je nko nkete kiti kakra kakra no ise omo we nko ko no ntika de na ye se ye pese ye bua ma portrait industry ni boom no un se policy se da ban ka no ene kwa so a e ye adwuma.
3: Oh,
1: me name is normal. We come and hear you be angry. I saw my dear. We can no. We no. Why you back? To only 20. I charge boss me nasa.
3: I would say the policy can be good, but the medium of implementation. Now say me who say when they just by the way me who they say yes yes matters here. Now me imagine mono. And can you be prepared to have insurance or any proper accountability for them? Uko jegum sa eno na COVID 19 ya kwete money ade a ya me ya account a wo mso mko kwete wojum nti they couldn't write the names of the people involved. Oh was equity person dey no money bill e ya na hard you because ya ke tan gukwa na me ma gbe mu no we should find very structured way ya be to be am wo mo ya competent enough to handle it that they will render account and we can also seize them and demand accountability but say wo jegum sa obi anya they will chew it. And to me, me only say the policy sometimes na yeah na yeah your policy they good, but the way you implement the policies no, yeah na hard. And to make you a buyer for say going forward no, so all the policies be say bar implementation no. I was say for us to say if we need a consultant to handle it for us. Look, okay, hospitals are because yeah human health no you say important no. One more structure is that. A muya de power, one more consult medical consultant, one more handle. Sounds in that economy and health in the CBI. And they say, a baby, that's what I say, you employ consultants. Now, one more say, just recently, I was hired as a chief consultant by African Ghana, one money UNICEF for program B. Now, if you look at what I had to train people in advocating for, some specific rights when it comes to budget and yeah, especially the youth. They could have done it anyhow, but they said no, they need a consultant. And if I tell you how they even brought me on board, that you'd be surprised. So you realize that when these international organizations, BBR, they are very careful about the method of implementation.
1: Okay.
3: They put in place the right systems. At the end, I answer all my BBR, you to me, for consultant, when we are competent enough to handle some of these things now, yeah, because, say, Google, you think it's yeah, and now at the end of it, me who so much your consultant because I say, oh, you must add ya, and you know, I know you may. And so, me want to say, on my opinion, any so I do no, any the person you know, they are very prudent, they are very, very good. But one way the best for Musasa woman, you know, they should also find good ways of doing it. Sandy Bayer, Enquire Fiasco, Enquire Dibia, Yabia Shaka, name of Yabina Huns and so. And my member went to them during the previous tenor of Yoram Mahama. No?
1: Mm-hmm.
3: Not the two rice in the car. The Kaiser, even the water region near the Anna, or one more Dominique, the Hard now, one more rice, because we're Ghana, Anapa, and you may be a Ghana food. It's a message to say about the rice production. A buyer no ever the need to because it can create a lot of jobs for Ghanaians. And a bit to me, so abwa economy, no? We can even do it well, feed ourselves. And escort because we get a Mododu Ghana food be and if you're better anymore, restaurant better and Yamu. Ain't he? Yeah, they cast a China for Pemo, but Ghana for Supermo, but we for free. Oh, ain't he? No, maybe when they say, I say, am I in the core rice production? And it's something the government can pick.
1: Na mo ya ye bedue ye ye bi ya proso bia mo won famra Ghana meton because temahabo wo mo no e wo target on person mo gie tu ya crowd ye ne banko ade a e bon wo ye abeton be de na Ghana ni di we dua na sey Ghana kwafo edu a mo omo mo nyira ka dem bi se mo na ya kraba no e fo te obi an koto Ghana de na manfo se enye de no this our policy no ya ensa no a udua mo Ghana ye ndo.
3: Yes, me no yeah again. But all says as we speak now, social and modern Ghana body say you die importation totally. There will be a shortage. A common barrier to form because and one of the produce of Ghana no ain't enough to cater for the demand of rice in Ghana. And see, the remember when you say, I was say you do rice people to first will be after you try importation of rice. However, we can begin working to reduce it. And the idea say a third one I was say you did. Prevent it. One more coffee. I'm an neighbor. No, us we are growing more in the country. And also, you know, there's something I need the government to understand. I mean, say it be good here because the platform no question. One thing they say, say you do have money here, and the trouble back, a bit offset it. The able lose who have one, because the have one who have the rice in the bar. Yeah, do have duty, sir. Am I buying this car? But the truth of the matter, I'm going to say, say travel sectors here, there, it do have rice. Now, yes, I see related industries are ABA and Mono, one better than ABDI biscuit, any idea. A tour, sir, companies, maybe we are, sir, if you are for no, I mean, structured farming production houses, no, ABA, warehouse, ABA, yeah, industries are only a biscuit, one year drinks, a use of rice, near the ABA, piano. Sir, for no, who cater for the Ebelusu at the harbor. And you know, it is not as if there. Yeah, look at your encourage local production. And you know, we mean the government is losing something revenue. And you know, the government must begin to think about it because the more we improve domestic production, the more we're able to get higher taxes and improve upon our revenue base.
1: Amani, yada se, eno bra wanyame, enano peso.
3: Let's move the masipani akwenye.
1: Mr. Fopeni, I didn't know you Dr. Evans, no economist, or no, any, no, you didn't come far. Ghana, fiscal discipline, say, at all, said, what to Nema, say, yes, you can mumba, sir, my Nema boy, and to me, can cost near the Adeno. Or baby, I'm a fufra, make I, or suffer my the first year, he did the same thing.
7: Almost 2 years.
1: Oh, she mumma, nothing, not
7: set the baby.
1: Do you mean you about France? I know me. You know,
7: grew election year from 2027 going. We only have to be. I'm telling you, the guy he knows what he's doing because on the president no means who nobody. And over where at the end back when I say, on the DBI, yeah, now you're a generity kind of phone.
1: Okay, oh, then, Mr. My MV, you're coming with him round. You're bad enough for your picky issues, you know. Now, you're head up one by one. You're not quick your phone, so one month to be in Kumo, you'll be purchasing clerks, you know. Se sikano ababi dura na mpimpi ya bae sika obetie ya se ya kle bande sikano kwebi ya controller kura ano unyan sanya check ne kure free controller hokura na na me me ya bae anka me nyeni sa
0: as a quick announcement no ema asa yese false hope bi
1: aye
0: on wabe kasi skane ebana enkrofodi omeni ya tusu se na fe ukunu ye koko krache ya na ukunu ye koko kwenye musika na ba na fe wakafu nyine didi weti
1: because me ya bae ya ka meto me bu ase in announcing some of these things because as a woman who said scanner hit account no asana why
0: are they are for political gains so
1: that be it goes against you
0: they don't know
1: because what can say scanner me tia na kokwe kwa from because you're sank.

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0: mo. So it be an ade no so nru ye. And then I can say, I'm going to rasp it. I'm going to president of Ghana National Cocoa Farmers Association. And then I'm going to watch my channel, Kesben TV Plus, Kesben FM. So,
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0: But you're here, dear.
2: I'm going to go
0: to the show.
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2: E depending upon buying agent or yeah only the year human
4: yes
2: the American is answer foreign buyers media we move every we must see how we move the year human to see kaba make us our peer or you say see kaba because we need to see that or the beach with you name on local buyers media or mono omu da buying the end of a banner and you know a bar and you said any breath and a national buying agent dia no ni aminim ne se ono zo ompe se obelu to customer enti 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
2: wo kwa watra ma waka akire wo se sika no eye 10,000 cities in Wabedia, one watch and say, we'll be answer now, we'll be saying, we'll be quiet 20,000. Get to me, say, 20,000.
0: But I didn't say, I'm going to just add in to me.
2: And I'm last year, 2025-2026, cocoa main season, you know, I will be here, you know. Sika, ma, what's all there? Co school. We'll be to me, I'm saying, I'm about to next year, because you say, Scabba and San Ado, back with school. 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
2: I want a human. Police station. What the camera? And I'm off a frame and say, or a tenant be at threatened so much. And I say, of a motifio, a mo meter, na a inimai, if anything, a bill in your mind. And as a proactive if you are, or just say, Mamma, no more, and I'm a bill in your mind, you know, and come assuming be a 80 cities in me and fan to, now that bill never banner. so said the cry to me that so no kakra. Of I been matter more to commentia. If it's between bear 1 year near, still 80 cities a month and a woman to your back or cry, and we'll make it demand from one lady. Lady in the buffu, the baby ambassador on the banner moon and the mammy moon ya buffu. No of a tada who missing, eh, in a juma. The banner be genus or actual phone, eco video is ordinary quantity now. And we're born in the sun in the phone in Yana, or I'm so mom from police, won't quite in Ghana and forces or over who say yes. Of a, I mean, the impudence is too much. Me, Uncle Fobby. Ewo, ibi wo mumu a aso mo dwen sense bi opposite fo sense aso jafo mo nyo bia e jino they have some kind of attitude be even when they should know better. Well so bi opposite na ba wo mantemu ana akrom ana asem ne si kwan mu kae mu na wo nyo ba bi na wo film kra eno de is almost allowed but say wo kita phone ewura police station app which ni ba wo te wo nim de ntia wo ba afina de asem wo ba ba ka kire no wo kita phone na all record na abra wo ntia wasem kra no over who said now that change na cause na record me
1: e bi no mu akukudro phone bi asem wo twa wo ntia se
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2: u video
1: video de ekoso ho no oba na se crache ade who born dog na se de gusha gusha wa kra na ka gusha eh sika I say be secret wa se da na gusha gusha but
3: a
1: post from okay you heard the CN ra
4: you are recording me
5: what happened the baby case
6: yes, man.
5: But I'm good afternoon once again. But it's an bad report case.
4: What is the
5: number? And what's the case in the movie?
4: You are recording me.
5: Who to me? Who to blow? Let me buy a case. I'll be the sick season. Our woman, who catch him and said, let me case in the movie. Am I right? Who catch him and let me case in the movie? How's that about you to me?
4: Get away here.
5: Come. I am guilty.
4: You are recording me.
1: Tiyose u baba ye case and now you are recording me no butu no. Ba u tiya brante no a, chese u di kai koho. Se u koye case na, so ubi, kuso ubi di sika na, scissors ne wono. And obey your case in the case in whom here, and us ah. The acquired or coffer phone by saying, yeah, the barber record though. Now, oh, say me case in whom here, the corner post in the bass, I could tell bro.
2: Branted and be a young one.
1: Oh, what time was all called Branted?
2: Whatever you need to. And never one thing could be this is as I want. Go when I need to try and seminal and test him. Well, see, I tell you what I say. Sometimes, who does some police station post food to make us some way and we here, Castro. Oh, to be catcher. Complainant phone. Because yes, I'm in your house and pampa, who hears her. Go walk out to the assembly of American, who hunity and then I, Okasu Kumo, no grand home channel. It will know I want 100 cases pending to me too for the clutch, what same way, and could see baby. Also, with your case, a pasobe wo. Offer, why not ordinarily, one of whom we say with a pasobe wo? Bibianco papa, and
1: it doesn't make his a pasobe on a right.
2: I get it. But it just, I want to come from, to understand the policeman, and I said this police service say, sometimes, especially the station officers and inspectors, no, they can tell you, say, if you run, action your person will take you against your tenant. I don't think say, Bekuyama. But you catch your tenant, action your person will take you against if you run. No amount, quiet, grow up from my first. I'm possible to me directing for to the appropriate quarters.
3: Oh, yes. When you go through the civil procedure, no, and not criminal procedure.
1: Yeah, civil procedure.
3: If I'm just a civil procedure and not criminal procedure, once I'm saying, asemne be kokoto no omo timi dru ba bia se o di ka koye complaint se de kwesi ka na police station wa police fo ni timi ne woka
2: yes
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3: na ne ho achire
2: na
3: na
2: ase po enti asemu ne mangaza no na wo mo ate a de ompe no edi na ka
1: de
2: ompe
1: wi
2: baba
1: that does not mean ze procedure ba no also butu no wo kwotam bo se
2: America for the
1: week that's not professional.
2: Oh, sometimes someone warning say don't film man. America for to me confiscate the phone.
1: Yeah, you can confiscate the phone. But I'm going to tell they were bought civilian.
2: I said, you
1: ban so. I know about so be cool.
2: Hey, you have no German
1: confiscate the phone.
2: Uh-huh.
1: What do you mean, I phone? Better over power than you phone.
2: What do you mean, I say?
1: Now, I'm going to tell you what they were bought.
3: Obet me and your phone, no armless. Say, on February, be our money, home by no turning inside your phone, this is how possible.
1: Ah, you want the born neck or born, I do.
3: They threaten all the
1: Anyway, I'm going to talk about it. We have Branton now. He wanted some evidence, I should say, but the case by NYD one soon.
2: No, we just call station officer away.
1: And that is what he should have done. Because when you be a police in your counter, station officer or police inspector or what, who bet me a come on a catch and say, but the massam coin, there's an officer may buy or soon soon. Inspector who says he a throw and was a man. A metro.
3: But this year, yeah, we are seeing what we say.
1: So, I brand you say, no, sorry, I brand you say. Well, the car coin or catch and say the case in the moon here. It did not come far from by saying you'll be trying. It was something North Regional Police Commander issued a statement. Something Regional North, no, Zaman Pong. And what I say, almost I say, a viral video of alleged misconduct involving a policeman at Afrancho Akomada District. The Asante North Regional Command has taken notice of a viral video depicting alleged misconduct involving a policewoman. The police officer involved has been identified and investigation commenced to establish the full facts and circumstances surrounding the incident that is said to have occurred on 3rd July 2026. Appropriate action will be taken based on the outcome of the investigation. The command assured the general public of its commitment to professionalism, discipline, and accountability. Further updates shall be provided as investigation progresses. ASP Emmanuel Agbozi, ASP Agbozi, Staff Officer, Acting PRO, Ashanti North.
2: Excellent.
1: What's the first time I'm video? No, I'm not saying you and not professionalism. The Kruby movie, I know.
2: I like his diction. Yeah. I like his choice of words. We want you quickly say, and we're any Munti, you're about to crucify or more police.
1: And I say, you can't do that.
3: Why do people always resort to social media? Say BBC cos
1: what? Send the amount for abo magi no.
3: It's what you say. Bibia bibia no.
1: Nenka petrol tank jatum. Se utumu se bibia dro no is about to explode. In fact. Sa gas filling station se wo asokwa
3: engine.
1: If sa dano ena ma mi hu se se jato fuel tanker and a gas mo a se mi tumi ke free ha edu agugu kra
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1: 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Ena posi for no calling off from Makion Junction.
2: Yeah.
1: Edba be si ka kwen mse K B M. Na de ne blasi no, ni tine kasa tanka no se no. Udi ba be a peja. Peja koto former Spirit FM.
2: Yeah.
1: E hono school no hono. E hone tama de no koko toye.
3: That's a new amekom school.
1: Yeah, new amekom school.
3: Baby as so messy assembly no.
1: Aha. Opposite one. Wana ni tino. Kotoye
3: assembly ni nina spirit they say sometimes a former
1: na e jano ba be pie amas kwanum e kwan na nam ll hoko amas no e jano fa suru se
3: concert je ho no
1: e dey feel one ti sometimes that crazy na ba be bia me fa me phone twa fa go to social media so no and na here dey now na utwa here na here dey
3: no with this
1: happy at look at what happened at
3: happy with this particular one
1: you go post say yakobo charge what so nya police officer oh
3: kobo amane
1: di me call record no na me dey beto say mo hwe o police ni we na me call say me kwa akọ ka me charge am call here o si me case no the also all be nyina officer maba bio me say ba be complain
3: and who made here?
1: Look at how important is
3: this? It's a substantive case, you know, who case you cronan ka wode ko neda ho. E bi kra be si sabre, u na ya wa ye u ko station wa nyade obi
1: abi. O ma dia o munim. Se o kwa kra na police fo invite ni pa na. On pa mba ntu, whatever the bill. And in Ghana, oh, and crown won't mean your criminal prosecution. I oppose if one go out a bit to my head. Do the idea attending as a mofa docket in the military. I oppose if work, I say, yeah, if you mono, I said, be any more than be a court. You can't do anything. But at least they listen to the person.
3: I found him saying, I'm here, I don't want any non duba or broken to a chassis.
1: Now, are they on to was it?
3: Dear Woking, and near my yenim, your dad, damn right, the boy home by.
1: Okay,
3: and I'm the bishop. Namia Duma Ukwada, your name a state attorney barco.
1: Okay,
3: Mama de Mensa, a bedding commo and who basic laws of life. And your man kitten kitty be a year bob bray. And what say you? Once I'll be a while, dear Woking, when you won't agree any say, proceed for 9 years. Onu abeti mi so onu abeti mi atabri asem no e dia kokko to se dia yo fise police for you need them same way they need you enti dia ukoyeye unless you move to another station but I am viral obi ehun dia wo yeye enti so the free afrancho ho e de kokro nom kra kronum police
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1: All right, young Kohe said the HM mattress. No, Alam, you have mattress no more distribute to Accra. Yeah, some we won't yet did that for my bit ya wayasi. And no, I don't know. Tiawa yasi, I know, I don't know. Okay, the power
2: it's me and your database of say your list of people or my affected there. And then there's all the car could see crew. Now, Ujina Street will be able to say, but my mattress about Ubia Mirabejibi. See, how do we know so Momo, Edgy Mattressy, and Pampa, and Shua Fananda will hear mattress, and Antia, or pray up to say, or much no to go to that beam, just a mammy, and I would have an adequate. Oh no. Why? Because in the financial loss to the state in the bath, you know, would
1: be a we be a not philanthropic, be
2: even if it's philanthropic. Why should a philanthropy do this?
1: And say, and then there's only on the audio Christmas will be a maybe. But I can buy near the air. Nenke wo hwa sem ka se kwa yo mfa aso che no de enye anyway yan ko ja so emra bu sia fo let us phone for on se matters na o mo che nyina e let us phone debi ya me ka chira wo se obeto matters a eno a 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And yes, idea you did do yourself. 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crying so on Monday old post of the division anymore or by St. Teresa school no ever excellent publication done so war takra de so a naji exit on the peak lot and also excellent publication done them no more who or more so yeah or more abysmal bank number of a friend 0245 726967 0245 726967 so MTF was here and found to an him, so when you fear a dear sign, pray one more. If you had your son, the omen will need ye. Then you know, sorry, I know, pa, will beat me fro. Call you her ba, and my boy, him. Call you a babano, not mumu a teacher, said I draw, tying your malaria. Na call no banner mumu teacher, tempanoano, none of my tunnel. Book to me ye bundle be my world to say yes, a bed boy week we pa. Now, better man, I can see ye, we're the monkey to all. Every sabre chrono, every call, every test, every browse, every momo, every connection to home Wi-Fi, every activity on my MTN app and my points. Sano pay wafa phone and our flow be send a text message or send a WhatsApp message or connect it to Wi-Fi. We ye mumu bianwa when your points ewo phone or so. Na sa points on the attendee e dimu and ebre wo. MTN say on the brand new Toyota Land Cruiser Prado, Mako Mako and Kron. Tia Robin can't see you cry and I met over 10 million Ghana cities. Scarfu free or pepim edu. Any actually P. Womua will be a old Kasau MTN so will send a message, will send a mumu, most send a pay, and our points on the Babua Munya, Sachi David. Because so are near the old year mobile phones were MTN so no, that dial star 530 hash, star 530 hash, and I use my MTN app on now soon actually the MTN at 30 promo. Make every move count. 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
3: Sketch World Media Institute and I'm the air to our so also become a professional radio and TV presenter within 6 weeks, 6 months. Bosome ensia pepe. Na fe we a graphic designer. Wankasa out to me a video editing and camera handling. TV and radio DJ Nini na eka humbi. And I face to TV and radio sports commentary. Abuza for all science of pesa okay news. Ewo tree and a brofwa. Brasketch World, ye de bosumi siape ena etete wo. Na ye kane se news reading no enye treatise eye journalism. Se wunim she won sentry dwani mua enya de obetimi akan.
1: O se enye
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3: 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Ena me na me kai Bible wa sorry. Mua beje na be kai news a won hu lead. E hu support lead.
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3: Uh-huh.
1: Well, we are preaching now, so of a coffee by treatise.
3: Ah, offer. Obi I know so your treatise into one magenta to you who say no I am kind. Ya wa baby a uba bana mranti and my is one or the offer home watcher one, watcher two, which I say shall see and so I don't know what's a bed ni moon. A bedi kind is open santi ye win yina. Brasketch word, ni and chill nija is out if you na me we meet me a kinda chance at your moka of what sem core. I was young for brasketch word
1: you
3: and I yen some trophy, yen some trophy. Said, yeah, what's not radio to me, Cassanti? Yen some trophy.
2: And your radio, I got you. We send him his message, sir. I'm sorry, my marriage, I'm your radio.
3: I wonder who my radio is not a banker. Oh, no, when you send out his capa.
2: Let me hear me, though.
3: No, make an animal, Cassandra.
2: My name, the dad.
1: Let's say, you hear that? Why? I am well on most. Who's got so much baby? I'm a baby. You
2: have a minute with a dad. I feel like
3: of a wada nano. I was a form patch. I have born on feast, a very moderate. A your weekend classes into a jume be a woyeno. Ube timi a baby. Yam forms no 100 Ghana cities. Yame a dumna utimi drew a duma seda house. Yam front desk car. 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Na sketch world. 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Sketch World, the professionals. Don't call me. And the don't call me is ongoing. I was saying for don't call me and a Kesben TV Plus, Eddie Abreu Plus. Yeah, now what's the one I will show you? And I'll pay say, TV, no, what's here? Will come. Kesben 93.3. But unhu ya for remote no. Kwasi se battery ni nya ye de.
2: Bonasum.
3: Oba sande wan
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1: 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Se oba umi ya remote no.
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1: obo bat.
3: Na di show movie bi ma bronini ye pa. Bronini ye pa na
1: buy.
3: We dey abi before na sua ni akwachere wo mu. For the first time yetimi event bibi. Obu remote battery ni ma aboto. Obope obo nso na enya yi na fa osika battery nka
2: umiemi
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1: any scientific
3: job
1: say chemicals na wo mu no wo ye sa
3: na battery yere
1: ah say enso umiemi na ma chemicals no
3: ya
1: na battery na air discharge ya na hand wo ye ni sa na aka mu
3: home knowledge na
1: aha na de home knowledge na scientific
3: okay abuza for scan sa
1: wo de catch no phantom blind search but the top blind searcher
3: okay
1: wo se che new channels ni nyina ama wo and you see Kesben na no ne ka sembi wo ha na ma me be friends ah over mo kan e mo se yankwa TV so mi kodo Kesben TV na mi hu na mo nyɛ Kesben TV o
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3: Ofa na o chere said your mon scan
1: eh friend blind search.
3: Blind search. Ha. Okay.
1: O ka che obi o chere say fatu blind search. But to an echo.
2: Na kwa say me say say me call weekend here yom krom.
1: Che
2: obi ya no pay. Obi ya o TV bia.
1: Kesben.
2: Eh da Kesben.
3: O show.
2: Obi ya.
1: 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E na da wo he so he.
2: Eh uno e da ho. Mr. Nemo e da ho. Ofa ya unti e da ho ma onyume nyom sa he.
3: 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Ofa ya bo adjuma o.
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3: feel na
1: oti so onse can e no mo TV sim no mo today tomorrow I say and I don't know feel tomorrow today good they say I Kesben morning show today tomorrow
3: morning tonight
1: oh yeah so I'm all for appreciate
2: very
1: yeah yeah
2: we also appreciate you
1: don't call me if he and then I was just saying
3: fire shasi aboni no
1: and then no do pepper
3: ah and then you you obra kwentu
1: obra kwentu
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2: Man.
3: You mean into why?
1: All right. I was for in so yen kwa and kwa so yen tuna sentiment so pain super nom why in so our benom no a betcher said what pump date here smart up natural mineral water smart up natural mineral water na make up for the war it has a new look And so if you want water open swan on there, you can for Smart App Natural Mineral Water in the Yama War KF Trust Company Limited for 9 years. Yeah, must say a walk meduma kumase. Now one swan one. Na so we become one won't say we are but to so yeah no more and many penny up on the penty who are distributors also are the quay ye upon try your frab and didn't turn the account you know you can for Smart App Natural Mineral Water and so papa abe just so about 10 moon or jenny no you sweep as soon as so sebe ya on one for how bia and some row so hope you be after the acquire program and hope you be to a coton or so to more free one more 0553 159950 0553 159950 after 0247 646990 0247 646990 So Smart App Natural Mineral Water, new look, think water, drink Smart App. Right, kasi mami ma obe 3 minutes bi.
2: Ma mi nini se enkoko na nini to the point se utumi re.
1: Ah,
2: ye nyina ye bi.
1: Enkoko nkete nkete. Ene wunim kum.
2: Ofa mini.
1: Enkoko ayi ma November no.
2: Ofa, yes. Na November say. November.
3: Yes, they launch in November. Tibia technically by December.
1: Broiler is 8 weeks.
3: Ofa brother.
1: Broiler is 8 weeks.
2: 8 weeks.
1: Yes, broiler 8 weeks.
2: Utumi ne kasi nyina.
1: Eh.
3: Then
1: cry a number of free.
2: I don't want to believe.
1: But layers no layers in the diabo swimming no more. I feel I know my sass here. Eto. By broad like that for 8 weeks, you are done.
2: Put me away.
1: Yeah, no way. The only winning in a
2: jambas on my amber.
3: Oh, see a distant chebium did this, the bimus did this sala.
2: Eh, over. That's a new ground, a promise no. Eba no, na as I say,
1: Ebermont. What a human and yes, simple, I say.
2: Me on him.
1: In tea, I dare ya, you know. Tiny man, the mom say, we are. Feed in the
3: man kwa o man ya cost benefit analysis as an omkojin kukon.
2: Why they were benefit and I'm cooking to go as a policy. Eh, we mean
3: a reward scheme. A reward scheme, mana.
2: Oh, kano muja. Oh, well, but me mean is on my way of ABO Mou. And I suppose systems were made because campaign time, no. All can I do Ukraine on Ukraine, President American, one castle or Bayama, a policy for the entire country. No, all can they encourage party for Emma. Say omo adwuma sem na dia do pili bia ye ofie no ko de beboa but as e onya baba emu a ontumi nyema party for kwa na nationwide it you know ha me kakra say omo pass omo ya DVT project no at the start but me de met ma dia tum kakra say ne man nyen nyanso na bae because ka say omo mu bu kakra enuane kakra onye usike bia wo de a ne say wo behwani yi na omo ya obaton wa we bi na wo di mi so ahwe ho it you help present in na we didn't give it to them say yeah omo ko ye na ya chebo ma by account to the state no
1: say encourage om say oh ye we are na we no turn no na ka dia kofa foforo no mo chere say agu wona omo ye wo mo no omo feed ni ani edema mo wa no bo no a omo ti nye
2: ya hadi e pe fam ko it is a visa go for feed
1: you see your ma e bi o ye ma nko ko 50 a ko si wo turn ko 50 na feed no nim bag back obo
2: of me say me krama na wey na 5 wey no e kwai bi so me say kwai da nyame asi se no krama si di no
3: omo owo sen
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3: understand oh there na fi local dogs am do omo wey na no boy nyade no mo bo mo ko to ba ko 3000 ni ade ade no Over me coming
1: in. Come on,
3: 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Who called the highway? You call yeah. 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
3: 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If they tell them, say, oh, maybe on this day at this time, when you go to the bank, no one will say, no, at the home, not a crafons, monsaka, said your mother and son is Kaybe, Madame, when you are Kohui.
1: Right. As Antia, they're so offer. Brother Mahama has no vision for Ghana, but he has come for his own and family. That is why he's selling Ghanaian property to. Oh, okay. We dey say yen cast in bia sat me so we dey message na ba di edi ho nkomo no na wa kire wadwen enso e wo ho eno ne ade e betumi akan mama man san atunka Musa Abato from Aswan say it is difficult to understand why people under criminal investigation are allowed to leave the country. The Kenufrata case will serve as a lesson. The former Bafastok CEO's attempt to travel while an investigation raises similar concerns. While the rights of accused persons must be respected, the courts will exercise greater caution in granting foreign travel to suspects to protect the administration of justice. My regards to Dr. Alexander Amo Bafo. I think government should reconsider the termination of Zoom Lions contract because the entire country is battling with sanitation problem. Hi to now, Nana Yao appear. On also dear and no Lauren Buachi Eke Buche from a senior sorry and Quanta. The NDC and President Mahama only used the issue of Galamsey for power. Some of us knew they had no idea of solving it, but more disturbing is the fact that Galamsey activities are going on everywhere, including school campuses and hospital environment under their watch. Regards to Kwabri is MPP Secretary Honorable Jones and Yamisen. Yenisia. Na every baby is crying saka. Na pages we mi dia na na do dia na ba. Why? It pages why crowd wa. You heard of for and Yakopon dia fe aka omo enkwa da ho. Na I celebrate you in a very wonderful way na yenko. Happy birthday to Mame Echa Opon. Mame Echa Opon ene ewa woda. Nche kra na we school or Ridge school ewo Kumasi. This is coming from your mother. Paulina AJ Dunfe, Paulina AJ Dunfe, my classmate, Paulina, the babae, fe kama, nyamia duwa we school, SHS Ridge,
2: oh, nice.
1: 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Mampon, now is if you want, Justice Marfou. Of
3: KSB. The Justice Man.
1: Yeah, Justice Man Newsroom. And what the way and so Emma. Well, happy birthday to Mami Ya Usua, the graft of Growing Minds International School. Today is your birthday from your family. Busuyeni na and Omode Mao Little Angel. Happy birthday to Watin Adlit. Watin Adlit Sudi Wadana Way Free Mr. Tajudin Ishola. On also Watin Yakopon Yokesi. Happy birthday to Richard Olembe. Lembe also do our dane coming from Moreno, manager of Ewisa ETK Football Club. Also, Udu our dane Yame Eddie, Ancient Pub. Happy birthday to our beloved Reverend Kwesi Ofeh of Manchester, UK. Reverend Kwesi Ofeh, Yamini Pa UK now, we are head pastor of Church of Yahweh Shalom Prayer Ministry. Rasa for many in our home, of Penny, Yamino Kwesi. Happy birthday to Joyce Efie Buache from your husband, Solomon Kofi Afol of Ghana. 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Happy birthday to my daughter Ariana Sewa Bequeen. This is coming from your dad Opoku Bequeen of Multi Credit Savings and Loans Bantama ono so senior me enyo kesie pa. A glorious birthday to Mr. Francis Milav. Mr. Francis Milav, manager of Brago Guest House Asafo Kumasi, wishing you a fantastic birthday. This is coming from Awushi. Or also and anyway and so on. Adwa, how did we
3: of a fear catch a fear a juma or any case splendor.
1: Okay.
3: MTN junction is opposite to and a fear birthday, such a lovely girl. If you're with you boss, and this nanasa for Claudia Mami do feel so come and I miss me come near my happy birthday. We wish you God speed in everything.
1: And I genuine boat or say senior adwa or chiamo.
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1: 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E be say shebi o. Bye bye.
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7: My name is James B. Munyele, deputy director of prisons, the officer in charge of Kumasi.
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0: 92.9 Accra, DSTV Channel 364, GoTV Channel 121. 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de yes and some
1: people
0: yeah
1: me
0: who
1: players
0: no
1: not even a single person
0: there is any we are so far simple
1: okay
0: and the obi anis no zero act to adia eya eh ba ku so an je obi abisu Brazil players no name o tidi so papa o ni ayi who Casemiro so na the zoo no didi o come normal and they mean in a song fan cafe. All right. Sign out to who Black Stars. Sign out see who no. Sign out who Black Stars. In some bay and in Nyoma bay, there's a Black Stars. Omo and so a year. 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Red card back on. Almost the altitude 7,220 feet. Sanso and I'm about 40 minutes over 40 minutes with 10 men and Honsu Nsembe Brebe in the way in the greatest victory almost and then World Cup after 1966. Victory, no wow. Go for we show up. In SMP, eventually others, and so Norway, why not dream that? Say Norway with me and Noko Brazil every World Cup. No, Ellen Haaland was in home. I can't it true for no home. In SMP, they announce who we are, the AFA matches, no, and when you're me, and then and so a beautiful honey, no, Tony, and what about no, or the Ebrahim. We will Wimbledon. Tennis I can see Ekosu Ewo UK Meme Hunsen Simpi Tony Abobano Anina or the Ebrahim and yet Enunkwa or the transfer stories Kakra and so Bebrahim club issues Kakra in Abobano the Ebrahim and Edwada Adajini Pusukra Foudi Ebra na you can see Nabi Bianso and yet come apart. Tony Montana.
1: Godfather.
0: Yes.
1: Good morning.
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1: 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Ye be sha se e di free one burden tennis gym dia e koso e wo UK weekend we matches out draw. 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

0: listeners here in the Royal Box, looking down on Centre Court and ready to enjoy what will most definitely be a fabulous afternoon and evening of tennis. For your appreciation for Sir Jason Kenny, Dame Laura Kenny, and Dame Jane Tourville. A big cheer, please, for Dan Bigger, Danny Kerr, James Haskell, and Alan Wynne-Jones. Next to cricket and three Ashes winners who have starred for England with bat and ball. Show your appreciation for David Gower, Sir Andrew Strauss, and Sir Jimmy Anderson. Please give it up for Frankie Allen and Greg Stevenson. Please, for Jonathan Edwards, Dame Jessica Ennis-Hill, Dame Kelly Holmes, and Paula Radcliffe. Welcome, Ian Baker Finch, Sam Torrance.
1: We are some of the stars. I'm here tennis. I go can see in the show. Our Kes Ben Television. So Coco Golf and Mano. What do you call him? On the Belinda Bensich and a boy. Coco Golf. Every year, 3-4. 3-6 and then a 6-4. On and so Edwin Kunafe Muchuva and a Krishikova and a boy. Emma Muchuva. Every year, 7-5 and then 5-7 and then 6-3. Now, Emana from the course. So, and Madison Keys and Novaka, Ebebo, Nafe Budakova, and Ellen Martinson. So, Eddie Ataso, Yanko, and Memana from Tennis Jimedi, a Koso, and Yafedia Gro, Janek Senna, One Mushikufi, and a boy, Emma Janek Senna, a winning 6-3, 7-6, and then 6-3. Novak Djokovic, and Safi Allen, and a boy, Emma Novak, a winning 7-6. 3-6, 6-3, and then 6-3, or and so are qualified. Felix Uga Aliassime, and Davidovich, and a boy, yeah. Felix Uga Aliassime, a winner, a 6-7, 7-6, 6-3, 6-2, and then 6-1, or also are qualified. And a Jumedino, a Twaswa, and yet Fedia Grokra. Young court soccer, Capo Verde, Omoko World Cup, you know. Omo made mono na e was Europa, run of 32, and a world champions, Argentina, AU Omo Frimo. 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doma, na ewo ho, omo mo aviation honey bean po, ebunko to jail. At that place, now see, even before say, I'm an aircraft, no air landed way extra. Say, I'm a new mina, and you are so modern markable vet. Equa Danadi at the World Cup. I'm a first timer. I'm an echo World Cup. Any now, I'm a bomb home. I part time. I play no attach it down. Place no now. I'm a assistant now. Here, said yes, said young qua. World Cup, no, I'm enjoy even run of 16. No, so I'm a new mina. I'm appreciating players, no effort. Omo Edico Remo, Omo last game, Argentina shown by 3-2. Enti Capo Verde, Omo Edru Airport, ne Omo fans, and a yehwe, our Kes Ben Television. So, na Omo Kotra open top of Basmu, a whole anna celebration on the first treatment. So, Enti Omo Tete Basmu, na Omo Nama, Omo Edru, Omo Samba, Enti Capo Verde, Omo players, no, Momenta, Omo Enam Chrome, and a yehwe, our Kes Ben Television. So, Obia, any Anji, sir. Run of 32, first timer. Way any ready can call World Cup or be any wa or mama dog chance. Only said 4 matches normal boy, you know. Only 1 defeat and almost a fire. And also the domo bay fee. First match a draw. Second match a draw. Third match a draw. Oh man, you win. Normally 3 points a qualifier. Koshia Argentina. Extra time and Argentina. Shomo by 3-2. Vozinha. Hey, goalkeeper or the tournament way, Ajinidin Power, or so on my enjoy moment, you know, because they give their all a World Cup. No maintain some of Vuzinia, Eddie Tuja.
2: celebrate with our people. It's a very grateful moment for us to be here with our people. We want something bigger, but we didn't go to the next stage. So now we just enjoy the moment and celebrate with our people. We are grateful for everything. We want to thank you all of them. We do all of this for them. So.
1: We are almost first pro fans, 40-year-old Vozinha, as I say, attracted interest from top clubs, Brazil, two clubs, H's, you know, Europe, and so, yeah, some of the clubs are the goalkeeper of Cabo Verde tournament, Wajini Dimpa Papa, and social media, numbers, no, Raizia, Neno, and so, Kosro, Afe, Morocco, one of the African nations, Omeki, and so proud. Run of 32, 9 reps, no, only 2 pair, and Aka, Morocco, any Egypt, we can win. Morocco, Omo Eche, Canada, Shomo Kamian San, Canada, Antimi Antia, co-host Morocco, Omo Eye, Canada for Enso Efrimo, March, no Echo, so Kama, Ama Morocco for Enya win, March, highlight, any goals, no, and I hear her, El Kesben Television, so. So say quarter final, Omo Eye, France, and I elbow, how far, and I game, no, about travel, France, our strong team, Cape Verde, Bobo Koni Adie, Nelson Morocco, Money Dear, a Bru Obi Adia so because Africa, Omon, Eti and Miyepa, and Team Mbappe, Eba face to face with Nadan Fopa, Ashraf Hakimi Gibuno, Emu Ebeche Papa, Na Oko Casablanca, Moroccan fans, Na Omo, or fan packs, a whole draw, Na Oheni Padoma, Echecia, Omo Ere, Morocco, Omo 3-0 win over Canada, Na numbers near outrageous. Mama Kasben Television, going a single fan pack, Na Morocco, sir, Moroccan fans, sir, Omo El Arena, wa Omo Ere game, Na Omo Dorsumpi, Omo, and a Ere game, I show our Kasben Television, Sinti Casablanca. We are a fan pack and American fans. Omo Ere Gamer. Omo Eche Canada. Bomo coming, son. Canada for and so Antimi Ante. Next game. Morocco and France and Asia. Na France. Omo so boy. Against Paraguay. Na game no. Na enyefe. Na a very dirty. Over tackles. Paraguay. For the flyer. On the French players. Referee. Antimi Ante. Not even a single yellow card. To any Paraguayan player. Na a Rampa. Over Paraguay. For. Tackles up among Edema French players now. Now, a whom Pimbi to form soon be TB Monaso, Yania Mahudopi, Mamaka's Ben Television. Where some of the dirty actions are a peer free France or more any Paraguay game. I call so you conde and they are punching and you know. Surprisingly, roughly cast no show in Nano. I come out France, Paraguay for now. Sabi, I'm about ball for no referee. No one more, even a single card. Omanya yellow card to talk of red card in the incident. I hold up here. A CNB and a year show our Kesben Television. So, and then penalty a by who sat Dembele. I could not penalty spot war and a all protected a banner sana. Yenya players on free opposing country. Ombassa penalty spot no. Oma day, Oma 9-2-2. Emma. Yenya to crow ho enti Dembele eko jina sa penalty spot honuma na all prevented Paraguay for ne se omo meye anything nasty o honuma Kylian Mbappe ko jina honuma or the ball and so eto net na no and a former referees any kofo a akukan si no mo ne je ho no Pinado Madrid chire and so aba Mark Hashley a retired referee or see the worst officiating no hu at the World Cup a game of France and a Paraguay boy.

0: He is there to protect the players. He's there to protect the skillful players and punish overzealous and physical challenges. And he just did not do that. It was very, very poor. And when you see that in a game, the French players started taking the law into their own hands because they saw the referee not taking no action. And that's what happens. And that's how you lose control of the game. And I was, as I said, I was...
1: Wait, I am Mark Ashley and I aircraft. So French players said them rush on because referee now also them running a German referee not to run out to watch any. No, I said French players now can say at the 2 months. So now I'm also here. You'll be team. I hear our park and so now another game about so and now home match him. Hey, England, I'm any Mexico and a boy. Yeah, and my England, it's a Mexico. So I'm coming inside Mexico. It's a cut in the England. I qualify. I'm a quarterfinals. I'm any Norway and a Russia. Jude Bellingham, when you are 2 goals or no, never man of the match. Name him and I'm accumulation of cars in the quarterfinal gamer. I'm the ball against Norway. Went to me NC Akai match highlights. Any goals a people in the air our Kesburn television. So as the concert, a Konya red card for about 40 minutes in England. Airball with a man down, numerical disadvantage. Now, so still, I'm to me account for co host. As the concert red card, now you show our Kesburn television. So after the game, Thomas Tuchel say, officiating nenye kra officials no amom homode referee na very bad mumie nti Thomas Tuchel.
2: Thomas Tuchel, the heart, the character, the quality, the resilience, how proud are you of that?
3: Very proud.
4: Referee is not good enough. False officials are not good enough.
5: What did you make of some of the refereeing decisions?
4: It's just not good enough. Referees are just not good enough. False officials are just not good enough. That's the bottom line. VAR today, I think three... did I see that right? That three people at the VAR from South America in a match like this? I think so. I saw this before the match. I might be, but if this is correct.
1: Officiating not good enough. Center referee not good enough. Fourth referee not good enough. Thomas Tuchel, England, I'm a boss. And no, Harry Kane, captain or share third goal penalty. No, not or losing the voice in tea after the match, in post match, not one city can be, but clearly not in the because England almost suffer and son of win way. Everybody, a moment.
5: What did you make of some of the refereeing decisions?
2: Thomas Tuchel, the heart, the character, the quality, the resilience. How proud are you of that?
3: Very proud, very proud. We needed everything. It was super difficult. And always in the moments when we thought we catch them.
1: Well, indeed, Harry Kane, Ekasa, right after the game, I won the post-match, and I'm saying, never losing the voice in po. Nah, or struggle so because there's no many answers because we're a gamer. I'm with the red card now. Her support stadium ho Nini Padome supporting me. You could now. I'm not Jude Bellingham or no so any 2 goals. Almost a next game against no. I've been said here. Now, so see England players no so fire. I'm a brave and send a sound win. We echoed your mom.
5: What an effort from every single player on the team. What are your thoughts on what you and your teammates have just done out there?
6: Hard to gather it all together, really. With 10 men, defending like how we defended our box, clinical like we were in their box, you know. Big pressure moments that, you know, maybe in years gone by, you know, especially me watching as a fan, as a little kid, probably England would have crumbled. And, you know, this team, they stuck together until the last second.
1: Wey, hey, Jude Bellingham, star boy, of a man of the match, and a brace, and a boy, yeah. Wey, so an age na, ni ako primsen aso, ye, ako fa agay, e hon kratu, si maibape, ye betu aso, semen vaita hon kratu, e ni ekofa.

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1: welcome back. 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So England omu gema omu edin kunimuno edin sen sempi en aba omu enya qualification omu jini passe bra oma brenedie way eye one of omu best nines at the World Cup. Jude Bellingham crowd they were safe so ball World Cup games. Emma England way eye unforgettable night. Match or no eche two goals at England omu echi co-host Mexico. Eshom by 3-2. Norway and the Brazil matching some co 4 PL Kahonsem. Why and the man Brazil? Chances say, I'm only Norway. First time. Come back to me, Eshom. Now, so eventually, Norway and your man Denny Bib. 5 games. Norway lose to Brazil. Brazil best. A 2 drawn games. Emumi and Sandy. Norway, I didn't quit him. Into Norway, Eshom, you know, and my Brazil. At El Kahonsemobako. Ellen Haaland, Nenya, 2 goals out. Norway for an extra year and then consolation goal a Neymar na enya penalty goal and my game no koye 2-1 into Neymar baby or share the boss free yeah and my Brazil national team and my calling a quit 80 goals and a Neymar share and my Brazil or my national team a starting game now and a Brazil on enya penalty Vinicius echo far ball no Nenso or the ball no echo my Bruno Guimaraes. Na if you serve Vinicius again take no one more or say penalty and pecking other penalty kicks no. On count cra or also about 6 in the first person also a bono now at the bench, second person not the bench. Bruno Guimaraes and our pack and so or no yen amawana opportunity ni buy ya or no and so ebo penalty ni essay and it's mama Kesben television or penalty incident no and ye show our Kesben television. So Norway Eddie Kunim 2-1 Ellen Haaland says one Christian Italino or the equa 7 World Cup goals. The first time I bought World Cup in you. And I watch goals and so on. On it, Leo Messi. And I feel Mbappe and I pray. Go King Chat. Obia. Asha 7 goals. Haaland 7. Vinny. Shaw Junior. Your assist. Nibi. And so the friend Mbappe. Mom. And Asha 7. And then. Yeah, I said Messi. And so I was 7 goals. Ellen Haaland. Money money. Now my Gary Neville. Mo Ebon. Abasa said. Why are they pa? First time. I all bought World Cup. Now it's me. Asha 7 goals. Yet. Still. Yeah. Count too. Because. I'm going to get Haaland Ayade, Gary Neville, and 70.
2: Look, he's a massive character, he's a personality, and sometimes it's said about these players, yeah, but he never did it on the world stage, and that's now all been removed. And I'm absolutely delighted for him. He's a big, big personality. Look, I'm fuming with Gabriel from a point of view. He knows that centre forward better than anybody. For him to stay 5 yards off him and go for a straight race on a header with Haaland, absolutely crazy from Gabriel. I can't believe it. There's one man in the box. The advantage the defender has there is just to go and absolutely block his run, get tight to him. But he's the best at that, Haaland. Once he gets a run on you and he jumps, you've no chance, you're dead. And yeah, it's a brilliant header.
3: Yeah, poor defending, obviously. He's not looking over the shoulder again. He must be aware of Haaland. And he's got a little run on him. Again, the ball into the right area. It was only going to be one winner. He just had a little run on him. And again, it's like what we said about Kane with England. You know these guys are going to turn up. And people saying, listen, he's not done it in the World Cup stage yet because he hasn't played in the World Cup.
1: Ellen Haaland, he goes no na my pundits in the retired footballers no Bono Abaso Partey Henry wasn't called for Ebo Carlo Ancelotti echi ono obejai ama central for say yenye Carlo ho adwuma no so clearly Brazil team am cherish that tournament we am on kwa nemu mumie ntie Thierry Henry
4: deal with it. The big man came out and said that the only thing is to win. If we win, that's the most important thing. Now, unfortunately for you, you didn't. And he's going to have to answer a lot of questions about his choices and how he went about.
1: We are Thierry Henry, we retired footballer, so are your coach, and I am Kasa Eddie Afano winner, Omunyaye over Brazil. Never the Silva Junior, right after the game, not Osu. Game no cost no penalty, Koboshe. On a goalkeeper, Eddie Man Norway, exchange of words. Goalkeeper, and so whoa, opponent, matching his say, Kwa, and then Neymar say, Obeshe, into Neymar. Any goalkeeper, no exchange words. Neymar exchange words with the goalkeeper. Goalkeeper, no can, not Neymar, so I can. Goalkeeper, no can, not Neymar, so I can. Some moment, you know, and I hear her, our Kesben televisions. The goalkeeper, no, or so opponent, you know, who no beer. Matching his say, Kwa, Neymar say, me. Unya in Shia Mintia, and I will brage, into Omo. Exchange US in Maka na Gogi Panaso Aka. Na you heard the calmness of a player, the Eddie Name Hawa, keeping the composure. now slot born into the net. Goggy Panet General Mubia. Now for no corner chi ref born abi mubako me numi and sa na on nantiebi or nan pimpim wa shake no kakra. Hey, very cool, calm and collected. Now other born to net ma Brazil and ya consolation we pon born na was susa nano and as Latin Bari would say na nema kobeti mi amaye more dear. Then so Obia Bekai, so or a player of Bar Brazil, sir, so, Obi Penny Deuce and Pat, they also a piano, or no, and so etimi aya Zlatan Ebo Neymar Basso, and a Portugal, any Spain, and Asia, Ronaldo Akasa, or see generations, on a place I would drop in a Bobo Achem, way a new generation, on Count Saint P, on Jampo Gano, and can among semi final game, among game, among Bonne, and I all can watch them, Ronaldo Kasai.
4: I don't thought about. X generations of players was amazing to play with them, but now is a different era, different generation, which is good and is a challenge and is different as well. I'm not want to speak about semi-final because we have tomorrow a very, very important game against.
1: Wey, Ronaldo, you literally to a Balogun, or no, a American, Okodi red card against Bosnia. Hebe bia na nko see ye ma referee man red na so president of America Donald Trump e intervene or free FIFA ma nkoma twetwe e ko so ama FIFA overturn omo e ruling red card ma Balogun no omo adane no ama next game Belgium any US of A Balogun e betimi abo e be hwe ne tackle no how an nan ko ye ko see Bosnia player no na chipa na so still na no referee no e ka say e red card na so FIFA Equatinasia, 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E hu pa pa pa pa pa. When a ma referee man in red, nenso FIFA, a overtenit sa verdict no, we run se, very shameful, e yanim guasye pa se, this modern era, referee ama card, FIFA, e wo ball dream overtenit, runi blasti wa mu buta, yinti ni en sorry so.
5: It's an absolute disgrace. I really do, and I think I got an old UEFA. I got a 3-game ban before Euro 2012, so I've got due to miss the group games, and I got Arsenal basically. Told if I go over to Switzerland to do a training session with a bunch of kids, the third game gets taken off, which I didn't agree. I agreed to do it because I didn't want the 3-game ban, but I thought that was wrong. But for this to be suspended, they either take the red card away, which I think was probably the right decision, and then he can play. But yeah, to suspend it for a year, I think it's an absolute disgrace. And Infantino, he should be ashamed of this, because I think for the sportsmanship of this game is in question here. And you know, if I'm one of the opponents, if I'm USA's opponent, I'd be absolutely fumed. But I just think it's wrong in every way. It's
1: very wrong in any way. Retail referee Kurt Hackett and so blase FIFA what the umpire no said decision ready and ko ye crack say referee am red na ma cotton ase na ma over 10 US and Belgium, se Balogun ebetimi abo. Kurt Hackett and so keka na adwene e de kire wo mo wey eso anegina na nko focus no say no god for the other Roma ye de asie.
6: All right, there is here na ye ko ye New World Scientific Herbal Hospital na ya fa the omo de man ya no pay. Yintri wo mo. New World na ebe boy ye pa.

Dr. Nimoni said you won't need one scientific hospital. 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And on a young coupon and a minimum doctor's force, so a year a research about.

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0: 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So say,
1: na akusuna baby, and that's some kitwa cra. Oh, say, no, Vanka. One friend numbers, no, na, one in penny for Indy and come over. You're doing Wobiano, Kahuna copy be at all, never boy, ye, papa. Opposite, I did a yika crabby Kahuma and bumped off friend numbers, no. Now, what questions be asked, opposite Busa defa a gaiwa, cement vital, and so Fred, na one in penny for Indy and come over. Na Dr. James Amwa, one in a pound for a boy, ye, papa. All right. I feel we may share the money by and also a more kakrai. Samuel Mensah Tobizo, Manna International School, Bremen, New York. okay, I'm somebody can use a message we have for older Norwegians, no, ACP, Senka, Brazil, for no, on the higher dream, papa. Musuma Frim, senior, please, I'm Nana Bafo from Tema. Please, can all the GFA staff, from the president, Keto Kreku, to the messenger at the GFA, sack themselves before we vex and go out to demonstrate against them. Adientra, and another for Edeva, the Tema. Say, Yigana, Ephraim, G, Obia, or Ephraim, Uncle. Hey, sir. All right. Good morning. Shame on FIFA for turning that red card just to favor USA. Can FIFA go back and grant us Ghana a penalty against England? Shameful decision. Bosco and so a page message we the Brian Saha anyway every Kotokrom. It's very embarrassing to see the GFA officials still trying to loot from the players who have accepted to fight for the country. Shame. Good luck to the coach. Saha. And anyway, and so Abre and Anopay. Wow. I hope you and your panel are doing well. I've listened to you since I was 17 years now. Now I'm 27. My mom calls me Mr. Kesman TV. I had so much hope in Ghana this year, but unfortunately, it didn't go our way. We hope for better days as Ghanaians. Virus, would we if we are dancing at Sokwa Junction, na brain. Virus, yeah, that's it. Papa. WRT, Kesben, sir, what's it? I know what you're mommy, and so they are my young. Yeah, that's it. Dr. Franco Naru.
2: General.
1: It is coming home. Yes. This time, I'm failing in that. No way. But also, here.
2: General, you are doing a pa.
1: You didn't go pass it. You didn't go pass it.
2: Colonel Neddy. England guys are gallant.
1: Neddy.
2: Omakunku.
1: Yes.
2: Game was 30 years. From Omujeni, from US to Mexico. Me nim say Tony ma video na. Yeah. Ma ku England for hotel. So mo na. Mexico fans.
1: Yeah.
2: So mbe mu mwenye asumbiya dano mwenye adobo bondi.
1: Tabi. You know why? Edim kwa wana kamu yi videos ruma ere. Why?
2: Kwa magazia se nansen se bia fite ni biguwa sa kabad a omudi yetu no. Na Mexico fondi akujina hotel wano boom, boom, boom, boom.
1: Mamon resti da.
2: Se mo resti na mabe bon. 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Next class hotel u. Na Mexico fans no. Akuguho. No mu tutu no. Pup, pup, pup, pup. De desa. We yenu di fi obi enim se. The Mexico City na ankasa no.
1: Mm-hmm.
2: It's on a very high altitude. 7,000 feet high altitude. Inti se wuko bebi ya altitude ni higher.
1: Yeah.
2: Wa wo sea level no.
1: You require my 7,220 feet.
2: That's right.
1: That's sea level.
2: That's right, General.
1: Mm.
2: You see, Abasa, the higher you go, no, the lower the oxygen content. I want for a minute. Inti, General, look at this video.
1: Yeah, yeah.
2: This is some of the
1: TV, no?
2: Atmosphere, Mexico phone critique. Eh, the Mexico City Stadium, and I say Azteca Stadium, hono. General.
1: But it's serious, eh?
2: It is serious. No movie among some my baby, I know more to say bombu, say day, no. Nippon, a book, a buffer, Susano. Noise! Pa! And say, Ubi onimno, Uko high altitude now because oxygen content, I won't frame any mono, a wolf for Muntino. The percentage of oxygen in the air, no, a wolf for Muntino. A bassa, Utumricana, O Brentem. A bassa, Utumrica, O Brentem. And the English were at a disadvantage. And Obian himself historically, South Stadium, I can't want some stadium in England for a Montam Cassia Baco, Elho, Honor Maradona, then in Sanko, we are England, a Shena, Ombekan, the hand of God, Chrono, and Omkobo, England, Omotona, hand of God. And this is the stadium, my general, since 2013. 2013 till now, we are talking about how many years? So 13 years. Obian Koshaw more order. To me, Shem Mexico, Sas Stadium, no, from 2013. Walk up crowd, the Omunquan engine will be into 20 or Muda. And this is what
3: regional walk up normal about 10 matches.
2: Oh,
3: yeah, be show
2: 10 matches. You know, hey, no more to know. Saka by two. Now, with the SND America for the England for
1: nobody is serious, eh?
2: England for hotel, no more go on the drums and this album, boom, boom, boom, boom, boom. Tusa, so mo mo na, because mo da, umbe nyansumbiye, eno mo di abe pim pim. Fast forward, mo di game ni sa kose she so a 54th minute, Jarrell Kwanza sa ku di red card. The general, me nimse ebe ko game ni mo, but England for na ko ding. I think say for me yesterday's game was the best game in the World Cup.
1: Yeah.
2: Matches in
1: so far,
2: yeah. So far, it was the best game. Everything was present, the atmosphere, intensity, goals, pass, jubilation, celebration, anguish. Everything you have it in that game, and I think that they sold a very good game. Yeah. Normally, they are normal can say England for mentality, poor, and now we need strong mentality. And they say, I'm going to talk for my and back. And as there is difficult for them to come back. Yes, the number of matches when they concede first is difficult for them to come back. But in them, game on boy, at least they went down by a goal, but they fought back and then had a victory. And then 54th minute red card, by England fought, eventually won the game by 3-2. Okansa, it's coming home. Me assures you will be a new watching
1: it. This is your master account, the greatest World Cup victory since 1966.
2: Of course.
1: The greatest World Cup victory since England. 1966 for England. Yeah.
2: Yes.
1: Who know me dream?
2: Of course. You know, look at the factors. Once me one person from you ever start to work, I'm catching you say the team to beat is the Mexico team.
1: Yeah.
2: Inti Saturday, the Friday, and could be beside me say, say England now, me supporting now. Me tip is a Mexico. A bit me a cool menu. Me supporting, and I told the person 100% is England. But general Mexico for no more prepare. Team are strong.
1: Very.
2: Mm-hmm. Star players who individuals in a team. And they had gone several games without defeat.
1: Mm.
2: I think before this game, no one conceded goal. Mm. You know,
3: how many spin?
2: No one conceded goal before meeting England.
1: Mm.
2: And England put 3 goals behind their net. We say, Mexico sent home from their own home.
1: And then you who studio, huh?
2: Mexico sent home from their own
1: home. Who studio, huh?
2: General.
1: Yes.
2: Why in the bit of a cup, Pam, Nipane free, Nifie, so on coffee?
1: Yeah. But seriously, more attract sympathies, Kakra, from our support to England.
2: Yes.
1: And who near ma Mexicans, and the young
2: England.
1: Yes.
2: You know, I know people who born us and Yama, we. Omo ye didn't say the stadium crowd in a change. The stadium crowd is allowed. But since if I na be draw be down so manena, mu free and a Joe police phone ko pamu mu biya. Omo ni police phone ina na apa. England police susun timi ko ngo ye juma. Eno mu di sense mu na. But football ni de. Me kai, I've forgotten the year. In Germany, England versus Germany. Omo di England four ko 2 hotel. I shall for no short time.
1: Yeah.
2: The night club near the number 5-1. England, we didn't see any near break. But so, why you didn't say any general?
1: We come in right call. Santi Kotokone, match near Congo, right? Congo. My name's Brazzaville, and I say, baby, I call you, I yeah, yes, you can find could be that. True, first story. The whole okay, we don't go do another something. Then later, we discuss.
2: We are moving. Jemasek hotel
1: now we're apart from Tuntum day and the one rooms are who's a blue ha you need to do outside but it'd be a own tin outside
2: soundproof.
1: Yeah but we know there be kusu bia day tutu fwene and toko hunu ye demonstrations na dramene
2: wow
1: who's a whole sad times nipo kumunia dem nene na okra. Yeah, we a hotel room now. Na you come in about 3 or 4. I'm dead. That way, Twitter watch ya. I'm telling you, it will be mostly exaggerated. I wonder how they have it, man, sir. You were hotel off for about 2-3 hours. Spent. One of compare, so a compare bus. Tintin. I could get the best hotel I want, Brazzaville. And am I?
2: Wow.
1: So I say, any free one in the name of course, our hotel or the best I will promote. Into one more day, we only got to a nanka. Why we are there, but you know,
2: if he's any man, the man, careful, son, and
1: say,
2: if he's having the corner waiting one
1: hotel, yes,
2: hotel,
1: exactly.
2: We are so bad on so I cop any day,
1: exactly.
2: Those times the old receiver, no, the people hotel,
1: yeah,
2: exactly.
1: We are calling hotels are mad damn many a depa back with his hotel.
2: Maybe I have a
1: yes, and on the first story, by
2: a guy.
1: Herbert Mensa. Oh my God. Herbert Mensa. Uncle from Bacoso is here. Yes. That kind of history. We are not made a candy as so dear. Mexicans, no. Every year, England for.
2: Because we can see the
1: Abati is a Morocco Rukusi. I'm a Balu, and I could see. Na odisu. Oh my God. Oh. No has a neck. Yonko, Mexico. Na Emere Coast of Mexico City. No kind into my coma copon week a crazy dama. Me kasa mbeka alati as a wa. Oh God.
2: Abate,
1: you kusu on South Africa sa. Oh, nana do free mono. No tech. What's the name? Gaba.
2: I'm not sure.
1: Ntino baby a team no one yen hwee na o wa na ho na saa sembesi na sa yen ngwa se ba tukoto ko
2: meka se onu susi ska onu
1: hu ah gaba zo wa ile ndim zo ya hazo ah zo ya ga ba ya hazo SMP yetu nka hu SMP but it's all good inti Mexico di and I'm confer we nyina ba but at this level doc
2: yes
1: at this level
2: so why this at this level
1: first that time calf ne ho anwa ne be bia timi zo calf but at this level
2: of course
1: World Cup
2: in New Cross Animan Crack Confederation of African Football Crano. Mm-hmm. But this is World Cup. Round of 16. Host nation, Mexico versus team like England. And many sure say FIFA Becker. Because if FIFA no business no ye. Prepare your
1: power. Respect our mom on the sank off from crowd.
2: Prepare your power, no more.
1: After some red card issues, never basso.
2: Now, Tim says, I didn't know me and AI consistent with the Omama Messi red card.
1: Yeah. I've already heard you say, but
2: I say, if you find me, I must say that say, I'm on fine age, man. But it'll be a bit full, say, America, whose nation in TSC, a man came, which is bad. You know, I'm saying we can do the matches in the net draws.
1: Yeah.
2: Ofa gamer, I'm saying Ghana, then they are champion, and Morocco, then so no, Van say I can be a 3-0 over Canada there. And Azidin Onai is the form as a proper number 10. You know, Morocco, she said, the earlier people respect them, say, Omo potentially, it be make it to semi final again. Because our Canada shen 3-0. Yes, Canada is a strong side in the World Cup, but they are the host nation and Oman make it to the round of 32, trying to make it to a round of 16. So now Obi Ashen say Omo be giving Morocco a tough time. But Morocco actually say Omo nye Oma fe any Omo. Morocco, especially the second half, I think the first half was quite a balanced game. Until Morocco stepping up in the second half, and it was the day I think say Azidane Onai Nirem Fida Ejuma Oye no sa aye Saturday no against Canada. So be Omo be 3-0 a host nation general. I'm say if you knew I'll be to me I can't because Ube Fufrubium and the earlier people take Morocco serious, the better. France in ya tough game against Paraguay. Tough game. Paraguay for no tre. Send your South Americans or Musitia or money a ding and a commitment. Yes, throughout the game, the French side was the better team as expected. But I did hear him one and it's a Paraguay ball game new year without a single yellow card because no way a rough old game new. Obi a bow way, obi tear, obi naso, obi ye way. Ninjano, surprisingly. France mum enenya 3 yellow cards e wo game ni mu And I was so surprised about that. Or that from bones ordinary booby and him, bone ordinary basha will be. Look at this. All these things went on. You know, we've seen in the area with this one. But surprisingly, Omanya, look at this. Or bomb back, France, no punchy or mu, you be beer. But the center referee surprisingly didn't see anything wrong with it to the extent say game we know. Now France when your yellow cards me and sir. But Paraguay, any card be a one. If be a Ujama Bay no bit match ready in tier, say Paraguay for near man or yeah. Oh you are homie and some
1: saying. Any situation.
4: Ono
1: jam de say dey can wabra bia e dey ma bema bia
4: o ba say dey so doctor ju ba bia dey na doctor yen yen catch
1: o o bia ni so ba han wa where you need different kakra so
4: that's
1: wa home reno in a very normal to say o settle answer
4: o sa
1: to kasa me is not far from right
4: o support no
1: me support no but the whole can I don't see anything wrong with it. Yeah.
2: Referee need dey.
1: Ke bi se busi na se bi se ba mara ni ahome kakara.
4: E bi aso se.
2: O come was no feel. Uzbekistan.
1: Ah Uzbekistan yes.
2: Referee now di Paraguay.
1: Yeah. Referee Edey Elgiz Tantashev. Yes. From Uzbekistan. Wow. Makashili say, or the worst referee and worst officials and officiating our witnesses.
2: Makashili.
1: Yes. Paraguay, France. Yes.
2: How do you know I was so shocked?
1: Yeah.
2: My name is Sebi Akalashaya. Because I was so shocked. Say, you were a boo will be.
1: Makashili didn't hear ready. I was in Tikakra.
2: We're here in 19. No, I'm born in fit. I'm sure that this are dark arts and kwa and do a game throughout. O to make a tear goalkeeper no gani.
4: Obianyan
2: shape. Not a single yellow card to any Paraguay can have TV.
4: Oh my mobile ramble my pages.
2: And fan of so journey, ya to bo keep a two body abono. Oh we are this happening at the World Cup.
1: World Cup.
2: Via only be our hono.
4: Van, you better be a man benefit because of one at Juma.
2: Mejitum said, we no will be any red card incident in the Ome Fred and Jeffy. But it was so terrible. Look at this. We. Football. A comu de France, Omo de France for no fire.
4: I think, sir, referee engineer, sir.
2: Oshada.
4: Oh, sir, oh, dear, oh, yes, and Tony. Me a technical man. And to make us a engineer, sir. Because from the word go. When to me, I hold you born from the word go now. So, a referee number so to me too much in this room. Summer from first 10 minutes, I saw play a beer. Subway from first 10 minutes, who play a beer. Subway on parking. So, but I made you know, I said all of these things happen here. Oh, to me, ma, when to me, I'm one player, yellow card. Oh, Paraguay for him. I am one be seeing it. Michel Martin, I'm not that incident. Na.
2: Record
4: now to be
2: Mbappe didn't
4: say
2: the name
4: period.
2: Look at this.
4: In the name project, I said both the assistant referees know where they helping them. I have me one said me who said your man, The mechanic said, when to be a hold ball no from the onset and a man, a genius said to a father.
2: My name is Francis for my Uzbekistan for BB, maybe all better check out the deal. Who came around now on Tiasi. But a true brand new here about was the penalty. And I think Zevia only intervened here. It was an incident, and Paraguay phone for Zenya penalty. It was quite close. Me sure say Kalabinya time on that one very well. But under such circumstances, Kylian Mbappe standing very tall and will make sure that we plant the ball firmly into the net. Mbappe. Right. How many goals? Eighteen goals in total. For the World Cup.
1: Appear stadium na all her madri wa ha. Se demonstrate ni bekoso. So no one can say the be lead you. So some can check ala. Se mo baba yena ke maku tun ko fobi. Appear him say wa ka say unya time anwa bana. O de sa in seven na baba to the navy. Kwa ya baba so be lead za demonstration no. Na ahwe no so. Ba o si e di ba for o jam onokwa. Asio. E de tools wa nya de papa. Yes, in the Australia. Quite be able to have my doctor's assassin or kind of because I know at the papa said they were too so you throw jam there and Tina and so no. I plus it is hard now, you know. Who this had into Kalaswa? So my friend will jam the on Tessa. Who the Vinia said it was?
4: Let me catch
1: it. Oh, good is true.
4: Let me catch it.
1: Oh, good is true. as a catcher player said, was yeah, the pie. Appear and can't just say, yeah, the papa. We are the papa since I didn't ever. I'll be at the catcher union, or not the papa. All right, Yantrasu. Why are they? Look for Appear's rubber. It's so. Oh, I remember, but mean to me, handle no, Miss Row.
2: I feel good morning. Good morning. I'm what you say. Yeah, you're smart, crowd. It's a different style. Never fail.
1: You're dressed well.
2: You know, Israel Brazil versus Norway. Now, it's another match. Again, Norway for what you say. Omanye.
1: Oh, but who fifth? Paraguay, France, and where we?
2: Paraguay, France, and yes. My own word, you maybe.
1: Oh, sir, okay. Okay. Can I say, when key incident in the room? Bebre, Uma, I said, yeah. After the game, and somehow, Mbappe, no, I didn't know the two, so I'm a buy, so I'm a ball, 77 because they're football. And I'm so meaty, almost, I'm because they're football. Kini said you teach you Chinese sounds and sing Runa didn't buy. I'm saying you obviously France want to be a gentleman.
4: Top level footballer, I about to say.
1: Oh, God.
4: I said, you're about 30 missing you. Baby, I said, and found. Yes, I'm going free my fire. The iron, you're bad.
1: Yeah.
2: Because
4: they played as if there's nothing at stake for them.
1: Serious, very
4: just
1: serious.
4: Just a good guy, but no culture. But I don't think me name fourth referee, not you know, no. First, I stand referee, two number one, no, no. And then I stand referee, but I'm outside. Didn't say it's a moon and a incident. No one who be a man,
2: but we are Shadako, Tia goalkeeper, no, no, dear me can move, Danny.
1: Yeah,
2: we are no co referee. And you see, football, now I can say a kind of football number only 24%. 24% general, and a Paraguay for the boy. France for no bobo ni nyina no musu tete awu.
1: Yo tete be
2: problem. And over dwin omunye bibia so e chere so we ye to bobo bi e chese. And I think the French guys to some extent comported themselves
4: because they mean business.
2: So munun nim say the wo manim do so. Omu pe bibia ye. Paraguay for no say say jemo omu pe bibia yin te be say a en say. Ye tia obi ni e pia obi ni e ye si.
1: But there are top referees around. They think now FIFA kofa almost all them handle Samachi. Obi from Uzbekistan. On then handle Paraguay, France. Obi from Iran. On then handle England, Mexico game. In chief Iran, or took a try Australia, but or Iranian. No more the referee near football near ISM there. Min mother cross or the year be politics, so and I'm on Tiazi. Yes,
2: I'm
1: on Tiazi.
4: No matter,
1: I'm out of Tokyo. I'll complain, sir.
4: Umatan of River.
1: Why?
4: Umatan, I am an uncle.
1: Somalia,
4: Somalia, above the boss, Malay. Nina investment, FIFA, no, I yo reference more who almost said almost here. Oman meeting the criteria. And it's all could do on Aqua, yes, sir. I don't think so. I could blame any panel, training any panel. If we said the Abacan boardroom be out or by so, your man practical matcher will qualify. Ye be our qualify. A two man matcher, no go to papa, so no go find some neban.
1: Oh, my dear, so you named why?
4: That's it.
1: Okay,
4: that's
1: your man, the best game on the that's continent will handle.
4: That's it.
1: Your friend World Cup. Circumstances in eminent man, and no, the answer I don't go reading you
4: for that one.
1: But the idea is, but no, I look good. This is no, and they call you free bus.
2: From you
4: as a journalist, fine, but from me as a technical man.
2: Honestly, it was shameful on the part of Paraguay the way they played the game. Only someone to make a single shot on target. The first thing is that the second thing is that you prepare. And if for France, for Africans, that keep on going to your mono so no the omunye mresa wow look at this order for me
4: straight now the
2: you can look you can count several
1: panditin na obia a cassette referee in a course weekend. What is that?
2: It sounds a mercy the end of the name your days are. But when you were Tiana Man in Nino Aqua, FIFA Cochef, VR for Ashe, Afre Refri, I'm a refri, a crochet, only VR phoning in Ajia to me say, Bonnie a red card offense. FIFA says that red card no, Oma overturning. Because US were appealing. Until Oma overturning, I must say a brand tenny available for the next game.
4: Ministers say suspended. Over 10 years, but say, or say, almost Ronaldo back World Cup. No, I was out here. Yeah, me afraid I'm here to read that Article 27 very well. My interpretation, my interpretation here, but I'm just saying, who say, Portugal, I ban Ronaldo the card and then card. I've been suspended no about one match, I said two matches. I won the first two matches, no, but I'm all ruling out. Say, sir, okay, next stage be an hour red card. You suspended, I'm out to be ball. Honna menti ashe de but as I'm talking to you now no mehu amo maka obi aka wa sem say nye papa nye papa but the most dangerous aspect of him is say minimo obi na quota me hu yen say say president of US HT say FIFA has done the right thing and no crowd there
1: yeah no dey be gym
4: that's it journalist is in no way because he's doing it to favor US
1: yeah.
4: So the mission, and only at the Ama Akofa Sanji, you are not, but I'm yet to read that Article 27. No, said the better interpretation, but yes,
1: okay. Yeah, but size you see, you know, the issue TV, she record the as you say, no more over 10 Nadinano. You are going to find one later,
2: but I think this is different from say, also, mobile competition. It makes us a winner, you look as after group stage, and you're wiping off. If you crowd do a stage where you're wiping off, that is different. Mm. There's somebody who has gotten red card.
1: Red card or something.
4: And then what that's it too. Mm. That stage.
2: My Pilina, you're overturning. I'm now you're available for the next game.
1: Against Belgium. All right, Doc, you should be
2: now. General, the most successful football club in the world, talking about Brazil, up against Norway. Brazil population here, 213.4 million. Norway for 6 million. Brazil for your population, over 213 million. Norway for Andrew 6 million. We about 5.6 million. Oka footballer. The Brazil are here football in no way any be. In football, surprises whom. But say Obiba surprise you, Obiba who say be a wakotene chira na we defend ya no de baku be atum. But who ever thought say Brazil in no way bebo match? Ebi we no, na no way a possessive ball no 66%, Brazil 34%, 66% possession. In favor of Norway over Brazil. Now, enye se bia, Norway outscored Brazil keke. They outplayed and outscored Brazil. Yes, omay bia woni boogie side. Now, gradually, ekamia kwe se Brazil for no, omu boogie side no, and abeye Norway. Because 5 times they've met, 3 times Norway ashaw, emu tu aye draw. As a chance say, and prema kuma kunum ah no way ni Brazil Asiano. Brazil unto me she no way that. You know, as a watch this Norwegian team right from the qualifiers. A kumu fa su che Italy share no home and away. Neck dead deep fake catch rose. No way for gradually they are also getting what we call the golden generation in football. And amu boys, you know. they have known faces. One of the most accomplished center forward in the game today, Erling Braut Haaland. Alexander Solov, for what he's doing for Atletico Madrid, Obienim, say super. And one player tournament, all Boboni Ye, then Sunidin share that mic, say, Arsenal captain Martin Odegaard, formerly of Real Madrid. It is a kabum, na ushe juma omu ye, ewo, eye team ni mua, na ehu. Interestingly, that boy, the Berg guys, normally one Real Becker say, omu eye nuafo, eye Patrick Berg, ene abranti a friend Sander Berg. Omu neutralize Casemiro mu ewo mfimfin Bruno Gomares mu ji omu a enje e bo mu a ele Haaland some over 20 minutes no hu no picture him, you won't see him jire mu bebre. And of course obi anim the rivalry between Gabriel Magalhaes and ele Haaland right away from the Premier League. Mekai Man City versus Arsenal. It will be Gabriel at the Ele Haaland and Tadie. And to mummy and Ubesha no be an himse yes another battle awaits us. They are two huge guys, Gabriel Magalhaes and then Ele Haaland. And I was looking at how Obi Timi Kipi Ele Haaland silent throughout the game. Yes, Omu Kipi in silent till that cross. O Frechre. Gabriel Magalhaes na nkasa mishi no ohu ina Haaland finetia beche nanim panyai atana kasa but the em ngonwa eye the second goal no. This is not how to defend in any elite competition. Ele Haaland around the 18 yard box enya daje touch ball no 3 times na Brazil phone to me mark no. There was nobody close say a player of his caliber, look at it, say Oshé Bona. A player of his caliber. Now, what to me, Jai Ele Haaland say, on control, empire, wabro bien honum, and San Homesun Shuki. They never closed him. And I think, say, it was so much unfortunate on the part of Brazilian defenders, you know, and Omkoye side. This is the game earlier on, na Omanya penalty. The question everybody was asking is, why Ryan? Because Vinny Jr. was on the pitch. But later, Vini Nsumobiatia says he's not the number one penalty taker in the Brazilian national team. In Jacoba Sanesa Brantina and Bo Panatino and Obo Panatino and the Seno. The part I enjoyed most was the banter between a goalkeeper and any Neymar. Kipano, I'm saying, no showmanship, catch any Neymar's or betching the Panatino, untrust him, or betching him. And a Neymar knows who named the Walker. Me.
1: No, no, my translator.
2: Okay. Nila did you so yeah. What if you score? Yeah. Neymar versus. You know, and you come on to not tell who. Was it that you are so then cocky or something?
1: Yes.
2: I will stand still. What you mean, Shami?
1: Yes.
2: The Tintin in the theater was a Miss Obesho. Now, Adani Chinua Kessie, my name is Chesel on the class.
1: Yes.
2: Different level, keep an entertainment 29.
1: Oh, wow.
2: No, the bono at 2 net. That time I too late for Brazil. So I'm beating my EBB. General, Obebo, Eyetima, from Norway, Abaso. A very small country, and only better records be what do you call it? The World Cup. Said the Brazil, my, you know. But gradually, General Brazil, so I'm saying, since 2002.
3: Yeah, I'm share Germany.
2: Ewo Japan, Korea. Eje yeah. No. Omun tumi nyehwe. Some 24 years Brazil has gone without a World Cup trophy. 24 years. Maybe later be white mbe chire the longest
3: of Mako once in 24 years. The fourth World Cup no. Oje in 1970, that was the third. It taken 24 years.
1: Okay.
3: In year after 70, US 94 and Oje World Cup. 24 years, the longest, no, and our obeji in 2002 till from 94 to 2002, credit less than a bare 80 years. And was our 24 be my went in and into in the longest ever because the next edition bear 28 years.
1: Wow,
2: so is in their worst moment.
1: Start am bese mu hu fa games e course no nyina na de no nra de no weekend e be dan ho aba na fe BYT din nyina enso abre Dr. Franco Naro. So Joe, on the Fulani Balogun's issue, I think returning to the day of Benito Mussolini, when he influenced the 1934 World Cup, if Trump uses Trump card to help Balogun play against Belgium, it behoves on King Charles to also influence and wipe out General Kwanzaa's red card so that he will be available for Norway clash. Football can be cruel. Brazil were made to play against a team that have never beaten before, and for the first time in 36 years, Brazil won't be seen in the last eight at the Mundial. Awal Mohammed, Hudu, and anyway, free Scotland, and so they are brave.
2: Who said they are okay? The man you who can cry say,
1: yeah.
2: Previous times now, engineer, no, at least one free run of 16.
1: Mm. Yeah,
3: they are. Last time I ran of 60 with film here, Caninja share no 1990. Italia 90. A Claudio Caninja, Argentina for share no 1-0.
1: Yeah.
3: If you open. And at the first war, 1934, the first game, Omo boy and so Spain for share Omo film. Say, Omo first knockout, and that's a run of 16 there. We are Denya, Argentina, Brazil for. Ebe. Now, our message, you know, the buy, you know, that Benito Mussolini, not know, fascism.
1: Yeah.
3: On own kingdom or here say FIFA member who used to walk up no, after 1930 you know. And 1930 you know, a minor a mobile no, obi a chere ball or the beba mi abo ball no. It is obeka ya the final game between Uruguay and Argentina no. Ebe yen to kwa inti no say referee no eto so kwen na wa chere do ye be wisu no ball first half inti ebe yen ti wa so kunum so on wanka sa provide football e de ma the federation. And I hear Jules Rimet say, Omo, I hear Oman Italy. No, I hear crowd say, football, and the bebon, and your man, and the but on one day, Benti, the influence be brave, and it is see more. General, now, sir, walk up 1840 and a day. Dudona, if you say, a Benito Mussolini influence, and a man, a yes, and a young fact trophy in Chom, now be out to insuincha. Wow. Because now, on person, Omo de Bois, so that football, no, a best. Ebe serve as unity at the Amawomo between Omo France

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No, I was Santi Drabbing Freya Yebabuau. All the bet, all the bet, all the bet, all the bet. 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Ning nano bet to bet ni bo odi bet. What de baby who cha bet no? Koho, na ko compare odi bet odds. 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I was through a chain any betting company. 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
1: 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Unilever when the Juma Sonko mo AD was our World Cup and that's some get to sponsors I'm ever World Cup who can Unilever International omudima kotriye papa Onyx the message we and abreye ono and bibrimha or your manager Emma Unilever good afternoon Joe and your well informed crew on Brazil. Vinicius Jr. made history by scoring in each of Brazil's first three World Cup games. First Brazilian to do that in 24 years since Ronaldo and Rivaldo in 2002. Why it's seen as a failure under Ancelotti? Huge expectations after he took over. Critics said the team lacked midfield control and never showed a clear collective idea, relying on individual sparks. Very, very painful exit. My heart is for Spain or Argentina. Suna J. Onyx, Ura America, ma'am. Ojina Hode, Ama Unilever, Ogudi Jumasun Kukra. And I do we Abre. Yeah.
2: Emson Pro that 3. And Omudi sponsor World Cup.
1: World Cup, yeah.
2: Rezuna, background friends, Izana. And then a Dove. To Unilever for World Cup on the Kito.
1: Any easy crowd. Any easy.
2: For Unilever International for yes. Okoyejuma.
1: Okoyejuma.
2: World Cup. Try my Ghana for Abafino.
1: Oh, Kokuno. Someone was a decision board, no, Rexona. And I was saying, come up. You know, Unilever, a car more born, World Cup, the Muno. Rexona, Unilever. Wow. Kwa kwaje, Rexona and a debut Dove, right? Na product debut and then Unilever the Eura World Cup no more. Fabremina and also Yam Fahu and some and two Edra. Unilever and Nasam Kitwakra. Wow.
2: So many for AFCON.
1: Yes.
2: The Echo World Cup.
1: Yeah.
2: Yes. Brand ambassadors, so now Vinny Jr. and Benjamin Asari.
1: Okay. Some of their brand ambassadors. Wow. Enti kwaku enye easy kra say Kesben Sports Unilever modi muntuma papa ajidi USF and Nina, Modemon Tumano, and so, Abekata Kesben Sports, Esso, your damasi, papa. Now we know what say, is it AXE, right? AXE, AXE, okay. Sunaji, Kokudi Abase, AXE, Nekao, Rexona, and a DAF. On the ball World Cup no Ebra. Monkoswa na monso Kesben Sports. Ya senesa my why Unilever International. Ya demasipa na mo brand ne de. Senesi sono.

0: and you return. 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So now to omo an omo say yakwa e ko baabi e daade e bekwa ko e bi nsi da no ntia sa de kro ni enu ni ana enu ni sa Elisha wa we no sa ha ya tra hada wonzo ze e bekwa ko ye ade ya enyi bi da aya ya ma manfo kura anya atwa kon tina to manfo manyu so nyina ma o mai de ko si ye ni football ya.
1: Okay. Young Remuka Kra Nafe, Yan Sign, just say, bet me a call America, not lines, and bet me a boy, the uncle, and the cam. From the USA, a bidding Komoka Kra, and a matches, no, and a Nedia no Kakrebi or Diba Tuja Nafe, and Kratam, you know, about who a free Ghana Football Association president, Mr. Keto Kreku, and a fee, your coach, Carlos Queiroz. Some Kakrom, so there are two, my name is Obenya, whom be Kakrebi Aka, Nafe, a bad, never rap up. It was Studio Hanum. My uncle, hello, Andy Kemp.
2: You know, I'm a Joseph.
1: Is it the ultimate car crown?
2: I'm a two and kappa.
1: Okay. Your monk, Kakra. Now, America to say, yeah, here, any matches, power, times, and then you're about Ghana, World Cup, and you need the chili, papa. France, quite on Paraguay, Afaso, et me, Ashomo, you're here, World Cup, Bugania, the womb, Grasada, France, Paraguay, Mbappe, Eche Goul, et the Ama France, Sanso, and Norway, minima, dear, say, I would do that so much Brazil at the free World Cup. I can see more. Ellen Haaland, a goal in a separate Brazil and Norway. And I feel much at Osumi and England, it be to Mexico. I'm free 3-2. BNC, there one way, Papa, I want Mexico for stadium. Papa. Yanka we no me and some bome. Nafi yen fan na dienka krebi and ka won sign the whole games no.
2: Okay, Jenna. I deba acquire very clear on World Cup you moon se me can in album and say se only will be our yeah predator. Only will be or the firepower. Only will be our yeah clinic and or a prolific upfronter. It will be very difficult for you to compete at this particular World Cup. In Tisosha Paraguay. A typical South America Cooper American game number boy. Ref is not allowed for that physical brute football. And Oman go in for say Omo betim in France and not toe to toe because so Omo decided some be fair normal open up normally France aba. The firepower up front for the French national team, you know. Gustavo Gomez and the likes, you know, intimately stand it to that test. And obviously that is why they chose to go in for that physical brute football. And again, it was Kylian Mbappe. And they showed the quality, say, penalty in a bar, you know. Also, it's in the ball, it's what, and maybe be a team, it's going to again, one who say, France, if they really want to progress, normally here, anybody your best step up, they have a prolific number nine in Kylian Mbappe. Or banging in goals, you know, at the Emma. We France feel what, and you talk about, you know, games in the course, so, and run, no way, one of the few teams that Brazil and share or more that. Mekai say France 98, Mekato and the flow. The go now or say, yeah, okay, yeah, celebration beer after the tournament in France 98. That's a celebration, aka baby, yeah, but it was one of the games in France 98. You really need public baby, it's true, almost say the CEO Gion in 1982, a similar one, yes, because. Now Brazil, FPS Morocco, Efrim, and general, and not also how our game in Sequoia. A disappointing outing from Brazil, and at this particular tournament, general, so we have penalty. Now, boss, and I don't think you survive. And look at the opportunity, Hendrik and Sunya, one on one out in the ball, and I miss all these opportunities, sir. And I feel, sir, Ancelotti, for all his greatness. And he was very, very poor with his game plan. He was very, very poor with his substitution. And I said, his decision to choose Bruno Guimarães or Matias Cunha and then Vinicius Junior for penalty in the crowd, you know, at least might be desired because MetLife Stadium is over 83,000 capacity. You know, at the level, any the stage, the tempo, and the atmosphere, you know, I don't think it's any.

Newcastle United player and also offer some penalty. Because I know say Bruno Enzo. But wow, Newcastle United, no. If Anthony Gordon were say previously Alexander Isak Elwa, and yeah, Bruno G and a ball penalty for a team I have Newcastle United. In the Matthias Kuna on him penalty ball, now Michel Vinny Alice, Vinny Nimbo Bibi, but at that stage, playing again by a Munich net in ball penalty chairman, no, yeah. I don't think that will be difficult. And you know, also MSA that opportunity. And Ellen Holland, look at the header for the first goal. She can Holland, it be the ball, it be 2-0 for the header. And look at the second one. On look at the position in our J ball, no, and the ability or the hit a ball, no, and my ball, no, it's Ecuador at an empty. No way, in, apart from being dominated, Brazil created clear cut chances than them. But as I said, it is a worker for the number nines, and it's a worker for the forwards. Into what I've been your beer or be banging in the goose, no, the amount, you are good to go. And only idea, you know, it's me, yeah, from that perspective. I know here the Brazil game now. Nah, it was Vinicius Junior who has carried them throughout the competition. And he gave one of the best outing so far in the competition. But unfortunately, when Timmy and Fabo Nantum into Eniaman Timmy and Quinty, no way Odegaard, Alexander Soloff, Antonio Nusa, not so much quality. But I think the game plan worked perfectly. And there was Carlo Ancelotti had no business, decided to defend and hit a team I friend. I no way on the break. I think say. I don't know how many men team are working. Brazil clearly makes a perfect number nine in Kylian Mbappe, a perfect number nine in Aye Hurricane, and I feel say no end to me. I'm more money men team yanko yi. England, you know, to be very honest, name him say England for the best brand power because as this guy one area, it is not just iconic. It is one venue. Apart from say the first venue to host three World Cup opening games, no. One venue anytime be a open who said medical for a game. No, who said in fact, or more to the mobile and or more to say it will be very difficult to beat them over there. I mean, this number of games or met me a bono, but once again, the big boys, etrese, only the guys are on waiting a rise to the occasion. And Jude Bellingham getting two goals for a England and the penalty call. Look at Harry Kane, the technique, the power. Ultimate ball no etumu emunya three goals. William Quilinos tried his best. Raul Jimenez tried his best. But hey, you know again, so two forwards in a competition. No more banging in the goals no for you. Aiding for opponents or move in your stop. Into World Cup, no way are through because they have Ellen Haaland who has 7 goals. Argentina A through because they have Lionel Messi or leading goals, no. France go through because they have Kylian Mbappe. And England are in the quarterfinal, not because of anything, but they have Harry Kane. It is a workout for the number nines, and who needs our players now? Omo beji ne animu asho personality. It will be very difficult, obeti me akwari. Inti, I think England beating Mexico, you know, there wasn't any surprise. Brazil any good good results in terms of meeting with AN Norway, but I feel say now competing a break omo case no against European competition. Not 24 years or to in a World Cup analyst committing ya call man. No, I'm part of the favorite. But I don't think it's a game where a gamer not a problem. So but Ellen Haaland stood up, I'm gonna take you on the chances and you give it to no way any English.

0: General, that's why Evans 1, a birthday. Evans 1, the CEO of Evans 1 company. Okay. Na birthday tea from DKG. DKG Enterprise, what to this is near you were born, say,
1: okay.
0: Always show a happy birthday.
1: All right.
0: And then also, Accra, we met children at the old Sunday school, born okay. Pentecost. And then the birthday, fair lender.
1: What's your girl, Yadi? Oh, Sunday school.
0: From say Roxin of Roxin Multimedia, and I say,
1: okay.
0: Yeah, wish a happy birthday to Linda. Wow. Happy birthday to you.
1: Linda, any name, wish you happy birthday. Now, also, Chile will be at your Sunday school. To where Sunday school teacher?
0: My year from 2009.
1: Sunday school?
0: Tell me, said not last because
1: I said, what Diana?
0: Who said, at the change, you mean you will be.
1: Idra,
0: oh, send me movie in Tina.
1: Already. Sunday school teacher, move on a Sunday back home, ready. You're fan that 1 year, sorry, go. Sunday school teacher.
0: Nazem, okay. Mimei, Kasai.
1: All right.
0: TM said, I'm about to video now.
1: Emranasu, SMK. Wait, I'm not going video now. Okay.
0: Let me say,
1: okay.
0: I'm up.
1: All right.
0: Ulof is a Kwampuku CID.
1: Okay.
0: I can say, or with me to Marco Court.
1: Okay.
0: Or a lawyer.
1: Oh, man, yeah. Or a lawyer. Or a lawyer for Mudiachi. Sunday school teacher. Blue white in a shirt, blue and white now. Sunday school teacher, my head away. All right. Yeah, sorry, not DJKA. As I told you, my dear, so the Amaya Damunina, Nakoma Yard, what's now? Yes, I'm trusting with your crown.
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0: We'll be right back. We'll be right back. Gotta pay some bills.
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2: 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Me nya kire wo say say wo ra Ultimate Fashions mo. Refriginando, Kenneth Cole, Max Fendi, Perry Jacob, and member chefs papa bi. 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E man yo ma ye sheko wedding, party, engagement, brides from across the world. Ellen Trace, Adriana Papel, Jones New York, Tehari. Casper, any be break it down. Some wish ya mohosa anase. More than a dis anwa. Mundane dis spectacularly. Said ya be ya, and crofobe wins. Oh, what drano, edimu. Wedding gown, wedding gown. 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
5: Obi na invite me say me mra wedding. 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Me nya kire wo say, say wo ra ultimate fashions mo. Refriginando, Kenneth Cole, Max Fendi, Perry Jacob, and member chefs papa bi. 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E ma die wo. E man yo ma ye sheko wedding, party, engagement, brands from across the world. Ellen Trace, Adriana Papel, Jones New York, Tehari, Casper, any bebre kikam. Se mu shia mo sa anase. 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Wedding gown, wedding gown. 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
0: Oma po wedding. Would you comment here by me?
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0: Medasi.
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10: 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Hey, drop it, Gina. My simi, hey, yeah. Simi, hey, yeah.
11: Nana, nya, botel. Akwebi, no, cross, some, si, si,
10: oh, get away, you. 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
10: That's
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10: No, no, no, no, no, no, no, no, no, no, no, no, no, no, no, no, no, no, no, no, no, no, no, no, no, no, no, no, no, no, no, no, no, no, no, no, no, no, no, no, no, no, no, no, no, no, no, no, no, 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no, no, no, no, no, no, no, no, no, no, no, no, no, no, no, no, no, no, no, no, no, no, no, no, no, no, no, no, no, no, no, no, no, no, no, no, no, no, no, no, no, no, no, no, no, no, no, no, no, no, 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
0: 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Let's get it rocking. You are listening to the king of the airwaves. DJ KA.
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And y'all some kitu. My catch was a Monday via a DLR. DLR. Ewo Kesme 93.3. Two young ones, you was here. The Jordan Bia. And the best celebrity, Papa Natil Toto. And y'all some kitu. And untu di anis obe me fidi na daha. Now if you have wafu omu buwai mi edi jumedia, we'll see you. 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

0: 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What yes, yeah, no. Hello.
1: Hello, good afternoon.
0: Good afternoon, Saudi, where you are free.
1: I'm going to go to the house.
0: Mate, Metro, as you, why?
1: That's it,
0: I'm in town. 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
0: 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Who did you be a Gazelfree?
1: Yes, let me. Thomas Sapia, I'm Christian and Pontin.
0: Thomas, me bacho, my minty or minia.
1: Rumba do be queer, na also come.
0: Thomas, na minty, my head. Tomiana, you know, I'm a person with Tramas, you send me the minia one, Mimi, church room cake.
1: I had this,
0: that's it.
1: Now, I come back on the catcher there, a Yawada and Conquemia. Jingra, a yeti, will be away in one jingle mount.
0: Me patromata,
1: I came on yet, and rather to a Ukrada.
0: Wadaro, Mamate.
1: That's it.
0: Namishaupa, what can I say, Minion?

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0: Wa dar ma mi nti we ko fi.
1: E na wi e di me mu. Wa ma ye se da. Wa ma ya ba ye mu, ya ya. Ye mu o do mu na mi a da.
0: Hmm.
1: Da ka pa. Ma se se next week mo ko ma di se ri. Apo di a so track.
0: Just next week, there.
1: My feel attack according to start actor. I'm a start kilometer per hour. And I'm here for that zone ban.
0: All right. That's a but I'm sure that the loom band is Monday. Ni die. Una so to say, why? Ya mo nyo mwa. And you are brave, me tea. David. You see, we deal an answer. Sanity. 0551 599 933 0551 599 933 0551 599 933 0551 599 933 0551 444 933 Sanity. Aye, and yes, I'm good to a bit of friend also. Okay, what's it? What's here? You understand? Hello.
2: Hello.
0: That's it.
2: Okay.
0: That's it. Bye bye.

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Oyima Boatma says, please, when you are passing at Obuasi barrier, stop and say hi to me. Oyima Mate, me drew her a big in Hawaii.

0: Mami Abena Ebua says, I love this song so much. Now, for a very long time, I mean, me and you were studio, and now, Obama, many are Japan. Oba, Utogusu, sir. Kika, huwa, manuwa. Hello?
1: Hello?
0: Eba, Chodini, baby, akasa free.
1: Andrew Sumika, empatasiye. Aleluya, upu, siti, wope.
0: Me and you, empatio, inti, we.
1: Maza, uye, good, wase.
0: Me, dance. Baby.
1: Yes. Sani, uti, etse, tse, lumba, enyumun, wong.
0: Hmm.
1: Half our body, and you know, baby, why you drew on my to fast move. That is a year, would ye, yeah, or fast law. 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
0: Me da se nyami jwa, but I no better da fufro. There be any selection I be bosson. 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Me da se. 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
1: Hey, oyemu.
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1: Wa o o se.
0: 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You're my auntie. Amen.
1: Ghana phone ye pa ni unu kasai kasani pa o ya tie.
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0: proverbial statement what's it say
2: what's it
0: Ewiase
2: what's it utumrea
0: no what Tracy and I know the bro for the saying
2: you see your pink sheets and your exhibits should be your arena of possession and faculty of law.
0: Your pink sheet and your exhibit should be your arena
2: of law.
0: Of law.
2: And faculty of exhibition.
0: Ayo. 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
0: 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Na afen so bi anwa bi a game center. 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Ena ede amawo. 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And your friend said Apple laptops ne desktop no so ni nyina no ODB aba amamfo boy bo na baso say computers ayo fu okrom ha nyina no eye Perosi Computers amamfo HM say ewosu obi a no etimi ekope bi na 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0247-090108. Perosi Computers, and Minya, Momadin, Nefu, and the Chone Bibian, so Enko Kama Kama Pa.
2: When you say, please, me and we are mobile work up, it is on Bagan as CA. Now, so mope laptop, and I say iPad, any tablet, at all. 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
0: Your friend is
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Dopa, Yami Unjira, to do an amozi, to be a bia and young Koswa, Yami Jones and Wedjuma. One more Afia, Apomudino, they say, yes, stronger and stronger and stronger. More money, more blessings. That's it. Bianco, so come a come up, Chairman, for Duni Passe, Chairman, you bruta, Chairman One. Happy, happy birthday going out to you. From Nancy Owusu, Herbert Jr. Owusu, Augustine Efriye, and a blessing from Poma Owusu, Nancy Chairman. Happy, happy birthday, Kesiye Pan. You my friend, Nancy Chairman, you're do bruta. Because why you're dear Danny, then you know you're as well. Let me show up, Chairman One. What do I want to special, special, happy, happy birthday to you. And then since July, you departure, we need a title for the break. Yes, I don't need a senior, I see a brandy, a bibroni. You want the year, pa, I'm on forums. Hey, Rambo, Rambo, Rambo, Rambo. Sylvester Stallone, you want on the 6th of July. Rambo. 43rd President of the United States, George Bush. Papa, to me, but more than ba ye oba Ghana. 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Yeye Clinton, Clinton di omutu ni di papa. Pa President Bush di eminyeshu wa somu sheda ye. Aye, yede kwa yato no. Aye. Wase Ghana fuwa uwo de ato Bush, ebi waza. Omu pe Clinton. 43rd President of the United States departure on the 6th of July. Don't know share the same day. I brought you back your friend Curtis James Jackson the 3rd. Curtis James Jackson. Oh yeah, hip hop dia when he J pop pan rap rap sem ho dia. And yeah, 50 cent, 50 cent, 50 cent. On the 6th of July. Hey Jale, 6th July is you stars bow. So I called you the pump, the only on the 10th. Ha. July, it means July squad will hop. Starts with July Bruta. And yeah, easy. Kevin Hart, American comedian, actor, producer. And also on the 6th of July. Number Pacho, 12 years ago, BBC, Wamakon Kruganem. Yanni Pastor Prince, you weep. Yeah,

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0: ai aje no so hia kwase na follow die
1: oh me shut down for loser
0: so
1: me
0: nyaka
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0: as in world cup ni nyina e predictable
1: eh ye wo mo be free mu ye wo mo ye be mo make mu ne ade nyina
0: ah
1: that's how me me hu no
0: oh okay
1: eh so wo she a wo she in between within between them obi our follow football a che bia she se ni football no kwa gradually na se e dani technological ye ma technology ni a artificial intelligence
0: e
1: remu mo sense we no en tubo so wa wa hwe obi abonen sapa
0: yeah
1: the referee say won ko hwe VAR or no dey on an discretion say where ho
0: ampa
1: we ni say we
0: and me nyane tie say America player ba akukura no ne card e de ba no ne zie twem
1: isi o ball okra ball a chip shim
0: eh
1: and the obi otie me be all reason a e possible say obi o be bia obi to me a control your friends and ball no
0: ai
1: if you don't know think outside the box dream kwa chiri kaka
0: wow
1: the chip ni she ball mo obi when dey bia me ma yes me tie short pa ko po mu bi to me man pa born in corner divert it possible
0: yeah sebu
1: o dey make obi wa obi wa won gidi make an debate yeah yeah hwe ne makọ e chiri tra and now you see football na cause omo ye ne mebu asi o omo dey football na katazo it will be on who dey world ne e yet see ah
0: sebu ho
1: e be do ba bi no footballers ni bi be bionic bionic say cause why bionic it means say ye dey ade bi ewura ne mu enti on she da anya fully human beings ah so ho eno na to de bia o hwe mercy a na o 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
0: kakaka
1: obonu omo tro nyum no 70s or so and a do a year to entering into 2000 a millennium no or boss annum no or can say at least 760s or so no kind of in times to come no in time to come no America would have a black president abem the okay be an or say people would cherish death would be human life would be cheaper than death a year a nipan kasano yahoo here but a defino ehu bi hia ni passing ni no 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
0: Same to you.
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0: They be as I don't respond you.
1: I'm saying, Mr. Be a birthday assistant. Oh, ah. It will be the idiot this ah. time around. Child, baby, and I'm doing a see you're celebrating a lunch. And we did a yard, but a T4 Yami Adman next week, dear. Yanuman, idiot.

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2: 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ɛnie.
3: There were, it was unsanitary, so the chief inspector, that's Opoku, went in and then we spoke to them that we are taking them to court and this is the exercise that we are carrying it out. Then she refused to go. She said she's calling, calling the boss or something to come, but the boss never came and then she also didn't move to where we asked her to go. We came peacefully again, we sent another team, she still didn't come. So we have to come forcefully take her so that the bosses will meet her at court. Divided ourselves into two, so the one I've been part of, so this is about the seventh one. Mostly the ones we found were accumulation of construction waste. We realized that people are constructing or renovating their houses and then they've dumped the debris and others in front of their houses and then when it rains, it goes into the drain and they don't care. Some too, it has accumulated and it has turned into a dumping site for others. So you see litters and then you see other plastics on other food items being dumped there. So those are the things that we've taken notice of and we have taken them into custody. We're taking them to the Pemba Assembly Hall Court. We have officers already going around, but this time he decided to come from the main office to join the officers on the ground, especially when they were telling us the challenges that they have. And then we actually followed it up, and these challenges that they mentioned in their report are the things surfacing up. We were here last week, a whole week. We came to do an announcement for them so that at least the notice that has been given, they will change or amend their ways, but we realized that still some are recalcitrant, and basically we found out exactly what the report said is happening.
2: Wey aye rahrita abuaji ya wono ene kasama Kumasi metropolitan assembly kia me ena otelin kenyi
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4: our nation Ghana
5: ena ye may Ghana
4: it needs more than just religious language.
5: And yes,
4: but it needs godly attitudes. Our society needs more men and women who hold on to their faith and live by their
5: faith.
4: We need citizens who are truthful in business. They are faithful in marriage. They show compassion towards the poor. They have respect for authority. They are responsible as citizens. And if you are responsible as a citizen, you don't take water, and when it's raining, you go and pour it into the gutter.
5: And
4: one of my lecturers said, there's no problem with Ghana.
5: He said, Ghana is a beautiful country.
4: Ghana is a blessed country. He said the problem with Ghana
5: was he or my Ghana how in here
4: is Ghanaians.
5: Are you Ghana for?
4: Is the people.
5: I am crophone
4: or the country.
5: And your mind and
4: is the people.
5: Are you nipana womuna?
1: Mampeni His Excellency John Dramani Mahama Manua Sohwa wo wie kura no en odi tu dwa se ye kan ye kan bi bia ba na ye bo aban din aban ye sei aban ye sei aban ye sei nanso aban nyuma kakra ye bie ye 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
4: How we serve our nation
5: adana din subion kwen fa so asum yaman.
4: If you are working for government
5: ebi awu ya ban adwuma
4: and on Fridays you run away to go to funerals
5: efiada brand sun se opon na odi mika wo ko ye.
4: And yet, at the end of the month, you don't look for that Friday that you didn't work and say, oh, government, keep the money. I didn't work today. Keep your money.
5: Wow, I wouldn't even say. If you had done one year, Juma, what do you call a year? But so many so, and one John command penny for say, if you had done one year, Juma, Timothy Frimisi come that be.
4: It reflects in how we serve our nation. I've said that already.
5: Aye, Senator Kano, and then a D, I will quire for some yam.
4: So those of you who are working for government,
5: you
4: will find that one of your workers is working very hard.
5: And you are
4: cutting corners,
5: corners.
4: And when they come and ask you, is the work for your father? The nation is your father. The way you work for your father is the way you must work for your
5: nation. Hallelujah.
1: Ghana man penny yura Mahama ni etini
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2: Lawyer, I am way as in bank case, you know, there's a case, Eddie Kai, about one thing, say. Lawyers for the accused person, any attorney general, a plea, a negotiations. Any repair, and a bar court, that took court to name, say, be here more time. Say, bit me, I yes, I negotiations. No, na if we are the Pumasi brand, the Abedom court, the court on the Sotia City, why January 27th of July, a hope to Andrew Hono, Naya, and she say, be here for one we are, neither Abedom court, no, not court, no.
1: Lawyer or Hini Jain, chama untu mi lawyer peni ba akuni ya tini nkeni.
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3: The opportunity to see our client at all. Indeed, we were told flatly that they don't allow lawyers to see their clients on weekends. And that's quite perplexing. I'm surprised. If a person is arrested, see on Friday night or Saturday, he'll be in without access to counsel. I mean, that's the republic in which we live now. And indeed, he's been picked up for no reason. As far as I'm concerned, he's just been handed off into custody for no reason whatsoever. He's been given the right to leave the country, to travel to the country for a few days by a court of competent jurisdiction. The deputy attorney general himself was in court and argued, and this colleague of mine argued that day. And if indeed he had any objection to the order granted, he only had to appeal, but he had to sort this surreptitious means of preventing from traveling. I think that this is totally unwarranted and unnecessary. That claim is totally false. It's untrue. Did he produce to the public any evidence? Did he produce to you the manner or the evidence of the manner in which he attempted to withdraw, because there's no such evidence. It is not true. My client has never attempted to withdraw any money from his account, even though it is important to state that presently there's no order of any court of competent jurisdiction preventing from accessing his account. The only order that they had was procured over a year ago before the discontinuance of the earlier prosecution. And we have a court ruling, a ruling of the High Court at Denta about 3 weeks ago, to the effect that that order has lapsed, and that if the attorney general indeed desires to come for a fresh freezing order, he has to apply to the court. He has not done so. There is no order of any court preventing from accessing his funds. Be that as it may, he has not accessed any funds at all.
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5: The DMU diesel multiple unit heavy locomotive is different from a DMU for a passenger train. A DMU for a passenger train, the word D means diesel. It's like comparing a saloon car to an articulated truck. The power output of the DMU is 2.2 megawatts. It can power up to 4,500 homes. It can haul containers of up to 50 containers. At a time, or at 38 tons laden. So, market assessment pointed out to class 56. I've heard rumors, of course. I've not really paid attention to them because, of course, it doesn't matter. That the class 56 is an old train. It is not. Class 56 has got three baselines: baseline 1, 1974 to 1982; baseline 2, 1984 to 1992. Baseline 3, 1992 to 1998. These are the baseline for the class 56. Colas Rail, which operates in the United Kingdom. As of 2025, when I was in England, signed a five-year contract to operate the RATT contract with Network Rail. That's £58 million. DC Rail uses the Class 56 for movement of goods and other things. Thirdly, Class 56 fits perfectly in terms of retractive effort on the Temat to Impakara line. So, the question is, what was the technical justification for their statement? There's none. And as the chief executive of GRDA, I am prepared. Even if I'm giving $100 million today, I will still buy Class 56. Because from the technical specification point of view, from line utilization point of view, from line constraint point of view, from power utilization point of view, from the design and architecture of the constraint of thermal to impact line, you cannot bring in Class 70. Class 70 needs up to 3,000 tons constantly to power it. Class 69 fleet is a matter of Class 56. Is the same as Class 56 in terms of the chassis and underframe. The body architecture or the body shells is different. Class 66 has got a power at rate of 3,350 horsepower. What it simply means is that without proper driver training, they will throw it away. And of course, we all know the encroachment issues.
0: Wey ayo penimpa yo da Ghana Railway Authority ano eno chimse training edi abano. 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
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Open options, Pedri, or Piamonso, the Bona Kakumai, Aymeric Laporte, Laporte Piamonso, the Bona Kananimsa, two pass in Asadami. 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I know any coach Alex Bana, then a two form, referee of foul, Hedia Tia Portugal, or Panatia Karenfi. Left wing at my Portugal, right back at left wing at my spin, right back at my Portugal. Alex Bana and Ejinaji. Alex Bana and Ejinaji. Ever boy in Sweet Mediama. Oh my, and the Indian son in Portugal. Eddie Ama spin against Portugal. A free kick against Portugal in favor of spin. Alex Bana. Pejan and Shabako, Eddie Acostro, will pick up one along one on Surabi. Buona Stelense, and Dari Bano, Buona Koboku Korea. Rebound, Buona Koboku Korea. Aquanko Treasure. Ruffy, or Buona Bemu, hydration break. Ruffy, and Buona Bemu, hydration break. Sam Rantiano, and Konom Kolumzu. Make a full dropping community bank PLC. Any amount dropping community bank. A whole any aqua toshes. Sika kuma be five toshes and not that chimino. Now so fast to say bubrija. A dropping community bank PLC. Asanti dropping any awo. Accounty BR person operating. You be operating on certain media amount. Asanti dropping a honey head office in awo. And to say current account, savings account, susu account. Your VIP cash collections and so I will free and we are doing a cool open say I am to carry a magic music and sense secure for me someone we are ready for and the music and I am a dozen moon feeling secure someone best one area for jamua and the abadia you have a magic and I am announcing a genie free I'm on your mindset to work with you yeah and I say we are you we are sorry harvest and I say wedding you bet me up open when you ya be bro nipa emo matina se no match this kenin abraw si karba ko cram for baby and so any jobbing community bank and I make come for the amount you should check out American catchers and santi jobbing hona head office in a room atonsu ben huye chance to send a room on you ya honom se petting poop magazine new road here we do aya boy juma on me pankronu. I want to see you to hire by Juman Kamakama. I'm on your team. I'm calling you Jabin Community Bank. And I'm a come for the amount. Wish you good evening. I am Divine from Kumasi. Boss, the match they're playing all the way. And they will win by 2-1. Wish you the end. Good evening, bro. CK. Kensman Sports all the way. I love your commentary. Most Spain will win the match with 2 against Portugal. And you're also, Eddie, on the back, and so, I don't know.

Nyante chua Porsche. Eddie Free Friday. And on also ultimate about see my name is Monito Portugal 3. Okay, I see Portugal 3 goes to 1. Referee Anthony Taylor. And Chobe Bonabema, my hydration break. No, you're resuming back from there. And I have to a Kevin. So, hey, I'm always saying good evening, Siki. Today, every today, if you are and to the other source and the cream over to okay, Ronaldo will massacre Lamia, man. A buyer pancrono. And also, dear, or they buy and so, I don't know. Referee Anthony Taylor. Wa frame ran chen somo samra ne anto agam no so from hydration break we say ICK. This is your boy Raskin from Astronomer Son Quanta. Spain will win by 2-1 and Lamine will show Ronaldo that his time has passed and he is now the best player in the world. Thank you Raskin Eddie from Astronomer Son Quanta. And anyway I'm sorry bye back from the hydration break. Renato Vega and I'm Bejnachi, goal kick Arma. Portugal, 26 minutes. 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Lami yame ha. Another be intercepted bono. A two bono long section one. A Babidi Fifian Femonimo. Center circle. Line of superb. Bona Babidi. Jao Neves. The Bona Kakuma Bruno Fernandes. Bruno. Jabon Marbana Kuma Vitinha. Vitinha Sausage play. The Bona Kakuma. Jao Cancelo. Cancelo Rivana Kakuma Cristiano. Ronaldo. Ronaldo to Pedro Neto. Neto Rivana Sanachi. Back to Ronaldo. Ronaldo back to Neto. Pedro Neto, who you born at Bona Sanachi, Bona Babri Rubin Diaz, Diaz at Bona Kakuma, Vitinha Pepe Alonso, Vitinha Pass Nansarabi, Lamia so intercepted, Nanako Cambono Bruno, Bruno Abaje de Bona 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Bonabedi Alex Bayana, Bayana de Bonapanfifia from Wanamasa, Bonababedi, beautiful pass. Dani Olmo, Nansu, what a defensive display from Renato Vega. Renato Vega, onside here, and look at our true pass from Dani Olmo. Bona Quaran and Kekodio Yasabel Anima, and Caben Wadiama Portugal, Nansu Renato Vega. And a quay born on Sentimed Frionum, Portugal, the Bonne Bonne Manam Nasrabi, Marco Correa. While winning for Area Maspin, Pedro Neto, referee Anthony Taylor, setting ordinance and a control bono, and to achieve 4-1 Sentimed Etiano, and 10 times Yabo Bono, Bona Babri Pedri. Pedri Gonzalez, Onsa Quindim, and our Pia Bono Sorbana Connelly, to Dani Olmo, Omar Bona Kakuma Lamiyama, to Bona Bona Kuma Lesbana, Nansarabi, Pedro Poru Rada, Crossy Bona Nansu Nuno Mendes, Slidy and an Orden Wajibana Mana Quatrasher, then one Quajibana Mana Thrasher, corner kick at my spin, 30 minutes in the first half. Portugal nil, Spain nil.
Kesman 93.3, Kesman 92.9. Bobo na passe, Daniel Mu, to Pedro Pou, to Lami Yama, Lami na Jabon Mu, the Bona Kretche Longpo, Alex Bana, Bejabon Mu to Marco Correa, Correa the Bona Sanachi, Pedri Gonzalez. What a pass for Pedri Nasrabio, still Bona say, Daniel Mu. Open one at Tachini. Look at that pass from Pedri. And goalkeeper Diego Costa now by Umade. Goalkeeper Diego Costa. Upon Umade, you papa, papa, papa. I know I never see this situation. Pedri Bono. Now I said, you all cross it. I'm moving in one pimino. Now, so Bono. Quiet Cardena Catuatin. And Diego Costa no dear than what the Yibono. Yantua Gemaso. Portugal. Nuno Mendes. Yibono Bruno. 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Bruno Fernandes. Wababona di Abonipa Kakwa Thrasher. A throwing defensive throw. A defensive throwing. Edmar Portugal, Nuno Mendes. Nuno Mendes, have a 5-1 out to one in 10 times. The point up and him, San Sarabi, Spain Fonachi, Nuno Mendes, Onsa Sanje Bono, Eddie Filami Yamansi, Pedro Puru, have a 5-1 on Sarabi, Bruno Fernandes, Bruno Antima, El Paseo, Eddie Kwan and Nimanso, Amrik Laporte, Wapo Sambe Wami. Bonsan Bewami goalkeeper on Nine Simon. I bet you bona to bona edmona penanimsa. Rodrigo Cascanti. 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Uyi bona edmona kakuma Pedri. Pedri Gonzalez. Pedri. Weja bona mo bona babidi Pau Kubasi. Pau Kubasi true pass. Nasrabi. Timely intervention. Timely intervention. From Portugal Mrantiano. Abedi goalkeeper Diego Costa. Costa Pepianso, 6 yard box in any. Peter Bono long one. Nansarabi, spin for Nansapim. Area free center circle. Bona Babri Renato Viaga. 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The Bona Penanim Sanansarabi. Spin. On my interceptor Bona nice one. Bona Bedi Pedro Polo. Polo the Bona Confifian for one of San. Pedri Gonzalez. The Bona Kakuma Pau Kubasi. Kubasi the Bona Kuma Rodrigo Cascanti. Cascanti the Bona back to Pedro. 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Mark Lebon at the official yard box. Look at the cutback from Dani Omo. Nancy Rubin Diaz. Clebon at the official. Clare throwing Edema Portugal. Edema Spain. Home up to Bonnie Tentenso. Bona Sababri. I make Laporte. Laporte Pepia Wansu. Where you born at Bona Kuma Alex Bana. Alex Bana Jaja Wansu. Obetiachi. 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The Bona Sanity. 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Marco Correa to Emek Laporte. Laporte to Alex Viana. Alex Viana upon a Tiara Canfi. Across the bone idea of Ramon Asrabi. Renato Viaga. Viaga swapping one idea of Ronald. Bonaventi Rodri. Rodri to Pedri. 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Emek Laporte. 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Back to Rodri. 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David Pedri Gonzalez Rada. 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Open a Tiara Canfi. 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Lami Bechiana Asrabi. Nuno Mendes. Beautiful interception. Bring you one answer the free Lamine. Lamine quarter corner, so refrage foul. Refrage foul. A foul where it has been. Referee Anthony Taylor. Nuno Mendes. Abe fa bona bona long guard bona koma chao Cancelo. Cancelo e Pianso de bona penalty. Here come the goalkeeper. Diego Costa. Costa and Sepianso. The Bonnie Bananisa. Renato Viaga. Viaga and Sepia Bonso Nasarabi. The passing wasn't the best. I caught Trashaman I throwing. And Pedro Polo. Pedro Polo.
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Long Cross Nasrabi, Ronaldo, what a save! Ronaldo, Boban and Karana Cabana Tottenham, so what a save from goalkeeper. Goalkeeper Unai Simon. And Unai Simon could be in him. Unai Simon, and could be in him. And I jaw fellas, pin one at the final, so Ronaldo. And Bonnet to say, I'm a bicycle kicking. And Oyi Bono, and Cardinal Cabana Tottenham, and Unai Simon, Oshiri and Ochi Bono, and so we have another battle for John Felix, a copy of Bonnie Viano, then in South Question for Mama, was Sena Batista and Abetiania, and Mounsa Pedro Neto for Portugal, Pedro Neto. For Portugal, no se da go pamanosu. Pedro Neto, no se da go pamanosu. And Portugal America team no. Omade I say to two Joao Felix. Na beti ran so ni amano. Casman 93.3, Casman 92.9. Pedro Neto. The boot in our run a cutanism. And referee Anthony Taylor. Better drop your ball in 10 times. Portugal. Five shots and on my boy. Three on target. Spain about seven. Three on target. Pedro Neto, the boot in at it. The answer is instructions on Fabo from him from running on fan to a game. So 39 minutes and a ball. Sima Edia Sankro 39 minutes in the first half. Still a goalless will be on team in Fabo. Antonio on Quantinum. Nuno Mendes. J Bon Edmond Abantan 10 on Salami. Pedro Puru. Wakoku Charge. John Felix. Ernato for Ralph Anthony Taylor. Watch your foul and set Mediama. Portugal. Referee, Anthony Taylor, watching for Ariama Portugal. Nuno Mendes, the farmer on the Antoine, Lamiyama. Kobano said the corner chisa massa. For one question, I had a farmer that Nuno Mendes, long bass, which play, the bonnet cross round massa, looking for Jao Cancelo, Cancelo control one and then about Jao Tuanamo come on, versus Alex Bayana and Sarabi. Alex Bayana, one chin farmer, one a cock or trash. Bona kwa kwa trashe ya kona.
corner Edema Portugal. A corner kick Edema Portugal. We see a man trying Jumia Co, aka Young. Tough game for Portuguese, but victory goes to my boy C. Ronaldo. A corner kick Edema. I'm a young Indian son of Portugal. Hey, Kesman, 93.3, Kesman, 92.9, FIFA World Cup, round of 16, Portugal is Spain, and a boy and Ray, Eddie Abaku Bekofiene, Eddie Abaku Bekofiene, Nuno Mendes, Agent Champasi Bon Edmond and my child Felix. Felix open a chair can fit. Back to Nuno Mendes. Mendes is a shot now. But shot and take a deflection. Bonnie take a deflection. A corner kick. Deflection and what they so. Look at a shot again. Pedro Poe. Can I pin bone bone and cobalt cross bano? A sound by a quarter rush. A throwing rather. Pedro Poe. Pin bone bone and cobalt cross bano. A quarter rush a throwing. Nuno Mendes. A 2-1 in 10 times. Now Suravi. Rafi. Anthony Taylor. Siri taking. Almost hand 2-1 for four. Referee Anthony Taylor. See how many to born for four. Nuno Mendes. Fabana to born Edmond Akwechi. Renato Vallega. Vallega back to Nuno Mendes. Mendes across the born on Asurabi. Pedri. He born in Bona Babri Dani Omo. Omo to the born Akwechi Mwanamasa. Lami Yama. Heli Pamiensa. We born at the form of Fifi Afe. Lami Yama. Wasenja Wansu. Center Circle. Watiato. All chapter in another passy. The Bona Sakakuma, Alex Mana, Lina Supe, Nasurabi, Manku Kurea, Mababa Fabon, Bona Babi Rodrigo Cascante, Cascante to Lami, Amana Surabi. Ya cannot not to vote. Referee. Or simply must continue. I'm a goalkeeper, Diego Costa. Diego Costa. Mababa Chibona said, Yama Portugal. Jao Felix. Oh no, and a ball on me, a man, I'll seek it to me. And you bought it, friend of him. Diego Costa. To Renato Vallega. Vallega said, Javon Rubin Diaz. Diaz one to Diego Costa. Costa to Renato Vallega. Vallega the one up in him. My bona Babidi. Virginia. Virginia to Javon Neves. Neves to the one up Bruno Fernandes. Bruno. Long board one around my wall. Spin for Fernando, I make Laporte. Laporte pin one idea from him. Pedro Poro, Nasrabi, Poro de Bona Cockroach. Above it in FIFA for one of San Ronaldo. Cristiano Alvaro de Santos Ronaldo. 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The Bona Conechi. 1-2 the edge, Marima Portugal. Our center circle. Ken Conum. 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Are you born as San Bona Petri? Bonaventure Vitinha. 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Renato Vega. 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Bruno de Bona Cockroma Vega. Vega Sepianso. De Bona Cockroma Nuno Mendes. Nuno Mendes versus Lami Yama. Lamina intercepted. Now to Nuno Sanji. Renato Vega. Vega back to Nuno Mendes. Nuno Mendes long ball on Sarabi. Into the waiting hands of goalkeeper. Unai Simon. 44 minutes. I got 1 minute in the first half. No. And they are referring about to Sunatis Abanevi. And so I was the last stadium. Texas. We see good evening, CK. Spain will lose by 3-2. And Cristiano will score. And Benny Wood of Benny Wood Films at Pancrono. Greetings to Benny Wood members. And you don't answer the other man on Benny Wood. I see Spain and Belusu. Young Sham Brandon Krabi and Abetre. Yeah, 12 games on Saturday. I'm on the air. Daniel Modemana, Kumalek, Bana, Bana, Tikukurea.
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Nasrabi. Hey. 6 minutes of additional time. 6 minutes of additional time. Rodrigo Cascante. Wa balu mbwana touch ni baby kwa. Before some mbwana na. Dani omu. Na Dani omu ebiye ni se mse. Ah, bo wede oba hede. 6 minutes of additional time. First 45 ni naso. 6 minutes. And I referee the atosu. Throwing at my Portugal. Throwing at my Portugal. 2-1 in 10 times. Born on Babidi Vitinha. Vitinha, you born at one abetri. Renato Vega. That is Nuno Mendes Rada. Pia Bonso. Long ball. A rap penalty at the Caramana Sarabi. Spain goalkeeper. Unai Simon, one chinchin and Nancy, Tobar Arbona Kakuma Pedri, Pedri Gonzalez, Pedro Adanho, open options, Wajabon Arbona Kakuma, Rodrigo Cascante, Rodrigo Serbona Kakuma, Alex Bana, Alex Bana, Jabonso, Alex Bana, open options, and Passabon Ariaco, Ibona Koma, Marco Correa, Arbona Kuma Alex Bana, Alex Bana to Rodrigo Cascante, Rodrigo Arbona Kuma Dani Umu, Omo Arbona Kuma Pedro Puru, Puro Longo, Erapanachara Carmula, Miyama. Hey, we'll be out of here, my boy.

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Portugal and Spain. Yeah, share the way to me and Holy Fair Ramon to the quarterfinals. First half, the Quarry will be on for Bo Antonio and Quatnam. Second half, and then to share the live commentary, the Bro Baby Bia will be on. What's your branch? Yes, he can in the first half. Media the Clinton, Ousu, Bempa, COP for short. Martina say, come on. Now, yeah, for live comments, you know, and from bro, I was second half and I send you a message. Ever for 0551 599 33 0551 599 33. And remember, my bit mark and candy, it's me, Eddie Amar, Spain and Portugal, live on Kesben 93.3, Kesben 92.9. Once again, media Clinton, Ousu, Bempa, COB for short.

Yet what's all near the life convention, man, baby, pia opia. Ya bought given up Simano Adrian Nsia 46 minutes. Round 16 game across the FIFA World Cup. Our Dallas Stadium and also Texas, United States of America. Spain and Shebi, Portugal. And Sweden team and Shebi. João Neves. Unknown about the media, who appears so 10 times to the amount. João Felix. Felix side of the bridge. João Neves, they were center line anymore. Spain for a femur. Now, Bona start throwing for an accord. Portugal for a femur. João Felix. Appears to the amount. Renato Viega. Vega Jamon 10 times to João Neves. João Neves now to Rubin Diaz. Rubin Diaz to Pedro Neto. What came born a question? I will explain for my film. Oh, Jamon with the Mavitia back to Pedro Neto. And what point is in a student? Be born a quack thrash a throw in. Yeah, two the Etia Portugal. Throw in a year to the Etia Portugal. Pedro Neto and Tenuase. As a referee, Anthony Taylor, I did throw in the Etiamo. Now Pedri. Release the ball in 10 times to the Ama Pau Kubasi. Kubasi is sweat Jay Bonimo. Now to Pedro Poro. Poro to Lamine Yamal. Back to Pedro Poro. As I pass the one about penalty Bosnimo. It was playing for the family of Pau Kubasi. Now to the goalkeeper Unai Simon. Simon sweat Jay Bonimo on the left side. We are located Emery Clapport. Now to Dani Olmo. Dani Olmo to Pedri. Pedri according to the ball in the back. Now Cristiano Ronaldo. Now to the Dani Olmo the Ronaldo to form. Dani Olmo and the Ronaldo out of form referee Anthony Taylor. Waje foul the Ama. Portugal. Waje foul the Ama. Portugal. Minutes Portugal Shebi Spence with Shebi Nuno Mendes and Bruno Fernandes Amona Babetina Bonetti Bonnet was Spain Omo Panati Bosnetti and Bay Panati Bosnetti over Fanny said Santa Lino and a Panati Bosino FF Nemo Bonu Bokuma Faso Bruno Pedra Bonera Panati Bosnia Sudabi goalkeeper. Unai Simon and Sobo in winter times Wato. Now call Pedro Poro and Sweat Miafa. Now Bona Sababedi Portugal Ranchian Opium. Now Vijao Neves. A J Wenny Bonama Bruno Fernandes. Bruno Swepia Bona Swinter times. So now Bonnie Betty Makwana. A chance at my Portugal and Sudabi. João Cancelo. João Cancelo Bona Twachini. João Cancelo Spin on a penalty Bosnetti. About Bona Mana Fanchago Thrasher Koki Kadema. The La Rogers of Spain. Unai Simon. Ono Ena Emery Clapport a pass to Mano. Ono Sweat Jim Dani Olmo. Wateni beautifully. Osadin and Yan Shrespen Omo Ponachi Bosnimo. A pass to Bona Kakoma Unai Simon. Ronaldo the pressure by Unai Simon. So Tetem Sobobono. 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Wabeji Bona in Tetem So. Na Bono Kakodi Alex Baena. 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Nuno Mendes Ese Kwa Inye Tria. Nuno Mendes Ese Kwa Inye Tria. Wanche. Anfama. Lamine Yamal. Ponachi Bosno. Otra Portugal penalty box in the line up. Ura penalty box in no one. Lamine Yamal and I just working. Nenso Nuno Mendes is done in Ibon Kumna na Senifano. It is what the man Lamine Yamal to be Pimso. And I want to switch a bono. Lamine Copian. Nuno Mendes are going to form to referee J. Foul. Eddie Ama Portugal and 10 times to Rubin Diaz. But Pedro upon a long one. The Abaspe for the feminist of Mark. Kukuria Ras Kuku. On Rock of Pimbon and Apona Babedi. Emery Clapport. To Rodrigo Cascante, now to Alex Baena, Baena J. Bodimina Sudabi, Vitia intercept to play, Wafapona was to the Ama Pedro Neto, Simili Kessin, Trasin Boni Dimica, or Raspe Panati Bosimo, Cross Nasudabi, Bono and Panati Bosim Seya, Aqua Quatra line into a throw in Edema, the Spanish national team, Bono and throw in Edema, the Spanish national team. Pedro Neto, on the FAP on halfway line, so or driving Bono the real more. I was playing for no a penalty bus in more than a 90 final across the Bono.
Nes Ronaldo and you want to connect to Bona Fat towards him. Now Bona Babedi Alles Bayana Eddie Amada Spanish National Timino Jemo Eddie Ama Danny Omo Omo Pia Pia Bona Swatra Fulano Jemmy Dama Lamini Yama Lamini Yama with a beautiful pass over Danny Omo Nesu Debi Nuno Mendes say left back at the Hesi Nuno Mendes say left back at the Hesi Wakai de Bona Menakako Thrashe throw in Edema Portugal Bonnie Tro in Edema Portugal. Baby, I don't know, man. There's a better Laminia Mabian one. And I was saying one will cucuno. Laminia ma come and come. Nuno Mendes at Gina Comono. What Ginny Bodiana Finisum. Now Cristiano, next to Debbie, Rascuku. A baby Bona Fiorado Nano. Now Pedri. Now to Rascuku. When Che Bodi Mutantenso. When the Bonnie come up Pedro Poro. Now Danny Omo. Danny Omo to Lamine. Lamine Diane Nuno Mendes. When Danny Nuno Mendes or Cremo. Lamine Rapparati Bassimo. Why never? A possible next to Debbie. Portugal Mantana Clebono. Nuno Mendes and that formula. La Musica Wakumare. When Yana did not cover who? Lamine Yamal didn't know Mendes Akoba, couldn't know Mendes in that form. Mr. Sabro Yaba. Wasore Jane and Asun Tiamen to a cabinet, so 52 minutes. Portugal Shebi, Spain Shebi and Pony Troin, Pedro Poro. I don't know before Pony told him about the Spanish national team. Pedro Poro before Bona told him about the Spanish national team. What two Bona Quetche, but they are come up Pau Kubasi. Kubasi, the Bona come up Pedro Gonzalez. Back to Paul Kubasi, to the fellow Barcelona player once again, Pedri. Now to Danny Olmo. Danny Olmo to Mikel Oyarzabal. But the boy and brother Rodrigo Cascante. Now to Rascuku. Rascuku to Alex Bayena. Bayena side the boy and come on Rodrigo Cascante. Cascante the boy and come center circle. And locate Paul Kubasi. But the boy and Pierre Ramon Portugal for the film. Paul Kubasi a pass to him Pedro. Poro, Ewo Portugal penalty boss in the table. Pedro Poro to Lamine. Lamine boy my Pedro Poro. Then see a Canadian to form reference to play. Mass continue. Now Bona Babedi Bruno Fernandes. Eddie Emma Portugal. Oetemo. Cristiano Ronaldo. Cristiano Ronaldo ready Premier League 50. Ronaldo once again as to the B. Yasladia you born a free Ronaldo Nano. What's your tour? Referee Antonio Telassian to a Kemeneso. Now Bona Babedi Rodrigo Cascante. Cascante Akame. Situation down. Let's referee Anthony Taylor see can check him so. Lamine Yamal di Nuno Mendes the quarterback kono bema satina form. Nuno Mendes a satina form. Wa puli maze wa usuniti. Wa noa Lamine Yamal from first half nessa. Lamine Yamal nyane baku waso kani tuwe tire no bema atina se. Wa timi nko.

You know, Mendeson has sold Thiago Permanente to America. Team na bomb mo checking out. Cristiano Ronaldo. But then it's a funny trimo. One who's so awesome. Jao Neves. Jao Felix. I'm going to imagine so many people. You know, Mendeson, Thiago Permanente. Medical soon, I can also a giant answer. So, bets me a call, side and son of Baba Mubiama. Waiting your cell room 54 minutes. Yeah, call 55 minutes. Portugal, Shebby. Spending soon, Shebby. Nuno Mendes, a finesse. Wasa Usunity. Doctor now in the corner, then a Saturday. Nuno Mendes, it's been to a game in the soap. Nuno Mendes, it's been to a game in the soap. Nelson Semedo Neba. Nelson Semedo Neba. Lamine Yamal, the Ohana no, the Ohana no, Lamine Yamal, but man, he ain't afraid. But now come back where? Come on, come here. Here's a boy. Nuno Mendes sent me on to us in Nelson Semedo. Every game with Yamal Portugal. Where he say hi, I'm Freddy Sada Mwako. CR7 all the way. Please send my greetings to my wife Gladys Beauty. Where the other boy and the young two are coming so. Yeah, drop a ball on our goalkeeper Unai Simon. Our penalty boss in any more for body they must spin. Or Jamie they must power Kubasi. Power Kubasi side by Nakuma Unai Simon. Penalty boss in Akiri Fifi. I want to Unai Simon they want to be jaded in 94 so. Or Pierre Antoine any more connect you. Or Pedro born a long one. I'm in a remote Portugal for a feminist Nelson Semedo. Or Pim born in our Jao Felix. Or in a born a Quakodino. Or Jao Felix are turning beautifully. Or then a near Sakres play in front of him. Or Satani. Or the born a Sakwechi. Or located Renato Viega. Viega then in a book on a passive and a quality penalty boss anymore. Or the Amani goalkeeper. Diego Costa. Or no Sapedra born a long one. Nelson Pedro Poro. Or no Rock or Pim born a man a thrash you. Throw in. Bonnie drawing a day am a Portugal drawing at my Portugal Jao Neves on the coffer bonus what to the man else in Semedo as one on to one emra Semedo to one I'm gonna throw for a line up Jao Felix in the tip of Kaya there's a power Kuba Siako club on the fetch and it's another drawing at it's ya Spain for on my right side Spain for half four. What three for and now over spin for the on the right side. I want to throw in the one and base play Portugal. And as I spin, I'm a penalty boss in the door. Name of my one. Center circle in chain. I'm out to Bona Manabetri. Now Bona Babedi Renato Viega. Viega passes Bona de Bre, Ruben Diaz. Ruben Diaz in the goalkeeper. Diego Costa. On a Sapeja Bono. John Neves in the Tiagoca. Cristiano Ronaldo. On a Dinitigoca in a Surabi offside. Bona offside. Spin round to the Piamon, the Swinter attempts a long one and Sudabe. Daniel Maitre, uncle goalkeeper, Diego Costa. Goalkeeper, Diego Costa. Was so good when Winter attempts after stars here. Roger Pejabon, Remna, Bonababedi, Jao Cancelo. Cancelo, Abu Shekin. A Pejabon, and so the pass to the uncle. Now Bonababedi, Pedri Gonzalez. The pass to the Ras Kuku, Mark Kukureya. On a sweat team, Rodrigo Cascante with a beautiful pass to Alex Bayena, J. Bonimo, Mikel Oyarzabal, when it's me a control by Daniomo, on a sweat team, Ginaso, now Ronaldo, when Jamie Dama Jao Neves, Jao Neves, our partners on Tentem, so now Pedri, Debbie. We are branch of any Pedro Poro, on a defender, Boa Portugal, Ran Senedepa, Buona Babedi, Nelson Semedo. Now since Semedo passed one of them at Jao Neves. Now to Vitinha passed one of them at Bruno. Bruno the one at Sakwa come Jao Neves. Now Bona Babedi, Renato Viega. To Ruben Dias. Ruben Dias at Jamo. Jao Neves. A tiny beautiful possible and intertem. So that was Vitinha. Vitinha Jamo the amateur Jao Neves. Neves passing a rapper at Tibosimo. Now Bona Betina called Jao Neves. Where Jao Felix. We're rapping at Tibosinetti. A long one Ronaldo Kiri. Nesudabe. Ronaldo born a Bayern as a goalkeeper. Unai Simon as a bonimo. Ronaldo catch on Zakakakra. Why you in Sani say, Sakakakra? The real say, Ghana girls in your clock, you know. Sana Ronaldo, I ain't in Sani Kakrevi. Etta Tremaka, ne Kamometi. 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
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line up. Portugal for nothing. 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Back to Kubasi. Pierre Defri center circle number Portugal for nothing. 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Elibona Bre Pedro Poro. Now to Paul Kubasi. Kubasi to Rodri. Back to Kubasi. Kubasi at Jemini Amal Lamine. Yamal, Nazraoui, Ibana, Lamine, Passnet, Melko, Lamine, Yamal, Jiboni, Bia, Obawunse, Nipa, Mionu, Nijanen, Chain, Fersen, Nelson, Nye, Boyani, Dini, Jao, Neves, Ene, Nuno, Mendes, Nelson, Zese, Obawunse, Nye, Jao, Neves, Ene, Beka, Nelson, Simedonwa, Nye, Jao, Felis, Ene, Beka, Nelson, Simedonwa, Nipa mi no mo flow di Lamine Yamal. Now Jao Cancelo. The pass net mi anko. Spinning round center picky bono. Rodrigo Cascante with a beautiful pass to Danny Omo. Penalty boss in Danny Omo. Chin. Why Jay Bono. Pedri. Nes would that be? Pedri Bono and I'm go post this so. Pedri Gonzalez Bono and I'm go post this so. Bono deflecting Renato Viega. Bono deflecting Renato Viega. Is the corner kick at him Spain? Born here, corner kick at him Spain. Penalty boss, let's drop what you got front of him. I want to go on a lesbian and a page up on a remo. Next to that, be Jao Neves. Where you born in the free penalty boss, Simo. Lamine Yamal with a shot, another deflection, corner kick. Lamine Yamal shot, and I take a deflection. I bet thrash here, born here, corner kick at him at the Spanish national team. 61 minutes on the ball. 61 minutes on the ball. Portugal, Shebi. The Spanish national team will soon, Shebi. Unless Bayern and Sabe Jinabon Echibium. Unless Bayern and Sabe Jinabon Echibium. Corner kicking up. A page up on the long one goalkeeper, Diogo Costa. Diogo Costa, he has so bored with simple crowd in my Portugal. Well, Shiri has so bored with simple crowd in my Portugal. Bruno Fernandes na bona bedino. O time de ama Vitinha. Now to Nelson Semedo. Nelson Semedo a passe bono. E de akwa koma Vitinha. Vitinha pia pia bono so. Portugal for nothing. Now to Bruno Fernandes. A long stretching ball. What sweet to play. Look at that beautiful control from João Cancelo. O Jay Bonimo. O de bono akwa koma João Neves. Now to Pedro Neto. Back to João Neves. João Neves sent me for bono anko. Marco Correa, where you born inside the in play, Danny Omako control Bonache, Bonnie Bedi Vitinha, Vitinha to Bruno Fernandes, Bruno Sade Bonaqua, come Vitinha, back to Bruno, Bruno Edna Bonaso, all looking for any options, Bruno Ako Passi Bonache, referee Anthony Taylor Bonabe Majafao, Ediama, Bruno Fernandes, ya Canada to center second in him, Portugal Manson, a Pia Bonaso, Teltamso, Pedro Neto. But in the name you born a sea kwakuma Jao Cancelo. Cancelo passi wana kwakuma Jao Neves. A control body beautifully. Now to Ruben Dias. Ruben Dias is the body man. Bruno. Now to Pedro Neto. Pedro Neto. One way rapping at Tibas Neti. Next to Debbie Marco Crayon. Where you born a man abebo Danny Omo. A call thrash here. Attacking throwing. Edema Portugal. Bono attacking showing Edema Portugal. João Cancelo. João Cancelo to Bono side and Adiamano. But Pia Bona Betche, Diabre, Rubin Diaz. Now to Renato Viega. Renato Viega passes Bono in so. Nelson Semedo. I don't know if I'm going to drive Bono Quetche. I'm going to go to the goalkeeper. Diogo.
Costa, and when the penalty boss in Diego Costa to Ruben Diaz, Ruben Diaz 25 for so, a page up on a long one, I'm in a partner, Surabe, Bona, it's me, I'm a Mary Clapport, a Betty Bonnie, I'm a Pedro Gonzalez, Pedro de Bonafar, full and a super, I'll come on Rodrigo Cascante, Rodri now to a Mary Clapport, to Paul Kubasi, Kubasi back to a Rodri, Rodri back to Kubasi, Kubasi, Jamie, I'm a Pedri, Pedro Gonzalez, or Saturday, any answers pay for a femore, or Saka Passi, but a copernati boss in him, Eddie Ama Kubasi, Kubasi, a copernati boss in him, Eddie Amani goalkeeper, Unai Simon, Simon, a pitch up on a long one, Amana Bass Center Circle, Kankurimo, Nesu Renato Viega, Akopimbono, Daniomo, on a Sakwe Diaman Lamini Ama, against Semedo, Lamini Ama, Che, or Passi Bono, now Alex Baena, Alex 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Feeble shot from the Atletico Madrid star man, Alex Baena, penalty busting out. Actually, in order to enable come the boss shot, there's a goalkeeper Diego Costa see way. Way there, Miss Somo Simple. I played up on the long one up. Emery Clapport, I bet you Ronaldo and him. Apim Bono, Bonnie Bedi Rogi, but Jamie Amal, Les Baena, Baena Pass, Sibon in the Tentum, so Emeric Laporte, now to Alex Baena, but Jamie Tentum, so Nama Pedri, Gonzalez, Wathrafuel and Remo, Portugal 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Yamana Thrasia. João Cancelo, are you born? I'm going to thrash your throw in the Spanish national team. Look at that cross again from Pedro Porro. Nenso, when you spend play, Bia, El Panati Bosinimo, João Cancelo, Yubono, Emaneco Thrash, you're throwing at my spin, I'm out to Bono, 10 times of Pedri, or someone never Beje Bono, and 10 times of Boyan D and Swede, America Portaba, or Passi Bonamano, or the Bona PFC Center Securimo, or Jamie Diama, my Mikalo Yazabo, or Yazabo so Passi, now Raskuku, or Jamie Diama, Les Baena, Alex Baena Passi Bono, and 10 times of Akoma Marco Kukreya, Kukreya to Rodri, Roger Jamo. Now Paul Kubasi, Kubasi a Passi Bono, Edema Pedro Porro, now to Lamine, Yama, Lamine Staman, Lamine Yama, Shee, but we're in the Premier League, free a candidate to form, referee Anthony Taylor to play, must continue, Lamine Yama to Tunisia, here to a game in the show, now Paul Kubasi a Sabre recycle body beam, once again Edema, Spain, Jamo, Alex Baena, Kibona Tunati, what's our control, Jamo 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Edema the Spanish national team. Referee Tony Taylor upon a baby said, Janko hydration break. Janko hydration break. Lawson, Herba Center. Lawson, Herba Center. Amo Enede, Lawson, Law Chemist, and Lawson, the Lehman Capsules. Samson, Lawson, Herba Mishanaba. And no, and Abba, Ebe, Tuyari, and Yenase. Lawson, Herba Mishanaba. A boy with general well-being and said 2 years able to say typhoid fever, malaria, and you know, to us here, and mama mestra cramps in you know, to us here, it's me the amount lost in the Lehman capsules, no, and then lost in law chemist and in them, oh no, law chemist and I'm in a two, and no more yadia, you know, say Eddie Fiona, now lost in the Lehman capsules, no, so wow, I'm a bema, on sweat in a brandy, now on sweat in the cocoa, so I'll go check. Yeah, we are no ma. I'm going to discharge it, sir. It's me, every sebi, masibana, enyen kapano. We are lost in law chemist channel. Now I'm nominating me, Isanio Meninam. It's me, the few amount. Yeah, we are no men, so I'm more, so I can't drive us. I'm a long journey. Mwa, mwa, yeah, you are much nasty check.
Taylor from Otinase Check, Mamma Market, Engineer, Ujinawa, Sisino, and the problem is sweating the brown, and don't see any loss in the Lehman Castle Snabba, AUO Sismojmano, near Brown somewhere in a banana, as Bema. It's going to couple loss in the Lehman Capsules, no? No, up a loss in local chemistry account. Said dream in your tubum. Loss in local chemistry, and no near the nom loss in the Lehman Capsules, no? Loss in local chemistry, and so, and a loss in the Lehman Capsules, and so air capsules, and no near the nom. So, what's your say? The Lehman Capsules, and you so, and you don't know. It's all taught the Lehman Capsules, no? No, I taught local chemistry, and so, it's me account up. Wow, we're a hairbar shop. Pharmacy shop over the counter beer also open loss in a bar center in room in some way loss in the Lehman capsules loss in lock emisha and a loss in a bar misha conoco pebito now we are the union to us yet in smith amount bosme frown community bank policy sobra now and one will make you sika seminal ye made in kitao ye to two sika seminal one and from out ye to two sika seminal one from out. So person will be account, say susu accounts, and I say savings accounts in a person, susu accounts, and maybe I will be a bit na bow now say, then kakra, okay, and a 5, it's in a 10, I get in a 20, I feel the best sika say, but you sika gare, now I'm sweating me, you've been at the upper soil, you know, what's in the open loan, and sweating the beer with you, open loan. Edia Kosku, Upelon, Edia Ye, the Upelon, Edia Yeno, Brabo Smith from Community Bank PLC, Nanny Penny from Ramadin Como, now Yetimi Shea, how I Bessia Bow, now Susika Semino, Etimi Akoye, Edia Mabosome from PLC, call and Penny Four, now I'm going to be new newcomer, given everything about 70 minutes, still last call and that's remaining the same, spending Shabby Portugal, soon Shabby, now boyfriend of Dalu, and Sweats Mary Gimina, Rafael Liao, Swera Kevinimo. 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Baby, I'm born in a new who papa de ma Portugal. Lamine Yamal plays a boy and a long one. Nice save from goalkeeper Diogo Costa. Lamine Yamal. Brilliant effort from the youngster. That's the goalkeeper. Diogo Costa. Baby, you know, I want a boy to fire. One movie an inch. Or Sudika Kevin, or you born on FS. Corner kick, Edema Spain. Unless Bayana Peja Bona Ramones will be goalkeeper Diogo Costa, but she didn't sabe Yibono, Nelson Semedo, a Peja Bona long one, Amanapa, Nelson have been 10 times so. Spending around 10 offer, Pedro Poro, but Jamie Amani goalkeeper Unai Simon to Danny Omo, Danny Omo Sadibana Kwanipana Tibosimo, Akwakumani goalkeeper Unai Simon and Jamo, but the Bona Kwakuma, Pedro Poro. Back to Unai Simon. Unai Simon a page about a long one. Next to them, Nelson Semedo. Why you didn't Lamine Yamal for born every 9-0? What can Lamine Yamal do to form? Yet one came in a soap.

Pound Kubasia passed the money that many goalkeeper nine Simon. 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Danny Omo control one where Willy Zibono. Lamine Yamal. 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Was said Mika Bekova. Now Lamine Yamal pass. Nesudebi. Now Korea Les Bayana. Nesuet Mianco. Eman Diego Dalu Fabono. Diego Dalu Jemina Rafael Liao. Orona Fabono Yama Portugal. A pass in 10 times in Bruno Fernandes. Bruno Fernandes now. I don't sweat him, Bruno Safa Bonipim. A long Guanipa. Now Bonababedi. Rubin Debue Diego Dalu.

Ferran Torres and Sababe Yales Bayern Adina Free Kevin Mo. Ferran Torres Sababe Yales Bayern and Portugal. And your born Rafaelia Uche. Born at the two Sababe Fa. Once again, was Eltina so. Passing a Rapunati Bosimo. Cristiano Ronaldo. Or Jemina Machao never shot Nasulebi. Born at the deflection. A Rapunati Bosimo. Another one. Nasulebi side netting. Bruno Fernandes born here side netting. Goal kick.

Franese born a signet in goal kick come up here. So Pedri to Marco Correa, a long one on Correa for Antoris Nesuenyano. Emma Prince, a friend Ruben Viansa, also the Amani goalkeeper Diogo Dalu, Debbie Diogo Costa. A personal Nelson Semedo, Semedo de Bonabeche, pressure by Nelson Semedo. So, Nelson de Bios a calmness, but restore calmness for Jemo, Bonacoche, Lamini Amafa Bodeba, or Jemina Mantaniomo, Potica Panati Bosnetti, Nelson de Bi, Omo Passinetti Mako, Spain, Amasari Cycle Bono, Rodri to Daniomo, Daniomo to Rodri, Rodri now to Pedri, Pedri Pia Bonaso, Wasadi Nabokum Nedra Swatene, or Pia Bonaso Sadi Bonacacoma Rodri, Rodri to Dani Omo, Daniomo de Nai Boga Enifano. 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Where will he born for Antares Betmako? For Antares, say he born in Sudabi. Side nothing. Tibone, a goal kick, Kadima. Portugal. 76 minutes, Aniabo. 76 minutes, Aniabo. Portugal, nil. Spain, nil. Portugal, Shebi, Spain, soon Shebi. Goalkeeper Diogo Costa, a page up on a long one as to nobody in particular. I'm a goalkeeper, Nididi United Simon, or number four born upon a team of Sinanimu Yamaspin, or release the born in 10 times in a man, Rodrigo Cascante, Rodri to Pedri, Pedra Tene, Pedra Jemudiama, Mark Kukureya, on a surpassed when I quite trade my Emery Clapport, Laporto to Paul Kubasi, Kubasi was center second at two was paid for a film, but Jay Bodimode Bonabra Mark, I am Mikel Yazabo, now Ferran Torres. Is it a beautiful tenant? Ferran Torres at Jamie Marco Correa, Correa to Pedri, Pedri at Jamie Montantas, Rodrigo Cascante, what switch to play, what located? Mikelo Yazabal, now to Daniomo Che, Daniomo, next to that block. What a block from Rubén Díaz! What a block from Rubén Díaz! Daniomo with a brilliant football display. Oja Nelson Semedo Okwem. A ball shot, Rubén Díaz open up to Boston must slide it. Edin and Nani for a Yamana thrash into a corner kick at my spin. Bonnie a corner kick at my spin. Brilliant effort from Dani Olmo Cavaya. Lamine Yamana to not corner let your page up on a Remo. A chance that's to let me go keep an enemy for Bonnie. I'm on a baby player, Rodri. I'll open up to Boston in Chemo. Rodri side when I open up to Boston, my long one. Once again, goalkeeper Diogo Costa. What say you wanna play? Now Dani Olmo. Why chain with Yaman Lamine Yamal? Lamine Yamal. Obey to the Banaba. Lamine Wajinaso. Nipamielo. Ronaldo. And a boy, a friend Bruno. Pass Nako. A chance that he must be. Obianua. Ow! Renato Viega Ibono, Spain for calling for a penalty. Ferran Torres, the referee, no say Bono penalty. Look at our boy again from Ferran Torres. Across Ibono, Renato Viega. Oh no, and Ferran Torres say Bono, Bono Insano. Debbie Bono from Otto. Bono Eberto, go post Lenin. Spain player Bieno. Spain player Bieno. Emma Semedo. Nelson Semedo, you born man, you can thrash your corner kick once again. Eddie Maspin. Spin a saucy amount of pressure on Portugal. Lamine Yamal, Pedro born a long one, and Sulebi still running Sayer. Rodri, you open up to Bosnimo. Foul. Handball, Eddie Tian Rodri. Handball, Eddie Tian Rodri. Referee, Anthony Taylor. What a foul, Odi Ama, Portugal. I want to open up to Bosnimo. Francisco Conceição and Bernardo Silva. And Chebio Mube Rakevnimo. Francisco Conceição and Bernardo Silva. Now Rubén Díaz, a pleasure, born a long one as one Kobia. And we'll go Pamano Samana Cotrasia, Troy in the Spanish national team. Pedro Poro. A two born in Ama Pau Kubasi. Kubasi release the born in 10 times to the Ama Rodrigo Cascante. Rodri back to Pau Kubasi. Kubasi now to Ferran Torres. Torres to Pedri, Pedri to Lamine Yamal,
Lamine Yamal for Pony Pierre Bonaso against Nelson Semedo. When Jamie Diamma Ferran Torres passing across Sarah Lamine. Now Sudabi, Portugal Ransana Ibane from Oponachi Bosnimo. Now Cristiano Ronaldo Dos Santos Alvaro. On Wasa Passi Wanakoche. Now Ruben Diaz with a beautiful thinning. A Passi Wanakoponachi Bosnimo. Now Bona Sabetri, Portugal Ransani Pierre. Now Bona Babedi Renato Viega. 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Pedro Poro with a nice tackle. Wakoibana Manaba, Bedi goalkeeper, Unai Simonism. Watubon in 10 times with Yama Pedri Gonzalez. Pedro Passibon and Ferran Torres. Ferran Torres said the Bonnie Ramo Portugal for nothing. Asa possible na betcha de ba full and ni mupe. Oh Portugal for the side where the boy break Pedri. Now Dani Olmo. Oh Portugal for penalty box netchi. Dani Olmo. When Jamie am Ferran Torres. Ferran Torres now to Pedri. Pedri Jeja Bonaso. When Jay Boy the money in 10 times so. Boy Kwakwedi Ray Rodri. Rodri swap passe. 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When Jamie am Lamine Yamal. Lamine rap penalty box nimo. A chance debi. 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The boy na Kwakwedi. Nelson Semedo, our bona for Pedro Poro, while we're born a certain time so now Bruno Fernandes, a long one and Sulebe, Pau Kubasi, the Noako Carbon, I'm not thrash it. Pau Kubasi, the Noako Carbon, I'm not thrash it, Troy. Pedro Neto, a free game anymore. I'm a Francisco Conceição. 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

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Yes, we enjoy a comment in the live. Big sir, come on, bro. 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Bema correct nika. Eje easy kura. Warrior 2 and Kevin Sinosin seven that pass the ball in the upper. The penalty busting in chain with goalkeeper Diego Costa. When Pierre de Fini penalty busting out control Bono. Mikel Merino so prepare about game anymore. Mikel Merino prepare about game anymore. Now Rafael Liao our bonus. Oh, did Mikel de Bonipa? Was said in us. Nipa Mieno Florino. Next to that bit. Bono got thrash here, throwing in my Portugal. Roger Akwey, but I'm not thrash here. Portugal man turn out to burn it attempts a long one about penalty bus in the moon. Next to that, I see penalty bus in my pier. Born a contrasse Fabian Ruiz and Mikel Merino back game anymore. Fabian Ruiz and Mikel Merino. A more air back game anymore. Bonnie Troin Mark Kukureya Ras Kuku. One on air to burn one. Turn it attempts so. When you're Ferran Torres, Ferran Torres a control body in between two players. The pass now called Rodriguez Wanyano. Now called Rodriguez Wanyano. Francisco Consensao Jeja Boneso. The pass now by Ferran Torres a thrash here. And it's another throw in according to Portugal. Another throw in according to Portugal. Pedri Efrimo. And Dani Olmo, every game in the moment, Mikel Merino, and Fabian Ruiz, Omo and Eric Kane with the Amaspin. 85 minutes on your ball. 85 minutes on your ball. Portugal, Shebi, Spain, soon Shebi. Now, born about that time to Rodri, a chain with your man Lamine Yamal. Lamine Yamal, our born so they are for Chao Neveson. Lamine Yamal through center second. Lamine Yamal, that's the one in Dimrika. A person in that time so. Now, born up according to Mikel Oyarzabal. When chain with Mikel Merino to Lamine. Lamine is our born so. Fabian Ruiz with a beautiful air control. When chain with my rapper, Natibas in my long one as to Debbie. Straight in through the waiting house of the goalkeeper, Diego Costa. Diego Costa Sobonimo Diama, the Portuguese national team. What to the third time to them, Ruben Diaz. Now to Diego Dalu. A Peter Bono long one. Now call Francisco Consensao. Now to Rascuku. A copying one in third time to them, Fabian Ruiz. On us with Jamo. Now Bonabedi Rodrigo Cascante. 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Rascuku Pierre Bonaso. I will spend penalty busting in Jamo. Jamo now Bonaco Akodi, Fabian Ruiz. On no Aristotle Communist. Or catch a man to so be a number throw the one epa. Or Jamo in third time so. Mikel Merino. Merino swap passing them a Ferran Torres. Now to Rascuku. Marco Correa. But the boy now come Fabian Ruiz. Fabian Ruiz, our boy, so. Mikel Oyarzabal. Oyarzabal, you boy, now chairman of the Pedro Porro. Pedro Porro, so pass the boy. Pau Kubasi. Kubasi, I release the boy, and tell them so. Now, boy, now, baby, Emery Clapport. Emery Clapport, say, Chemo. Ferran Torres. Torres to Pau Kubasi. Kubasi, the boy, now chairman of the goalkeeper. Unai Simon. Simon to Emery Clapport. Emery Clapport, a free player. Pau Kubasi, naba. A pass to the Amano. Kubasi to Unai Simon. Unai Simon out to Rodrigo Cascante. 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Nelson Nelson, Semedo, you born about. Spain, Mountain, a Safa. Mikel Merino. A control Bono was sent as a criminal Remo Portugal for him. Mikel Merino, Jabon, a swat to a tree. A pass to the Amano Fabian Ruiz. Ruiz now to Rodrigo Cascante. Rodrigo Cascante, Jemima Jem, Pedro Porro. Pedro Porro, I was playing on a penalty bus and I said. Portugal penalty bus in Chemo, where Jemo Diama, Lamine Yamal, Lamina Passi, whenever penalty bus in Ferran Torres, Ferran Torres in Pepia Bonaso, Ferran Torres in Shawai, next to that be oh. Ferran Torres, all force a pass. Rodrigo Cascante, uncle, in a poor position. Uncle between the man and so forces of a pass to Bono. Uncle, come on, Lamine Yamal, penalty bus in more. Anti Nyanko, Nelson Semeda blocking Lamine. And my goalkeeper Diego Costa.
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0: Pele won it 3 times. Maradona won it. Leo Messi Ajibi. And a couple of players are more answered to me by the GOAT conversation. Omunina Ekuta World Cup trophies in the now Ronaldo. Ronaldo went to me and Jibi before this game. Our press conference, Ronaldo Carr said, after this World Cup, Umba World Cup will be him. Lamine Yamal, and in the Chargers, Ronaldo in the Portugal film. The 18-year-old Lamine Yamal, and the Cristiano said, the 41-year-old Cristiano Ronaldo, Ebe Kwakwa Tinechirama share the rest of the World Cup. Spain won Portugal nil. Mikel Merino with a brilliant goal. Etimi ascending Spain to the quarterfinals. Lamine Yamal Kwakwa Chia, Cristiano Ronaldo, Wabamono, Ronaldo Denisato Nitriso, Lamine Yamal Teneko, Ronaldo Edna Faku, Ano Argentia Denisato Nisisi, Oba Nwa Yini Fanadi Achiao, Oba Na Ronaldo Yini Sanadi Achiao, Santa Sakono, Echi, Obebe Ana Portugal Fono Ono, Eho Ana Ronaldo Dina. But then some new fano aka na ne mama so sa o sai dia ko nisi so ye Ronaldo ajingo bebe to ata papa anye make my window soon as Spain players no obie man samba we say Kesben Sports or say Kesben on my one station listen to you live at Malu, thanks for your great job. I'm Agasco, Portugal all the way. Greetings to my friends at Adria, Danny Boy, Masco, Boga, Cantona, and Yima inside Deba. Hope someone had the correct. Where is your it's your boy Abi from D-Radio, boss Mr. Home. I say Spain will go home today. Anye. I think they didn't hear Paudie.
1: Okay.
0: Wait, see, this is your guy, Coleman from Jam City. Greetings to my wife, Obaya Fosi from Waku, Wakrum. And Wakrum, see Portugal all the way, CR7 to score. Ajiagum. I see, boss, you say, King. Wait, see, I'm lucky boy, Taibu inside Funsia. You are doing a great job. May I say, where is you say, Obaya? £83. See, good evening, Clinton. You have done very well. Your commentary is excellent. I'm sad. Nuno Mendes is not playing anymore. Still Portugal 2, Spain 1. Anye, Obaya. Anye. Always say good evening, boss. Listening to you live. Takra Trasako. The GOAT is going to carry the day and progress to the next stage. CR7 all the way. Greetings to my father, Mr. Salifo, and the family all inside Konongo, and my lovely girl, Rose, and Baba. Baba also, Odiano. Always the same. Your commentary gives a pictorial view of everything that is happening on the field of play. Top class, Evans. Evans Williams, Udi Free, Ahojo. Meda see Evans sounds waiting me notice him. Where they say, I see Obi, I have changed my mind. Spain will win by 2-1, but CR7 will score on Ben Wood of Ben Wood Films. Ben Wood says one spirit. Ben Wood also a message. No. Where they say, good evening to you, the Peter Drury of our time. Ronaldo is qualifying tonight. Whether or not the Barca fans likes it, this is Parodi inside the brewery Konkonuru. Hey, Parodi. Parodi, bro. Where is it? Which players is going to Barcelona next season? Bossu, Juan Laporta, Nedeku, Nebusa, Nedemam. Where is it? My name is Ibudu. It's Hurricane. We'll go in Barcelona. There'll be Hurricane Pacho. The agency are busted. There be where they say good evening. It's your BAK. How are you and Ataka Kresiki? This match, the unpredictable. My name is Harriet from Kwamai. Harriet is in Minisiki and Tafo. I'm not paying you. See what time you see. What bro, 45 years when you know. Well, say good evening. Okay, I think it's a message we about time and I seek him. So my mini the abyss is here. We say good evening, Clinton. I'm Sam Akito. I told you Spain will qualify. Sam Akito also ODM. Wait to Spain all the way from Agrica Bras, Mr. Sorry Construction. God bless you for your good commentary. Also, good evening. First among equals, needless for anyone to think this game. Come, what's me, Spain will carry the day through.

Fiat Bedu Senior High School in Bono Region. Also, Odia, Odeba, and always say good evening. It's your boy Joseph Ryder from Sipetin Pom. Spain will win this game by 2 goals. I'm enjoying your commentary. You are fantastic. Much love, bro. So, Bibiasu et me, Adiagu, Ewaha, Spain for Ate, Portugal, Edomachi, Equota, so, Amo Ede, Mekojane, and on my yam, and on my basper, Portugal, for Amotonum, that Taliwo. I don't know my common talent, so say, Mbomo, and Tia Bomo, Tatasso Monfankofi, and Quatanassi. You're real game, no? Spin SJ 1, Portugal, and Timothy Mikel Marino with a beautiful goal. I don't want to say, I'm a spin, I'll send this spin through to the quarter finals. What's your brand TSC in the first half? Second half from Clinton O Subempa, COB for short, Minam Tanasia, Mede second half from, and sweet me the bro. Nyanko Pong, Ayadomo, Tina. Games have been in a better now. Spain, train Belgium, dear Oberini, US and Belgium, the Oberini, Ebesia Spain already. France and Morocco game near confirm a quarter final and Norway and Sunny England a game no and so confirm and so and then I do 12 and a USA and a Belgium game on a bit in a coso. Yako Poya de Mochina at 4 p.m. Yebenya Argentina. Any Egypt game no and 8 is Switzerland any Colombia. You better not see the live commentary or sad games in Munina. It's me at the amount. Stick and stay with Kesben 93.3, Kesben 92.9.

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